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0: Almighty and ever-living God, we your faithful people give you thanks for giving us a new day. As we gather for worship, fill us with your Spirit, that our hearts may be made one in love and faith. Give wisdom and skill to those who will be leading our worship today, that their words may proclaim your truth and their music may lift our hearts in praise. Bless all who will be taking part in our worship, that they may serve you faithfully and bring your good news to all people. May our worship today please you, O God, and through it may we know your love more deeply. In Jesus Christ our Lord, we pray. Amen.
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14: 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Yes, you can't afford to miss this big show on radio. It's the best.
15: Ignore what you're feeling. 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
16: Sure.

0: do you worship God when God is doing a number on you? How do you worship God when he has disappointed you? How do you worship God and go to the altar when you believe he has failed you? God, how do I go to church today? It says, I don't feel like worshiping today. Not in light of what you're asking of me, demanding of me, instructing me, calling me to do. Because what you are asking is too deep. But it says Abraham got up. That's another thing you need to observe. It says, get up and go to the mountain, to the place I will show you. He had to obey without all the details. I will only give you more details when I see you moving. See, one of the reasons that we do not see more details from God is he can't get us to move from where we are. Faith is measured by movement. If there is no movement, there is no faith, no matter how faith-ish you feel. So it says Abraham got up. And now the plot thickens. When he gets up, I want you to keep this verse in mind, verse 4. I'm just going to read it right now. We're going to pick it up in a minute. Verse 4 says, on the third day, Abraham raised his eyes and saw the place from a distance. Let me read verse 4 again. Verse 4 says, on the third day, Abraham raised his eyes and saw the place from a distance. Somebody say third day. On the third day, Abraham raised his eyes and saw the place from a distance. He tells the young men, the servants who help carry the load, y'all stay here. I and the lad will go up and we will worship and return to you. Well, wait a minute now. Abe, God just told you to go kill him. Abe tells the boys, I'm going up here to worship. You boys stay here, me and Isaac. We're going up here to worship. And when we finish our church service, me and the lad will come back. Wait a minute now. God just told you to kill it. Y'all stay here. I'm going up here. Take care of what God told me to do. And when I finish what God told me to do, me and the boy will see you afterwards. But God told you to kill it. So what you mean? We coming back to see you afterwards. See, when you're called to faith, you got to speak the truth in the midst of the contradiction of the circumstance. Hebrews 11 says the reason he said that was because he believed God was even able to raise the dead. That's what Hebrews 11 says. So if I obey you, God, and do what you told me to do, and at the same time believe your promise that you're going to work through Isaac to make a great nation, then I also have to believe, since you don't contradict yourself, that if I do what you tell me to do, you got some kind of miracle you're planning to bring me and this boy back here again. But what made him speak that? Where did this faith confidence come that God could raise the dead? Well, you recall, Sarah's womb was dead. And Abraham couldn't function no more at 100 years old. And God created a hookup. And the miracle baby of Isaac was born. He had seen what God could do in raising a womb. So he figured the same God could raise a son. So when God calls you to a major exam, don't forget what he did in the quizzes. Don't forget what he did yesterday when he moves you to a bigger challenge tomorrow. Because if it's bigger today than what he did yesterday, it's because he's moving you to a new grade level.
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2: We'll be right back. Open your minds and hearts, and let's go on a spiritual journey together of praise and of worship. John 4, verse 24 says, God is a spirit, and they that worship him must worship him in spirit and in truth. So inner worship is when your heart flows with divine love and reverence in truth, and your mind is open to the very presence of God. For wisdom is to trust in the Lord, surrendering all to him. So pray intentionally, noticing your complaints and turning them into praise.
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3: We play gospel music all day long. What's up, praise people? It's time to get your praise on.

your praise. All over the room. We worship the Lord. I want us to worship God for just a moment. We talked about one sound. Everybody say one sound. There is a kingdom sound. There is a kingdom sound. Everybody say that. There is a kingdom sound. Say it again. There is a kingdom sound. And I want you to understand this, that there is always a sound that precedes a move of God. Everybody say that. There's always a sound that precedes the move of God. Whenever you will find deliverance, wherever you will find healing, wherever you find a move of God, it is always associated with a sound. I want us to take just maybe 30 seconds and we're gonna sing this song. We're gonna raise it as an offering to the Lord. But I want us to take about maybe just 30 seconds, if you will. Brother, I just want you to minister on that guitar. I want you to raise your hands in His presence and let's just worship God all over this room. Come on, everybody, let's worship God all over this room.

0: good morning, good morning. Welcome in this place, Holy Spirit. Death could not hold you down.
1: Let's declare, because
0: come on now. Good morning, good morning, good morning, good morning, Holy Spirit, good morning. It's Worship Wednesday. Let's worship the Lord. Come on. Come on. Come on.

0: Hallelujah.
1: Hallelujah.
0: You have done it all for me.
1: You have won it all for me.
2: Let's sing that again. 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
0: Hallelujah.
1: Send this

0: So we give you high praise and we say,
1: hallelujah.
0: You have won it all for me. Listen, I want you to lift your hands for just a moment. Let's worship God.
1: Good morning, good morning, good morning.
0: For just a moment. I just want you to minister.
1: Good morning, good morning, good morning, good morning.
0: Us of our praise.
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0: Some our praise.
1: Good morning, good morning, good morning, good morning.
0: Glory to God. The Bible says that Saul called for David to offer us some our praise. When he was troubled with the spirit, there are some of you who are troubled in your spirit. But as we worship God in this fashion, God is going to set you free in your spirit.
1: Brother Gary, the CEO, Queen Sharon, I want to say thank you so much for allowing me to be here on this wonderful platform that you have brought to the universe, Caribbean Radio HD. Thank you for bringing all the other broadcasters here. Thank you for all the decisions that you make. Thank you for the tough teaching way you give me. Thank you. Too much pacified teaching going on. Thank you, thank you.
0: Wow.
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1: 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Wonderful, wonderful segment. Uncle Wayne G. Central Family. Good morning, good morning, good morning. To those of you tuned in by way of various places, near or far, wherever you are, good morning to you. My name is Servant David, and I'll be taking you all the way up until 3 a.m. Now, I have two questions, though. Normally, I don't do any talking on Worship Wednesday. But I got two questions that I do want to ask. I'm going to give you a little hint. Both questions might take about a half hour to an hour to actually discuss. Wait, I don't know. We'll see how it goes. But I'm going to give you guys the choice. Should I do question A first or question B first? Now you guys can type in the chat in CaribbeanRadioHD.com chat room, or you can call 305-654-7944 and let me know what question I should ask first, question A or question B. Let me know, let me know, let me know. Once again, I want to say thank you to each and every one of you who are here.
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1: Broward County, Dade County, Port St. Lucie. How about Connecticut, where I'm broadcasting from? 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It's Worship Wednesday. 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
4: My hallelujah belongs to you.
1: Help me sing this song.
4: My hallelujah belongs to
0: you.
1: All right now.
4: Oh Lord, yes. My hallelujah belongs to
0: you.
4: Woo! You deserve it.
1: me sing that song now. Well, don't let me pressure you. Don't let me pressure you, because if you don't believe that he deserves it, that's your business. That's between you and him.
5: Sing it, y'all.
1: To you.
5: Come on,
1: I'm going to sing. I'm going to make a joyful noise. My

0: Once again, I have two questions that I would like to ask you guys, but you guys choose. Should I ask you question B first? Or should I ask you question A first? You guys let me know.
1: Y'all got it now.
0: Let me know. All of the glory. Caribbean Beauty. Good morning, good morning, good morning. Reverend Saint Hope, good morning to you. Trace Mystic, my sister. Good morning. Such a joy to see you. Dr. Dunbar. Mwah. Love you, sissy. Shanti love. Auntie Claudette. May Lewis, good morning, good morning. Brother Watto. Brother Errol. Lady Andrea. Good morning, good morning, good morning. Althea Samuels, good morning, good morning, good morning.
2: Hallelujah. Hallelujah. Hallelujah.
0: To all the silent listeners, good morning.
2: All the glory.
0: Uncle Tony. Servant John. Brother Lloyd. Auntie DM. Mikey Sterling. Nesbeth. Salutes to you, my general.

0: question. Should I ask question A or B first? Let me know in the chat. What question should I ask first? Question B or question A? The time right now is 12:29. It's 12:29 in the a.m. Eastern Time. Anywhere you are, can you please share this out? It's 5 o'clock somewhere. Cousin Velma in the building. Good morning. Good morning, good morning, good morning. Good morning.
1: Can we lift our hands together one time?
0: My hallelujah belongs to you.
1: Everybody, come on.
0: I heard somebody say, Servant David. Servant David, if singing was an apartment, if singing was a house, you would be evicted. Do you know why the artists sing the song? I said, no, tell me why. Why do they sing the song? They said so that I, Servant David, won't have to. It's true. Somebody really told me that. People

And Shanti Love says, Servant David, what question, what kind of question is that? A comes before B. So I'm going to say A. Can you please ask question A first? Alrighty then. Alrighty then. So the first question that I would like to ask, excuse my manners, once again, ladies and gentlemen, to each and every one of you who are here, I would like to say good morning, good morning, good morning to you. If you are here for the first time, I'd like to say welcome, welcome to Caribbean Radio HD, the home of the Brother Gary Radio Show, where it is radio with a difference. My name is Servant David, and I'll be here with you between midnight and 3 a.m. Right now, the time is approximately, let me check and see, the time is approximately 12:31 in the a.m. And so I'd like to say good morning to you if you happen to be here for the very first time. Once again, my name is Servant David, and I'll be taking you all the way up until 3 a.m., wherein I'll be passing it to Minister Angela. And she will be taking it from 3 a.m. till 5 a.m. This is Worship Wednesday on the segment that I entitle After Hours Devotion. So if you happen to be here for the first time, I want to let you know that you are not here by accident or mistake. Please and thank you, do not touch that dial. You will not be disappointed. 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No hidden fees, no hassles, no tricks up the sleeves. I promise you, it's an app like none other. Once again, if you happen to be here for the first time, welcome, welcome, welcome. Love, manners, and elevation to you and your family. Thank you so much for your time. I really, really do appreciate it, and I don't say that in vain, and I mean that to each and every one of you, even if you are not here for the first time. Now, I said that I had two questions that I wanted to ask, and I said, you know, you guys get to choose if you want question A or question B. So I'll ask question A, since my lovely, lovely dear sister says, Shanti Love, she says, a servant, David, can you please ask question question A first. And Mama Yvette, I'd like to say a blessed, blessed good morning, good morning, good morning to you. So my first question is, what is your opinion, or what is your knowledge, or what do you think, what do you believe? Was evil intentionally meant to exist in the world forever, or at all, or was evil intentionally meant to exist in the world? I'll repeat the question. Was evil intentionally meant to exist in the world? What is your answer? You can call 305-654-7944 to give your answers, or you can text in the chat room over there by CaribbeanGospelHD.com. To each and every one of you underneath the sound of what's going on, once again, I'd like to say thank you. Thank you so much for being here. Brother Gary, once again, thank you so much for allowing me to be here on this wonderful, wonderful platform. Sister Sharon, thank you so much for standing by a wonderful, wonderful man such as
Brother Gary, Uncle Wayne G, thank you, thank you, thank you as well for all that you do for so many others. God bless each and every one of you as we continue with Worship Wednesday. What is your answer? Was evil intentionally meant to exist in the world?

Hola, Nashante, slow down now. Yeah, you know that's my sister. You know I was going somewhere with it, didn't you? Slow down now.

And my sister Shanti, love, is right at the front of the class. She's right at the front of the class for after hours devotion. I love that, I love that, I love that. I asked a question, I said, was evil intentionally meant to exist in the world? And Sister Shanti Love, who, by the way, just passed the baton on to me, and I want to say once again, Sister Shanti Love, thank you, thank you, thank you, thank you so much. Shanti Love is here on Caribbean Radio HD each and every Tuesday. And Sister Shanti Love, who, by the way, just passed the baton on to me, and I want to say once again, Sister Shanti Love, thank you, thank you, thank you, thank you so much. Shanti Love.

intentionally meant to exist in the world. And Sister Shanti Love says, yes, Servant David, yes, we were only supposed to know good and God. Yes, David, but we were only supposed to know good and God. How is it that we were only supposed to know good but and God? And then she says, but then again, Servant David, and you moved a little bit fast there. I only asked one question. Was it intentionally meant? Why people always jump in the gun? But she added on to where part of where I was going. But she said, honestly, though, God did make both good and evil. We get to choose what we want to do.

0: Is there anybody else who would like to give their view on it? The time right now is 12:40 in the a.m. Eastern Time. If you got somewhere to be at 1 a.m., if you got somewhere to be at 12 midnight, if you happen to be somewhere else in the world, can I tell you, you only got about 15 or 20 minutes to go. Are you grateful for the Lord? Are you grateful for Caribbean Radio HD?
1: Trying to help us do it.
0: Are you grateful for the Lord? Sister Louise, good morning. Althea Samuels. May Lewis.
1: Look at him and tell him yes.
0: Yes, I'm grateful for
1: that we won.
0: I could go on and on and on and on.
1: On and on.

0: praise you, Lord. 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
1: Flowing
2: from my heart.
1: Coming up in the second half, just a little bit after 1 a.m., I'm going to be asking the second question, because this one is going to take a while. It's going to take a little while. I'll give you a little heads up on it, though. It's a question. Am I, Servant David, wrong or am I right? After you hear the scenario that I'm going to give you, a very true, and many of you who know me have heard me tell this before, so you know it's true. I think if some of you are actually listening, you were there when it happened. Talking to some of the silent listeners, y'all. But am I wrong or right? I'll explain a little bit later, coming up in the second half. Wait for it.

intentionally meant to exist in the world. Good morning, good morning, good morning, good morning, good morning to each and every single one of you out there. Good morning, good morning, good morning.

0: I tell you, Shanti, it's a very true hot, hot, hot, hot, hot, hot one. And I'll give you another hint. It has to do with a church. It has to do with church. And I'm going to tell you of Servant David's experience with church. Was I wrong or was I right?
1: Nobody greater than you.
0: True, true, true scenario.
1: Couldn't find nobody.
0: Happened about maybe 6 or 7 years ago.

0: for it. 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Are you sure? 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No. But I'm still going to ask the question, was I right or was I wrong? Shanti Love said, I remember this. Are you sure?
1: Nobody can heal like you can.
0: 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Good morning.
1: You are here who carried out redemption's plan. You are here who carried.
0: No. It's not about when I went to church wearing the marina or the wife. The sleeveless t-shirt there. That's not the story. Was I wrong or was I right? But was I wrong or was I right? That's question C. Was I wrong or was I right to go drop mommy off in a marina at church and then go sit down in the back of the church after being invited by one of the church sisters? But what is the question, brother?
1: Nobody great. Body great. Nobody greater than you. Come on, lift those hands for real in here. Come on. Nobody great.
2: Good morning, how are you? Sounds good. Okay, sounds good. And you asked a question there. And if I'm thinking in the box, now I have to think in the box, then I go out, I'll say, the question you asked, question A, is about activation. But in Benin, first we have to realize there was no one recording what God had done in the Benin, because there was no one to record it. So God told us about it himself. And he is true, because I believe he is true. He is like a sheath knife that cuts without come. But God is true, and by the word of his mouth says, God is pure and holy and true. And we realize that he makes everything. He did make everything, because he knows everything. Yes, evil was made, but evil wasn't activated by him. Evil was activated by one of his handmaids. Do you agree with me? Yes, because he knows all things. And he knows what's going to happen when that thing was activated, what's going to happen. That's why he had a plan B for all of us. No, I wouldn't say that. But when you look at it comprehensively, he knows all things. He can do all things. And he wouldn't be God as he is if he couldn't do all those. So because when he made man, or everything that he made, he gave them a choice. Because if you realize that even Lucifer himself had a choice to do one thing or the other, because when he says, I will ascend my throne, heaven on him, it was a choice to say, as an angel, I do otherwise, and he do otherwise. You see, so because when I read my Bible and study most things, everything God made has a choice. Because go even further, the angels who left their estate for something else, he holds them in chains of darkness till the day of judgment. So even the angels who were made pure and holy left what they had to do and do otherwise. And he is preserving them in chains until that day of judgment. When you look at it like that, then you realize that God made everything, but he didn't activate everything.

not really, but I have to believe the word that says Jesus is God's son in the flesh. And inside of Jesus was the Spirit of God, which was pure. And if for it to say, being God, it could not contaminate itself. If it contaminates itself, it couldn't be God anymore. So I can say, from Jesus' birth and his life, he was made pure, and he kept pure, and he did no evil. He did, being God, in the Godhead, he stayed that way.

see, this is that question of people who stay in the box will not get it so right. The people who go outside the box, because I can, let me just say this here and because I'm here. God made all man with a brain. And God knows that your brain will think. And God knows that your brain will think good things and evil things. So when the devil came in and tempted us, it's because the devil knew we had that balance. And if we could go on one side, then we would see all things. But if you stay on God's side, you will only see good things. So he tempted man, and man goes for the value of seeing both things. And so therefore, when he saw both things, the evil things shine like Machana gold. And because they shine like Machana gold, he go for the shiny stuff. But the shiny stuff will not get it. It corrodes in your hand. And therefore, when you corrode your hand, it means no good. It has no value. So man from ever since decide to grab the shiny thing. But when he get the shiny thing, it becomes corrupted in his hand. Because the Bible say the wages of sin is death. And God created death, but he didn't use it because he puts it behind him out of sight. And therefore, when God forgive you, he put your sin behind him so he don't see it or remember it anymore. David, what you ask, the question is it spring so much off shoots because it's a very comprehensive question, and it brings a lot of shoots. And if you have to trace all these shoots and say what they really is, it will take you a long time, and this is very elaborate, and you have to think. Yeah, it takes a long time. Yes, some people, yes, some.

Okay. You see, this is I'm gonna make this short. There are some people who know me. I know how I think. I know what they do, and they say they can't tolerate me because I seem to do things that is on the edge. I say, yes, the Lord gives you the capacity, but you are afraid to use what He gave you. He gave you a brain. And He said, listen, if you have a thought that coming that is no good, don't cherish it. Don't follow it. Don't play with it. It leads the wrong path. And if the thought comes and it's no good, then throw it away and grab it. And that's what they do. So I'm sorry if I think I have a thing, but I have the capacity to do so. So here I go. Yes, sir. I will.

That was Brother Lloyd. Giving us closure. Giving us a little insight on was evil intentionally meant to exist in the world.

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0: 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Reggae gospel. Caribbean gospel. And energetic

0: And we're back, ladies and gentlemen. We're back. We're now in the second half of After Hours Devotion during a Worship Wednesday. Good morning, good morning, good morning, good morning. Good morning. We're back, and I'm just now about to get ready to give you guys a true life experience scenario. And this is question B, and I am asking, was I right or was I wrong? Or was I wrong or was I right for what I did? Was I right or was I wrong? If you'd like to elaborate on why I was wrong or what part I was wrong. This is a real life, true church experience. I believe there's a good amount, maybe a small little, or maybe a small handful of people who already know about this. Maybe about two or three fingers on that hand who actually witnessed that. Maybe they're here and they're silent listeners. I'm not sure. Sister Debbie, I'd like to say a pleasant good morning to you and welcome, welcome, welcome. I don't normally talk on Worship Wednesday, but I'm just led to do so. I must obey. I must obey. And so I'm just going to talk a little bit with these questions. The first question that I asked in the first half was evil intentionally meant to exist in the world? And the unanimous decision, the answer is yes. And Brother Lloyd gave us a wonderful, splendid, splendid insight on it. And so this question here, was I right or was I wrong? Was I wrong or was I right? And it has something to do with church.
1: I don't wanna live in the shallows.
0: Now, I was at a particular, yeah, big word that particular, big word that you know, particular. I was at a particular, I say it good, you know, sound good when I say it, don't it? Talk to it, no? I was at a particular, I was at a particular church, a certain church, and I was also a member at that church, and oh boy, how do I tell this? Tell it like it is. Honesty over loyalty, truth over anybody's feelings, including mine, even my mother's, allowing tough love to seal it all. Let me talk truth now. All right, so the scenario is the true story is I was in church, and I was also a member at that church. And they had a convention or like a special speaker who came. And so he was there, and he's up there, and he was speaking pretty good and everything. But now the topic that he had boy, the topic he had was speaking tongues. It was about speaking in tongues. And so he did his speech or his sermon or what have you. And after, you know, he finished that, he was telling us, is there anybody who desires to talk in tongue? who desires to speak in tongues. Well, me as a man of God, as a servant of God, as someone, you know, trying to do the right things for God and hearing that, it's a language that connects with God, that but you don't necessarily have to have it, but it is powerful to have, you know, I naturally showed interest. And so let me take a sip of my coconut water. And so I raised my hand, as well as many others raised their hands. And they were saying, you know, yes, we do. We would like to learn to speak into tongues. But now, I don't know. I get so fed up of telling people that I, Servant David, is not like the natural or the normal human being. I think different. I see things different. I view things different. I act different. I'm just different. I'm just a different individual. I'm a different breed. I'm not of this world. I tell no lie. But let me go on with the scenario, because I want to know, was I right or was I wrong? Was I right or was I wrong? So he was saying, everyone who wants to speak into tongues must come up to the front of the church, you know, and stand up in front of the, you know, the stage, the pulpit, whatever, you know. And let me tell you, there were a good 15 of us. A few women, mostly men, but a few women and stuff. There were a good 15 of us up there. And so, you know, he began to walk down so he had us all standing up in a long line, and then he start from one end and then walk down to the other end, but, you know, praying and stuff like that, and putting hands on some people. I say some people because some did not want him, including me, did not want him. You know, I don't want anybody putting their hands on me. If you can't pray for me and the Holy Spirit or God do something without you touching me, then I don't need you praying for me. I'm just saying. But anywho. And so he was walking down the aisle praying before he started. And then he started to say, okay, you guys desire to speak in tongues. Repeat after me. Now, I'm one of those people who were up there. You guys know what was going through my mind, right? Repeat after him. So he's going to teach us how to speak into tongues. So I said, okay, be humble, Servant David. That's the devil fighting. Be humble and learn. And so I was humbled myself. And he was going down the line back and forth and telling us to repeat these. And I don't want to go cussing no cuss word on the radio, so I'm going to try my best not to. But he was something must say me if you say and we if you say and follow. So I really, really want to learn. I really, really, really want to know how to speak into tongues. And so I say to him, I say, wait, how can you say that again? And he say, something another. I say, wait, slow down. Can you please say it slow? And it looked like he was getting frustrated with me. And I said, I'm not trying to cause trouble. I really want to learn how to speak, and what does that mean also? And then he goes to proceed to say, well, it's not everyone who can speak in tongues can actually interpret the tongue. Many times it's someone else who interprets. And I said, oh, okay. Well, okay, go on. And so remember, we're in front of the church and everything, and we're up there, and he says, you know, repeat the ekede, something, something, something, something, sim, sim, salabim, something. another, and I'm trying to do it, almost bite my tongue and everything, and so I said, excuse me, sorry, can you spell it? I asked him to spell the ekede boshikede. The man begs him. Was I wrong? So him begs, and I said, okay, I'm not trying to be rude. I'm not trying to be, you know, disruptive, but if you're teaching us how to spell a word, to say a word, isn't it right to teach us how to spell it? And so, well, and he went into some explanation. You can't spell spiritual something. I said, so how can, if you can't spell it, how can you speak it, to pronounce it, to know what it says, to be accurate? And I said, okay, I'm sorry, I don't mean. He said, just repeat what I said, and da da da da da da. So I said, okay. So I calm down and I start to say, I'm going to start following my. And the man, I'm just like, go on. Then I start to shake. I'm going to make myself just sweat. I'm going to start sweating. Make a whole heap of noise. And hear him now. That's it. Yes, my brother. So me start go deeper. And start twist up and do all kind of. And then he say, yes, my brother. And then me just stop in mid chop and say, you are a liar and a false prophet, and I rebuke you in the name of Jesus. I'm going to walk out of the church. Was I right for that, or was I wrong for that? Somebody talk to me. The way that you can tell me is by calling 305-654-7944. Once again, that's 305-654-7944. Or you can type it in the chat. It is a true scenario. Was I right, or was I wrong?
2: I was on the way to the basketball court one night, and I saw a car turned over on the side of the street. And then my guys pulled over. I ran across the street and happened to be an older lady in the car. And I pulled the lady from the car, and it wasn't a scratch on, and I just thought that was a blessing. So that inspired me to go to the studio and write a song called You Saved Me. And I want y'all to check it out.

0: Elizabeth. Elizabeth, all the way from Kenya, Africa. Good morning, good morning, good afternoon, good day to you. Whatever time it may be where you are. You're laughing, huh? It's a true story, though. But was I wrong or was I right in any way at all?
1: Turned around, and before I knew it,
0: was I right or was I wrong?

Sister Debbie said, boy, servant David, I don't know. I don't know. I don't know, my brother. I don't know. But from what me hear, the Bible says, correct your leaders in private. Selling drugs with a gun in my way. Would you like to let me know where in the Bible it says that? The streets was my home. And I love Bible. Would you like to tell me where in the Bible it says that? Deep inside I was all alone. And then a deal went bad one day, and it was enough to pause me. I was shot 4 times. Auntie Cher, good morning. But seriously though, was I right or was I wrong in anything that I did? In a flashback on the things I've done. He is teaching me how to speak. How to say a certain, speak in a certain language. How to say a certain word. When you went to school and they were teaching you words, did they not tell you what the word is? They told you what a cat was. They many times they even put a picture there for some of us who were a little bit slowish. Truth be told, they had to put pictures there so that we could get it. And they put the picture of the cat, and they put C-A-T. They put the picture of the cow, C-O-W, and they told us what the words mean and how to spell water and all of those things. And so if he's telling me to say ekedeboshende, how do you spell ekedeboshende? And what does ekedeboshende mean? Because all the cancer says you say. Sister Debbie says, 1 Timothy, 1 Timothy 5:19. Auntie Cher said, me no know. Sister just says, a charlatan, a charlatan, a charlatan, that's a charlatan, hey, what, well, me no want to play with no words. I mean, I want to really upset the Holy Spirit, but I'm seriously asking, like, how do you teach someone, how does a human being teach another human being how to speak into tongues? How? I guess that's question C. Because question B is, am I right or am I wrong?

Once again, ladies and gentlemen, you're in tune to Caribbean Radio HD, the home of the Brother Gary Radio Show, where it's radio with a difference. Right now, the time is 1:24 in the a.m. My name is Servant David, and we are in the second part of Worship Wednesday. After hours devotion from midnight till 3 a.m., where is devotions unusual? Tell me if you guys ever heard this song right here before. As we continue Worship Wednesday, but let me teach you how to speak in tongues.

0: Sister Debbie says it is 1 Timothy 5 verse 20 seems to agree with you though, Servant David.
1: It's you.
0: Wowie, wowie, wowzers.

0: Auntie sure is laughing.
1: Thank you, Jesus.
0: But I'm serious. Was I wrong or was I right? How do you teach somebody how to speak in tongues? Somebody talk to me,

There are two ways of interpreting. Nobody can teach you how to speak in tongues. Let me explain what tongue is. Tongue is another language, and unknown tongues are spirit to spirit communication. And your human cannot understand unknown tongues. It is called unknown tongues. But tongues is a language that some human know. And if you are in a church service and you prophesy, if two or three of you prophesy, then one must interpret the prophecy. If they don't, you could shut them out. But in a prayer session where everybody prays, spirit will contact spirit and communicate, and each person won't understand what the other person say, because it is spirit to spirit. It is not human to spirit. It is spirit to spirit, and you, the human, cannot break into it. So nobody can teach you to speak in a tongue, because it is tongues of a different nature. It comes from God's holiness. And if it's spirit to spirit, yes, sir, he is disrespecting you. He's putting your little salvation to the back burner. And eventually he's going to fall off the stove and you can find him. So he can't teach you to speak. Only the Holy Spirit can teach you how to speak a known tongue or unknown tongue. Okay? Okay.

That was Brother Lloyd once again. And Brother Lloyd, I want to say thank you again for your input. Sister Debbie says, the scripture that you asked me to show you says, rebuke not an elder, but entreat him as a father. Okay, an elder, what makes an elder an elder? Their age, their status in the church that was given to them by man, or what? So, rebuke not an elder, but entreat him as a father, and the younger men as brethren. This gentleman was approximately about 7 or 8, maybe 9 years younger than me. I don't know his exact age, but he was at least 8 years younger than me at the time. This was maybe about 7 or 8 years ago. Maybe 10 years ago, because time fly. I mean, look, we're almost in 2027. But let me continue with scripture, because I love scripture. Rebuke not an elder, but entreat him as a father, and the younger men as brethren. He was definitely younger. The elder women as mothers, the younger females as sisters, with all purity. 1 Timothy 5, 1 through 2. I'm trying to look for the word where it says, rebuke an elder, but entreat him as a father. Okay, nowhere in this verse or in these verses does it say in private or alone, or if they're doing something in the public, you must not address them in the public. And I did not cuss at any of them. I just yelled. I raised my voice because he was teaching me the ways to go down to hell. He was sending me the wrong way, as Brother Lloyd had explained or touched a little bit. And so, yes, again, rebuke not an elder, but entreat him as a father, and the younger men as brethren, mm-hmm. and the older women as mothers, mm-hmm. and the younger as sisters, mm-hmm. with all purity. So I was pure as a diamond still in the ground that nobody found yet. That's how pure I was. I was sincere. I did not know what he was saying, so I asked him to slow down. He was going fast and fast, doing his thing, and then he took his time. He tried to slow down, and then I asked him, can he spell it? Because I don't know, I don't understand that word, and, you know, I'm serious about, you know, serving my God. I don't want to go saying the wrong thing. Not saying that you're teaching me the wrong thing, but I don't want to go, you know, saying the wrong words, even by mistake, and then I put a curse on myself, or maybe, you know, on some of these people in here. I don't want to play around with it. So I want to know, I asked him to spell it. I don't think I was rude for asking him to spell it. When I realized what he was doing, because I was playing around with him by doing the sim sim salabim mim mim mim makam, he said, yes, yes, yes, that's it. That's it. Which he is a liar in front of all of those people, and thought that he was going to lie over to Servant David. Do not ever lie to Servant David, because Servant David will never lie to you. And if you ever lie to me, I will keep you at arm's length once I finds out. And so, was I right? Was I wrong? Let me see in the chat if anybody says if I was right, or if I was wrong.

Ashanti Love asked me a question. She said, Servant David, why did you go up there? Because I wanted to learn how to speak in tongues. And I really thought at the time that it could really be taught to someone. I didn't know. I'm open to learn, you know. I'm willing to learn. I'm willing to learn. I'm a very willing to learn person. I like to learn. Learning is good. We should learn something every day.

In the meantime, between time to time right now is 1:36 in the a.m. Have you registered for the forgiveness workshop? You know, I think I'm going to try to, I would like to make it down there. Rev, would it be all right if I speak for 10 minutes if I show up? I'm serious, though. The forgiveness workshop taking place on September 26th, 10 a.m. till 2 p.m. Guest speaker, Winsome Williams. This will be taking place at Port St. Lucie Workshop, 6501 Northwest Worship Center Landing, Port St. Lucie. And let me tell you, lunch will be served. Call Reverend Saint Hope. You guys get your pens out. I'm about to give you some numbers and some stuff to write down as I give you some announcements. So the number for Reverend Saint Hope is 561-674-5789 to register for the forgiveness workshop. Once again, that number 561-674-5789. 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For October 2nd, 2026, TC Flex, Bossy Boy Floyd, Brother Gary, hosted by Reverend Saint Hope. 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

0: 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See that I, and none other is like.
1: Thank you for your miracles, Lord.
0: Sister Debbie says,
1: we see you, God.
0: Sister Debbie says, I think this is what I was getting at. Brethren, if a man is overtaken in any trespass, you who spiritual restore such a one in spirit of gentleness. Considering yourself less, you also be tempted. Okay. All right. If I find the exact one, I will post it. I think it depends on the version. That could be true. That could be true, but I do appreciate you. I do appreciate you. Thank you, thank you, thank you so much. As we continue with Worship Wednesday, I want to say thank you all so much for being here. It's a pleasure to have your presence. My name is Servant David, and I'll be taking it all the way up until 3 a.m., where I'll be passing it on to Minister Angela. Coming up in the second hour, in the second half, in the last half, I should say, because we're already in the second half. But I told you I can't do math. I'm mathematically illiterate. It's true, no shame. But can I let you know that coming up in the next half, in the last half of Worship Wednesday, just shortly after 2:30 a.m., will be the closing message, which is the most important part of any segment that I ever do. So please stay tuned. Don't you go nowhere. Uncle Angie, how you do? Good morning. Good morning, good morning, good morning to each and every one of you. Brother Gary, salutes, General. Can I do it a lot bit like this, please? Let me take my time.

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Yeah, man, I want to say this is DYC, another one and only fire poet, you know, from outer Kingston, Jamaica. Representing for Servant David. Servant David, make them know, say what? Them not in your class. Run it.

0: Shall you hear me? 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Whoa, when it then rise against I, let them fall and die. Yeah, you know this is gonna be about the saga representing Caribbean Radio HD.
1: Blazing. Yeah, man, I want to say this is DYC, another one and only fire poet, you know, from outer Kingston, Jamaica, representing for Servant David. Servant David, make them know, say what? Them not in your class. Run it.

blazing, blazing. Yeah, man, I want to say this is DYC, another one and only fire poet, you know, from outer Kingston, Jamaica. Representing for Servant David. Servant David, make them know, say what? Them not in your class. Run it.

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2: So the song says, what is this I found? There's an old song that says, he's sweet, I know. He's sweet, I know. Storm clouds may rise, strong winds may blow. But I'll tell the world wherever I go that I found a savior.

0: And we're back, ladies and gentlemen. We're back. The time right now is 2:13 in the a.m. And you're in tune to Worship Wednesday. Right here on Caribbean Radio HD. The home of the Brother Gary Radio Show, where it's radio with a difference. My name is Servant David, and I'll be taking you all the way up until the hours of 3 a.m., where I'll be passing it on to my auntie, Minister Angela. Right now, we're just worshiping. It's Worship Wednesday. Usually, I do less talking on this day, but today, I did, I did a little bit more talking. Even took a phone call, actually a few phone calls. And so I want to say thank you all so much for being tuned in. Thank you so much for participating. I also want to remind you all that, you know, there's a thing that I believe almost every human being in the world deals with, has dealt with, or is dealing with. Maybe have even conquered, maybe even struggling with. And if not you, then someone else you know. What am I talking about? I'm talking about our credit score. Do you know what your credit score is? Is your credit score good? Is it? And I'm not asking for you to answer me right now, you know, but within yourself, do you know what your credit score is? Is your credit score, you know, good? Is it okay? Is it bad? And do you have credit at all? Because so very often I hear people saying that, you know, they don't have credit and them not in them something there. They're not into those things like that because it's a trap and this and that is the only country who does credit. And don't you see these countries don't do it and blah, blah, blah, blah, blah. But credit is very essential and it is something that you need to survive. And if you don't have any credit, can I let you know that no credit is just as bad as bad credit. In fact, no credit, if I'm not mistaken, is worse than bad credit. So please call Florified at 302-303-8146. Once again, that number to check your, and I want to let you know that it's a legit thing to get involved with, and they can help you out with so many different things. They can help you out with car loans and all different things, but to find out what they exactly can help you with, I want you to call this number. So take out your pens, take out your lipstick, whatever you got to use to write down anything. Make sure you're writing it on something that is not that what you're going to be mailing out in the mail or anything like that. So please get your pen, please get your papers, and write down this number, 302-303-8146. Once again, that number is 302-303-8146. I want to say thank you to each and every one of you for being here. It's a pleasure to have your presence. Sister Debbie, my sissy, thank you so, so, so much. Lady Andrea, thank you so much for being here. I hope somebody, if not everybody, is getting something out of this morning's segment. As I get ready to continue, I want to remind you guys that coming up in just a short minute, maybe about 15 minutes, 10 or 15 minutes from now, I'll be giving you the closing message. And that is, I want to tell you, the most important part of after hours devotion. So please do not go nowhere. When was the last time you spoke to God? When was the last time you spoke to God? That's going to be the topic, or around that topic. That's the closing message. You guys just stay tuned and keep it locked. It's Caribbean Radio HD, the home of the Brother Gary Radio Show, where it's radio with a difference. And do be advised that each and every morning from Monday through Friday, you can get Brother Gary right here on Caribbean Radio HD from 6 a.m. till 10 a.m. in the mornings.
1: Ooh, I worship you, Lord.
0: Let's worship Wednesday. Let's worship him. Let's worship him. Let's worship the Lord. Ooh, come to mind. Sister Debbie, if nobody else don't want to worship the Lord with us, we'll do it. We'll do it alone, won't we? It's all right. It's all right. Let's worship him.
1: Ooh, thank you, Jesus.
0: Good morning, good morning, good morning, good morning, good morning. Never ever you look down on anyone unless you're helping to pull them up. And if everybody help everyone, nobody would ever need anything. You guys stay tuned for the closing message, all right? As we continue Worship Wednesday.

0: Good morning. How are you? I'm giving God a chance. Please pull up back that song, please. Yes. You have a wonderful morning. Stay blessed, stay safe, okay? Thank you. Yeah, I've got to sign up on you this morning and sending some new 99 in some strong word and continue to bless you and continue to do what you are doing, okay?
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0: Sister Donette, good morning, good morning, good morning.
1: Ooh, thank you, Jesus. Mm-hmm, thank you, Lord.
0: Sister Louise, good morning.
1: Because of who you are, I give you glory.
0: Gonna pull it up for you because of who he is.

0: All right, me can't hit them notes there. Me not even gonna try.
1: Because of who you are,
0: Sister D Essence. Good morning, good morning, good morning, good morning.
1: Because of who you are,
0: Lady Andrea. Because of who he is, we give him glory. Sister Debbie. Because of who he is,
1: Lord, I give you praise.
0: Sister Mama Yvette.

auntie sure you think me no see a rock and a hole up your hand there. Me see you, you know. Go there, me sissy. Go there, auntie. You see Jehovah. You know, if anybody know Auntie Cher, Auntie Cher is that cool auntie that you love to have at every cookout. Anybody know Original Cher? That's Original Cher, the auntie that you would love to have at every cookout. Don't cause no trouble, willing to help out, make sure things stay intact, minds her business. Oh my gosh, what an auntie. Correct you when you need correction. Sometimes with just even a look, just one look. Auntie Cher, big up, big up, big up yourself. You are, I give you glory. Because of who you are. I owe that, my twin. I'm a twin that in the building. Yo! Good morning! Who you are. Free us, my twin. Good morning, good morning, good morning, good morning. How you been? Mighty God of David, Jacob, and Daniel. Because what a pleasure to see you, my brother. You are, Lord, I worship you. Sister Elizabeth Baker. Good

thank you so much, Frias. Thank you, thank you, thank you so much. I realize that. I don't know what's going on. I'm gonna try to get things right now.

0: But yes, yes, yes, before I get on out of here, before I close the curtains, I see some people are coming in. And so I want to know, was I right or was I wrong for pretending to know how to speak in tongues when they were trying to teach me how to speak in tongues? And I was asking him to tell me, what does ekedebo shende make it mean? And then he couldn't really tell me what it mean. He said something along the lines of, many times when you're speaking in tongues, there's somebody else to interpret. And so I, Servant David, said, you know, well, can you spell it? Can you spell ekedebo shende, whatever he was trying to tell me? And the man get vexed, and so you know he said, just listen to what I say and say what I say after I say it. And so me just go along, and me there with the echo the boshende, and all of those things. I don't want to mock the Holy Spirit. I'm just telling you, you know, what took place, a real life experience. And so I pretend that what I was saying what he was saying, and then I really went into it, started shaking and sweating and all that stuff. And the man starts saying, yes, yes, yes, that's it. But I knew that I was just pretending. And so, you know, I just kept going. And then he said, yes, yes, that's it, you got it. And then I stopped dead in my tracks and I said, you liar, I rebuke you in the name of Jesus, because I was just fooling around just now. I wasn't, and I walked out of the church. Was I wrong?
1: Because of who you are.
0: Was I wrong? As we get ready to go into the closing message, and I close out the curtains for Worship Wednesday, I want to say thank you all so much for being here. It's a pleasure to have your presence. Good morning, good morning, good morning. Let's worship the Lord. Good morning, good morning, good morning.

Shall you hear me? Come take care of it. Whoa, when he then rise against I, let them fall and die. Yeah, you know this is gonna be about the saga representing Caribbean Radio HD.

0: Yeah, man, brother Walter, me nearly bite my tongue when me did I do it, you know.
1: When the music fades and all is stripped away, am I simply gone?
0: But was I right or was I wrong?
1: Longing just to breathe.
0: Was I right or was I wrong for rebuking him in front of everybody? I'm a lead whole heap of people go to hell, you know. I couldn't sit there and watch that. I would be what is called an accomplice, right? No, sir, I'm not make that dip on my shoulder.

0: So I'm coming back, Lord.
1: I'm coming back to the heart of worship, and it's all about you.
0: Coming up in just a short minute, I'm going to be giving you the closing message, the most important part of any segment that I ever do. So you guys, please, and I'm dead serious, please stay tuned. Do stay tuned. I'm going to give you just a few more worship songs as we worship. Thank you, thank you, thank you, thank you, thank you, thank you, thank you, thank you.

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1: Dear Jesus, all my sins.
0: Coming up at the top of the hour, I'll be passing it on to Minister Angela, my auntie, not yours.

0: Brother Wato says, as long as you did not feel convicted. As long as who did not feel convicted? Me? Why me? Why would I feel convicted? No, man. I just walked out of the church because I was upset and I was mad, you know, like that the pastor would even allow someone to come into his building like that. And if a pastor would allow something like that to go on, I mean, do I really want to be underneath his leadership? I mean, you know, I'm just being honest over loyalty, truth over anybody's feelings, including mine and even my mother's. And yes, even yours, too. Allowing tough love to seal it all. Sister Elizabeth Baker says, I think that you were right. I think you were right. But I do want to say thank you all for participating. It's a pleasure to have each and every one of you's presence. Has anyone downloaded the Caribbean Radio HD app as yet? If you have not done that, let me let you know that you can text the word APP to 305-305-6494. Once again, that number is 305-305-6494. 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
1: Dear Jesus, all my sins forgive and wash.
0: Me know, Brother Wato, me know, say your opinion, you know. But no, no, no, I did not feel convicted. I wanted to convict him. But who am I to judge? I can only correct. Love.

question you asked, you said, do you think you were wrong? And what I was saying to you, the Lord knows. If you had done something wrong, you would have felt convicted. So as long as you didn't feel convicted, you're okay. You know, because sometimes we tend to hold on to things and people and listen to other people's opinion, which it doesn't fall into what God is saying to you, because God works in mysterious ways. You know, and that this is why a lot of church people will go out, and because they think that, oh, the way they are going, that's the way it should be. No. It's seven brothers, seven different minds. And if you didn't feel comfortable about it and you tell them, say, no, not no go so, and you walk out. If you didn't feel convicted, then you would have known. You didn't feel convicted? Hey, God answer you. And that is why you're still here. Now, if it was something you did wrong, he would have approached you, and you would have known. You see where I'm coming from, sir? You see where I'm coming from? No, but you see, that's the thing with us. You put it out there, but you're going to get different scenario on it. But when God deal with you, if you tell people, hey, I hear from God, and you go and tell them what God said to you, then we ask you, what kind of voice? You cannot explain it. You cannot explain it. No, they will say it. They will say it. But you cannot say, this is how the voice sounds, because everybody hears his voice and they hear it in a different way that they cannot pronounce it or say it. No, my brother. So, I'm here listening. I'm coming driving from work, and I'm here listening. And you're doing a good thing, you know? This is why I chime in at time when, as soon as I get in the car. No, my brother. So, I'm here listening. I'm coming driving from work, and I'm here listening.

Oi, oi, oi, hey, hey. You hold on, you're up there in the years. I'm guarantee something older than you. Me pass halfway, me be above you. Okay. Me go over that 200. Yeah, but we still know how to put yourself in order for people fellowship with we and listen to we. Because remember now, you know, people who listen to us, some are above us and some are in our age and some are below us. So the one that are below us, the only thing we can tell them is that, hey, the book you are reading, I wrote it. You are just reading it. And for the fact that I am here in this era, I'm coming from the era before you, that means I am surviving. All right? Yeah, my brother, so I'm listening, man. God bless you too, bro. One love. Bless you.

my good brother Lloyd. I mean, I'm sorry, my good brother, brother Watto. Earlier, that was my brother, brother Lloyd, before that. But I do want to say thank you to each and every one of you who are here. I'm just now getting ready to close the curtains, but before I do that, I want to give you the closing message. So coming up after this song will be the closing message. Please and thank you to stay tuned. Uncle Tony, thank you for calling. Good morning, good morning, good morning, good morning, good morning to you. Sister Debbie says, Brother Watto, that's true, that's true. True, true for true. No, true.

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1: Being led by the Spirit is one of the greatest benefits of being a new covenant believer, other than just your salvation and knowing that your sins are forgiven, that you're going to go to heaven and live eternally with God. It's a wonderful thing to have this privilege of being led by the Spirit. Every believer can hear from God. Every believer has the privilege of being led by the Spirit. That means that you really don't have to run around and ask other people all the time what you should do in situations. God will show you what to do. But you know what? In order to be led by the Spirit, you've got to have a little confidence. And you've got to have a little bit of courage and a little bit of boldness, because sometimes it's a little bit scary until you get experience stepping out into things that the only proof that you have of whether or not you're right is what you sense in here and what you read in here. We would much rather be able to just go to our hotline to heaven, dial up God, could I speak to God, please? Oh, God, so good to talk to you. Yeah, this is Joyce down here on earth. Listen, I need to know what you want me to do in this situation I've got. But, you know, really, while we're talking, I'd just like to know really what you want me to do with my whole life. I'm kind of confused and mixed up about the whole thing. You know, since I've got you, you know, what's the call on my life? And, you know, what's going to happen with my kids? And, you know, how's all this stuff going to, what? Oh, you want me to read the word? You mean you want me to act like I believe it? You put your Holy Spirit in me and you want me to learn how to be led by the Holy Spirit, huh? Well, wouldn't it just be a whole lot easier if you'd just tell me? Yeah, I mean, I think if you'd just tell me, it would just make everything a lot easier, because, you know, that being led by the Spirit stuff, huh? You got to go now? Okay. You already told me once. You're not going to tell me again. Okay. I get it. All right. Well, love you, Lord. Bye. Everybody wants to know how to hear from God. Well, you know, it would be nice if God, we could just pick up the hotline to heaven and make a phone call. And God, you know, I just say to the Lord sometimes, if you would just come and sit down here, just 5 minutes, we could get my whole deal straightened out here. But, you know, it's interesting. God really is very mysterious in some ways, and which pretty much means that you can't always grasp everything he's doing with your brain. We really, as spiritual beings, we have to learn how to function and flow in the Spirit. We have to learn how to discern things spiritually. And it seems like that it would be so easy for God just to tell us, but he wants us to do the search. He wants us to walk in faith. And to be honest, he wants us to learn and to grow and to stretch and to step out and to sometimes even make mistakes and learn by that and step back and then not be afraid to step out again. And you know what? Every single person in here can learn to be dynamically led by the Holy Spirit, which literally means to hear from God. But you're not going to do it sitting around idle asking everybody else what you should do every time you have a situation come up in your life. You're going to have to get with God, know the Word, learn how to follow peace, and you can be led by the Spirit.

I just want to say right now, to each and every one of you, thank you, thank you, thank you so much for being here. What a message, huh? What a message, what a message. A little bit of humor in there, but a powerful message if you really accept the words. I want to thank each and every one of you for being here. To those of you who downloaded the Caribbean Radio HD app, thank you so much. To those of you who logged in, Florified's phone number 302-303-8146, thank you so much. For those of you who participated in the questions, thank you. For those of you who got something out of this, glory to God. Can I remind you to never ever look down on anybody unless you're helping to pull them up? And as we go about our separate ways, before we get ready to go into the closing prayer, can I encourage you to never ever ever look down on anybody else, anybody, no other human being, unless you're helping to pull them up? And can I also remind you that servant David loves you, and so does Jesus. Good morning. Good morning. Good morning. Good morning. Good morning. Good morning. A pleasant good morning. God be with you till we all meet again. God's willing. As we call on Jesus, all things are possible. Una wa good until next time, all right?

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1: Thank you, Sister Elizabeth.
0: In heaven, prepare for me.
1: Sister Donette, thank you so much. Lady Andrea, thank you so much.
0: It's over. Where the saints are clothed in white around his throne, singing.
1: Sister Joss, thank you so much.

0: Sister Debbie, thank you so much. As we get ready to go into the closing prayer, thank you, thank you, thank you. Thank you all so, so, so much.
1: I'd like us to just finish with prayer, a moment of quietness. So let's pray, shall we? Thank you, Heavenly Father, that according to 2 Peter 1 and verse 3, your divine power has given us everything we need for a godly life through knowing your Son, Jesus. Forgive me for living as if I have to wait for spiritual handouts from others. I say to myself right now, bless the Lord, O my soul, let all that is within me bless his holy name. Lord, with your help, I'm going to do this until it becomes a lifelong habit. And my 24/7 life glorifies you and is salt and light in the world. In Jesus' name, amen.

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5: 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Why? 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The first type is the chronic liar. Now, honesty is one of the most important qualities in any relationship, whether it's with friends, family, or colleagues. 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Chronic liars make it difficult to know what's real and what's not. They're not just lying about small things. They tend to create a web of half-truths and deceit that can make you question your own judgment and instincts. Why does this matter so much? For colleagues, because when trust is broken, it's incredibly difficult to build a healthy connection. Dealing with a chronic liar means living with uncertainty, constantly wondering if you're getting the full picture. This type of stress isn't just draining, it holds you back. You end up spending mental and emotional energy trying to separate fact from fiction, rather than focusing on your goals and growth. When you let go of people who are dishonest, you free yourself from this weight and open up space for genuine, authentic relationships. Trustworthy people allow you to feel secure and understood, which ultimately helps you thrive. The second type of person to be wary of is the backstabber. Feel pure and under- These people can be even harder to spot because they may appear friendly, supportive, or even enthusiastic about your success. However, when you're not around, they're quick to speak against you, share your personal information, or downplay your achievements. They can be motivated by jealousy, competition, or simply their own insecurities. What's important to understand is that backstabbers can have a real impact on your confidence and self-worth, as they create an environment of mistrust and negativity. How can you identify a backstabber? Notice how they talk about others. Are they constantly criticizing or gossiping about people behind their backs? If so, there's a good chance they do the same when you're not around. Pay attention to their actions and whether they celebrate your success or seem to undermine it. Real friends and allies lift you up. They're not only happy for your achievements, but they also encourage you to keep pushing forward. Avoiding backstabbers allows you to build a network of genuine, positive connections that empower and support you. The third type is the constant taker. These individuals may seem friendly and appreciative at first, often praising you and reaching out frequently. But over time, you'll notice a pattern. They are constantly in need, asking for favors, advice, or support, yet rarely, if ever, offering anything back. They're quick to come to you when they need something, but are absent when you're in need. Relationships like this become one-sided, where you're giving far more than you're receiving. Why is this so damaging? We all have limited time, energy, and resources. Relationships should be balanced, based on mutual support and respect. When someone only takes and never gives back, they're draining you without adding any real value to your life. This kind of imbalance creates resentment and burnout. Constant takers distract you from focusing on people who genuinely care and support you. by setting boundaries with these individuals or distancing yourself altogether. You regain the energy and peace you need to pursue your goals and invest in relationships that are truly fulfilling. Let's take a moment to reflect and recap these three types of people you should never trust. 1. The chronic liar. These individuals constantly twist the truth, creating a foundation of distrust and confusion. Letting go of dishonest people frees you to surround yourself with those who value honesty and integrity. 2. The backstabber. They may seem friendly, but they undermine you behind your back. Avoiding backstabbers allows you to build a positive and supportive circle that genuinely celebrates your growth. 3. The constant taker. These people continually ask for your time and energy without giving back. Recognizing this one-sided dynamic helps you prioritize relationships that are balanced, respectful, and supportive. So why is all of this so important? Because the people you allow into your life directly impact your well-being, progress, and happiness. When you distance yourself from dishonest, negative, and unbalanced relationships, you open up space for connections that uplift and inspire you. Your journey to becoming the best version of yourself is challenging enough without unnecessary stress, doubts, or negativity. 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By surrounding yourself with people who align with your values, you set yourself up for success, inner peace, and authentic growth. 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It's a powerful choice that will shape your future. 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Until next time, stay motivated and keep moving forward. Thank you so much for watching. 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And remember, no matter where you are in life, you have the power to change your future.

Good morning, good morning, good morning. My God. Yeah, I like it. I like it. I like it a lot. Good morning. I want to say good morning, good morning, good morning. Good morning, family. Good morning to East, West, North, and South. Can I say good morning to everybody all about? Good morning. God, Jesus. Boy, show off here. I like Auntie Claude at VT. Boy, show off. You know, Sister Jackie. Tired.

I'm in a dancing mode this morning. Good morning. Anybody in a dancing mode with me? I need around 5 people to say yes. Say the dancing mode. Let me go over my yard. Go check out over my yard now. Let me go over my yard right now. Go check out over there. If it's your first, I want to say welcome. My name is Brother Gary. I want to say good morning to you. Lord Jesus, that's it, my son. Good day, Chumbo Kishan. Hey, Dr. Wade G. Find something, brother. I'm going to tell you about it. Good morning. Boy, that me find something. If we have wireless, we must have wireless headphone too. Hello? Hello? Auntie Shelim, good morning to you, fam. Ladies and gentlemen, good morning. I want to say good morning to Golden Coast Inn, West Palm Beach. Good morning. Mike Book.

Auntie Mo, I say, Bennett, good morning, Sister Ari Gina Jammins. Hey, may I invite you out this Sunday if you're there, Atlanta? Sister Arina Jennings. Good morning to you, Hazel Epistle Lewis. Good morning, everyone. Good morning. Again, if you're there, Atlanta, send me a text. Let me give you the address where I'm going to be this Sunday in Atlanta. Miss one lady just text me and say, Atlanta. Mama Sadiki, send the address to my girl. What's your name again? Make sure you go for Mama Sadiki and bring her. A long time, you know, hug up and kiss her. Ladies and gentlemen, good morning. Please, me, I beg all of my people, let me go have flyer up there more and give everybody flyer. Good morning. That was sweet. Yo, me not lie. I want to say good morning to Dr. Wayne J. Good morning to you and the family, sir. Yo, if you hear me talk a lot, because I have a new headphone, I'm a trust. I need to have a headphone. A headphone department. Can I have a headphone department? Me not lie. Yes, Jesus. Yo, me not lie. Bigger hype, son. They said that headphone ain't gonna need one. Anybody want to invest in a brother Gary life? Me need a headphone. What happened? A company said they can give me, and they said me can test it out, and them say me can buy it. And ladies and gentlemen, I'm tired of the wire headphone, and it's more and bite. Me not tell no lie. The sitting sound good. It sound like it clean like Jesus' heart. Clean like Jesus' heart. More at around four people where can invest in me. Just send me $50 and say, buy yourself it, Brother Gary. God, it just come out. Yo, you sitting clean like Jesus' heart. Good morning. Cho. Anybody out there like Brother Gary? But not me people. Yo, me can't walk up and down now. I have the cordless mic now. Me can't run up and down in the studio now. And go in Mwango. Walk up and down and do little not exercise. Cause me not do exercise like that. Me not do exercise. Me I go do it? Yes, I need to. But me I go do it. Tanisha Star, good morning. Jesus. No, sir. I where the headphone come from?

0: Hello, good morning.
1: Manners.
0: Morning.
1: Listen, soon as I hear you say that, you see, I can't tell you the story, but remember when you are going to the bathroom to turn it out your ears?
0: Eh?
1: No, because it's cordless, right?
0: Yeah.
1: So you could go anywhere you want to go with it. I know a situation where someone went somewhere with theirs in a different thing, and we heard everything in the bathroom. So remember
0: it's not,
1: everybody.
0: It's not Mike. I love you too, baby. Fata Diamond. I'm sitting here clean like Jesus art. How come I'm sitting here and I pick up?

0: Good morning, good morning, good morning, good morning to everybody. Boy, them say pull up back that one and one more time. So guess what? Music sweet. We play them all 3 and 4 times. It doesn't matter where in the world you are is, we gonna pull it up back one more time. Good morning.
1: Bright.
0: Good morning, Sita.
1: I pray.
0: I want to say good morning to my TikTok family. We're here on Caribbean Radio HD, Bro Gary Radio. TikTok, good morning to you. Yo. And in fact, I didn't say I can't put it on my app now and on my headphone. Why go on my charging?

Sweet Delight, good morning to you. Good morning. Take a time, talk, brother. Again, a shout. Wow. Somebody said, I am Audis. She said, Kemar. Kemar, where you listening from? I am feeling down right now, so I am grateful to find and follow good music. Oh, you mean, hey, Kemar, do me a favor now. Kemar, where you listening from, girl? Where you listening from, mama? Where you listening from? Tell me where you listening from. And I'm glad to say Jesus make you find me. I don't know, pull up. I don't know, buck up. I just, Jesus, good morning, good morning, good morning. Where you listening from, girl? Westmoreland, stay right where there. Come on, just draw nearer to Jesus. I don't know what you're going through, what you're facing this morning. We dedicate this to you. Westmoreland, good morning. Sweet Delight Restaurant, morning.

0: My God, oh, you mean? Let me sing it. Come on, man, sing the man.
1: My God, to
0: you. You know, say, give me cheese, look while. Advice, you know. One more time, I pulled up for you again. Good morning.
1: Yes,
0: can I get around three persons? Just call me and sing that song. Just start singing that song, yeah. Can I get around three persons when I say, God, I've been good to you? If you listen to Central 96.3, Vibe Boss, good morning. Why, Vibe Boss? That headphone is serious.

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I'm like it. I'm not sending it back. I like it.

0: Good morning, goody.
1: How you mean? One more time again for your girl. Yo, I'm light the headphone, it's the Rasta. Tired of a card over me, don't. Tired. I want something on the side of me can change all the sound. Want to say good morning to everybody on Caribbean Radio HD. TikTok, good morning to everybody over here, son. Tap the screen for me and just remember to download the app, you know. God, this so. Remember, we are the only, yo. How about this? Hello? Somebody are calling for video. What you know out of order? I see more and say who. Hello, good morning. I nah, hear the person. Hold on, you say something off, yes, sir. Permission to camera was denied. Okay. Good. All right, but how me this denied? Good morning. Sister Sophia, if you're listening, you are calling upon video. I don't know where you are calling upon video for. I mean, I'm supposed to have no video conversation. So you can call me straight, girl. Good morning to everybody. Yo, ladies and gentlemen, for those who are just listening, when you go up on the YouTube radio, go up on the YouTube, on the TV, and on the house, good morning. It's 6:25. I wanted a song to just everybody can just sing along when Naga work. I just want to drop this one in your spirit this morning. I'm going to press the follow button for me. I don't want no money, I don't want no gift. I'm going to download our app and press the follow button. That's it. And we are in family. Come on.

my God. I want to say good morning to all my teachers who heading out to school. Good morning.

Hey! Orlando, good morning. Good morning to Mama Jet tuning in Africa. Good morning, girl. My God.

the button for me, man. 305-305-6494. Just come and say, Brother G, pull it up back for me, man. 305-305-6494. This is what we do every morning from 6 until 10, and the rest continue. We're different broadcaster. Did you know we are the only Caribbean station in America of the programmer name? Where name again? Good morning. The only Caribbean station in America who have focus on the family every day, Monday to Friday, from 10 until 10:20, till 10:30. Good morning. Yes. Good morning. Auntie Wilmobia, good morning to you and the family. Auntie Susie M. May I read upon the call, let me know. Oh, yeah, technical delay. Again, just call me and say, Brother G, so pull it up one more time. Beige and Debbie say, pull it up. She alone can get that pull up here. 305-305-6494. Nera, I don't know where you are, what you're going through, who you are. When you sing a song like this and say, Nera, my God. 2D. Sister Marty Bennett, related to Vice Boss. I don't know. Then, say, pull it up. All right, then. When? Good morning.

0: Hello, good morning.
1: Good morning, Brother G. Pull up that song for me again, man.
0: Morning, my boss. How are you calling from, Rasta?
1: I hope in Fort Myers.
0: Well, the bigger pool of Fort Myers, you know. So that area code is Fort Myers, right?
1: Yeah, man.
0: I'm your program on my phone. I'm
1: no. Yes, I put my Sierra code.
0: All right, Sam. Hey, me, send me an address so I can get some flyer to your ear, sir. Please. Text me your address.
1: All right.
0: All right, my general. Manners and respect, sir. 305. And if you're there, Atlanta, Georgia, we are coming to Georgia this Sunday. Let me write in Fort Myers. F-O-R-T. Fort. Oh, you spell Fort Myers now. F-O-R-T, M-Y-A-S, Myers, Fort Myers. All right, I'm an idiot. Don't take me a dopey. Pull it up again. Fort Myers. Text me your name to charge it. I have your name on my phone. Hello, good morning.
2: Good morning, brother.
0: Morning, Maswa.
2: Pull it up, man. Me love it.
0: See there. Foundation, good morning. Nashville, Tennessee, do me a favor now. Good morning to Nashville, Tennessee. Good morning to you, wherever you are. Welcome if it's your first time, second chance. Good morning to you, my general. Oh, good morning, Brother Gary. Sister Carla, Mother Joey saying good morning. Good morning, Sister Carla. Good morning to you, Sister Carla. Welcome, girl. Nashville, Tennessee, good morning.

0: could take you where you want to go. 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
1: Here, my God.
0: 6:34, you're supposed to reach our work at 6:30, you are 4 minutes late. Tamika, good morning to you, baby. How you do, girl? Tell your mother, where your mother name again, Tamika? Come on, she'll listen, brother Gary.

0: Morgan, good morning to you, the family, sir. Good morning.
1: Good morning, Brother Gary.
0: Good morning, sir. How you doing?
1: Light of the world is Jesus.
0: Light of the world.
1: Light of the world is Jesus. Pull it up back with me again.
0: Anything
1: nearer,
0: for you.
1: My God, to nearer.
2: Pull up! Pull up! Pull up the track and play it again. Randall Pasiva say, from top to...
0: Good morning. Sure.

0: Kemisha out of St. Mary. Good morning. Hi, good morning.
1: Blessed morning, Brother K, in the Caribbean nation. How sweet are the tidings that greet the pilgrim's ears as he wanders in exile from home. Soon, soon will the Savior in glory appear, and soon will the kingdom come. Draw me nearer to thee, nearer me, I go nearer to thee.
0: Thank you, Mama. Hi, good morning.
2: Good morning, Brother Gear. Pull it up. The song is very nice.
0: Love you, baby. Good morning. Mama Ivy, how you do?
3: Good morning, Brother Gary. Pull up again.
0: One more time for you. Good morning. Tell us all, okay, Mr. Manning. Tell him, Mr. Manning. A long time in a year from him here.
3: Yes, sir.
0: All right,
3: yes,
0: me put you. Okay. Good morning. Mama Ivy, how you mean? From Upper Hartford, Connecticut. Every day I get called, Brother Gary, there's no gospel radio Upper Hartford. We need you up here. We not have nobody to represent the body of Christ. Pan radio. Where me I call me so rich. Good morning.

0: Good morning.
1: Morning, Brother Gary.
0: Morning, put
1: us. Sounds very nice. I love it.
0: Thank you, my baby. You put in the teeth for morning. Where teeth end the day in the house? All right. Hello, good morning.
2: Good morning, Brother Gary. Beautiful like
0: on that place. No. Let me say this to you. If I saw Uno a man and treat man, I go cheap on Uno. I tell you the truth.
2: No.
0: So me no hear you.
2: Another thing I'm going through,
0: but you can still call me and say good morning, baby. I still love you.
2: Yeah, I know. You make me feel better. Well, we talk about it.
0: I love your mother. Love your baby. Love your girl.
2: Thank you.
0: That one I feel. Okay. Oh my God. You know, sometimes I remember some people I know and call them, but by the time I look, I forgot. Good morning, Brooklyn, New York. Hey, Jojo. Is it Jojo? Good morning to you. We'll go over the YouTube page now. Mo and give you Alexi for you too. All of the America, we need take the first 10 people. Hold on, the first 10 people. Jesus, the headphone is so like how my wife sound clean and pretty. Good morning. We need 10 people right now to go over YouTube and just write in where you're listening from. Me I give you 10 Lexi this morning. All you got here is $10 for the shipping. Let me make it clear before you say, when I general, when I come from Jamaica, you never tell me to pay for the shipping. And the shipping all cost more than, how come shipping cost more than $10? Because $10 and $11 something feet in the post office. So we need 10 people to go over YouTube, bro, Gary Radio. We want to invite you to be a part of this radio station. We have one something named Lexi, where you can, yeah, make sure me show off. Watch out. Let me slow down the music. I'm your going and sitting for one. Yeah, so more everybody right now. Jesus Christ, be I hear myself. See ya. More give me one Alexia. See them here. Me I can't move with my headphone. Bookie shot. See ya. See them here. More give me one of them here. Hello, good morning.
3: Hello, good. Brother Gary?
0: Hi, good morning.
3: Good morning, Brother Gary.
0: Are you a boy or are you a girl?
3: It's
0: no, listen to what your granny has said. Don't listen to granny. Are you a boy or a girl?
4: I love it.
0: Are you a boy or are you a girl? What's your name?
3: My name is Azaria.
0: Azaria, are you a boy or a girl?
3: A girl.
0: Good morning, Azaria. How are you this morning?
3: I'm okay.
0: Are you going to school today?
3: Yes.
0: May the Lord bless you and cover you. And you like the song that I'm playing?
3: Yes, very nice.
0: So you say, pull it up for you?
3: Yes.
0: What's your granny name? Tell granny, say, granny, I am talking. Can you give me a little minute, please? Say that. Granny, I'm talking. No, not say it, because you'll get a thump in your name out. Good morning. I love you, okay?
3: Okay.
0: All right, cry for one. Granny, like when me have a granny, so we are talking to so. How we are talking to so? Move from here, so. Because you see that left hand there. Anybody ever get a left hand for your grandparents yet? Anybody ever get a left hand for your grandparents yet? Anybody see Pastor Maxwell name out? Good morning. I love you, okay?
3: Okay.
0: All right, cry for one. Granny, like when me have a granny, so we are talking to so. How we are talking to so? Move from here, so. Can you see that left hand there? Anybody ever get that left hand there?

0: that.
1: Let me see if me find him and tell him, sir, it's 6:42. Good morning.
2: Good morning, Pastor Max.
3: Good morning.
1: Pastor, you forgot? You're live on the radio, sir. Yeah?
3: Hello?
1: Yeah, you're live on the radio.
3: Okay, God bless you. God bless you. God bless you, Brother Gary.
1: 3 minutes to go. Go ahead.
3: Amen. God bless you one. God bless you all. Reverend Dr. Prophet Maxwell here on your radio this morning. I want to thank God for everybody this morning. Give him the glory and give him the praise. I want to just speak this morning. Amen. The Bible says at the hour of prayer, Peter, James, and John went up into the temple. When they got in the temple, my God, they saw a man, and he was begging alms. But the power of God was upon Peter, James, and John. Well, we need the power of God in the church. We need the power of God in the church. And the Bible said, he said, silver and gold have I none, but such as I have, in the name of Jesus Christ of Nazareth, rise up and walk. I want to speak this morning to the people who are down. You were up, but it seemed like problem got you down. This morning, you can rise up and walk. Oh, you don't hear me. Rise out of slumber. Rise up out of poverty. Rise up this morning. Some of you have been buried alive. But I come to tell you, there is a Peter. There is a James anointing. And the Bible said, you rise up and they walk. New York City, I want to speak to you this morning. Canada, England, Miami, Jamaica, Florida, rise and walk in the name of Jesus this morning. In the name of Jesus, every principality is right now, I destroy them in the name of Jesus. Rise up right now out of discouragement. I speak to weary soul, lost soul, sick soul, tormented soul. In the name of Jesus this morning, I cut and I clear and I break the bars asunder. Set captivity free on this radio station. Go to your phone line. Go to your phone line. And call 929-406-4332. 929-406-4332. I don't care what is against you this morning. God can remove it. Right now I speak to stumbling block. In the name of Jesus, there's a power on this radio station. I speak to people right now. We're fighting spiritual warfare. Folks who can't even pay your mortgage, rise and walk. Folks this morning were pressed. Folks this morning were down. I speak to you in the name of Jesus. Folks this morning who feel like you're going to court and you feel like the court, the judge is against you. I come to tell you this morning that Jesus come to break oppression and he come to set captivity free.

0: speak this morning that the power of God shall bind every wickedness in the name of Jesus Christ. Some of you have been tortured mentally, emotionally, but this anointing can locate you wherever you are this morning. People in this radio station can't travel. Somebody listening to me who are in America for years and you can't travel. But I come to tell you that God is breaking the curse this morning in the name of Jesus. Get to your phone line. I have a 24-hour prayer line this morning. What can wash away your sin? What can make you whole again? What can heal you again? What can deliver again? Nothing but the blood of Jesus. I command this morning everything to go. 929-406-4332. 929-406-4332. Listen to me, Bronx. Get ready, Bronx. Get ready. Sunday evening, Bronx, we are coming. 3642 Laconia Avenue. 3642 Laconia Avenue. 6 p.m. Bronx. We are coming. We are coming. 3642 Laconia Avenue. 6 p.m. Bronx. God is good this morning. God is a God that must be worshipped. I come to tell somebody, your cup may be empty, but I come to tell you this morning, God is about to fill back up your cup. It seems I'm speaking to a man losing everything. You lost everything. But the Bible said this morning, your cup shall be filled. I'm speaking to people right now. God said to tell you, he's taking you from off the losing side to the winning side. The losing side to the winning side. Oh, you don't hear me. Your days of failure is coming to an end. Your phase of life is coming to an end. And God said this morning, if we repent, cry out, God can break cancer patients this morning. Those who try everything and everything fail, you need to try Jesus. 929-406-4332. For the wages of sin is debt, but the gift of God is eternal life. I know who can liberate you.
1: I was having problems with my kidneys, my diabetes. Morning. I'm on the kidney support. I'm on the diabetes maintenance. I'm on the Burberry. And I tell you, it's been doing great, great things for me. I am so excited. Just being on the kidney support number one and the diabetes maintenance, they are doing great things for me. I tell you, I can recommend this product to anyone. Everyone to tell about this product because it's very good. And I also thank Squeeze because he is a person that gives you good about what to do and things like that. And I am so happy that I know about BioLife. BioLife is a number one product. It's very good.
2: Good morning.
3: Top of the morning.
2: Top of the morning. My, you sound like you're on your door when you're down so early.
3: Oh, I know.
2: My, you have to get a wireless headphone. I'm out there and say, run up and down, serious. Because one of them may be eating.
3: You don't have to tell me twice, man.
2: All right, I'm done.
3: From where they may have.
2: Send one link on here, you go check them out. So, one nice one, did they where you can go 33 feet from. From the unit.
3: Yeah.
2: All right, go ahead, sir.
3: All right, so with that being said, and this in mind, ladies and gentlemen, good morning to each and everyone that's tuning in. And Brother Gary, may just go tell everybody, sir, the early listeners that may I look out for. You hear the lady a while ago, she's speaking about products like the Berberine, all right, the BioCleanse. And let me just say this. If you're tuning in and you have diabetes, hypertension, or cholesterol, then you need the berberine. Because not only does the berberine help to reduce the LDL, which is the bad cholesterol, it increases the HDL, which is the good cholesterol, all right? And it reduces, you see, if you're on insulin, then you need a berberine, all right? Let me just tell you this much, ladies and gentlemen. The most phenomenal thing that you can also understand about your body is that gastrointestinal health is very important, and that's why the cleanse come in. So you see, this morning, I'm going to look out for every single individual. I'm going to give them an early morning special. Listen carefully. This is where you will be able to get any, not one, not two, but any three BioLife products for $99. Me say the early listeners them. So if you are going to work, pull over. If you are drive, top drive. If you just wake up, hurry up and go wash your mat out of your eye. Because this morning, I'm extending any three BioLife products for $99 as an early morning special. Or you can get eight for $2.99. But here's the catch, people. Of course, you have to give me the answer to a very simple and an easy trivia. Now, every time I ask this trivia, people always call me the wrong answer. There is another name for Dukuno, people. I don't want to call it Tire Leaf. I don't want to hear Tire Leaf. What is the other name for Dukuno when I grow up a country and hear? All right? Dukuno have another name. I mean, I know Dukuno as Tire Leaf, but I know it as a different name. If you know the other name for Dukuno, not Tire Leaf, tell me the other name for Dukuno this morning, and you get this deal. The number to call is 866-628-5433. That is 866-628-5433. That is 866-628-5433. Once again, ladies and gentlemen, pick up the phone right now. All you have to do this morning is tell me another name for Dukuno. If you can give me another name for Dukuno this morning, you will be able to get any three products for $99. Me say, no phone, we're not going to work. We have to fight for listeners. Say, oh, me not get a special. Me can't make a call. No, me make sure someone get a work special before and even check in this morning at work. Listen carefully. You'll be able to get any 8 BioLife products for $2.99, or you can get 3 for $99, people. All you have to do is tell me another name for Dukuno. Mr. Mino Tire Leaf already. You just tell me the other name on Mino. All right? 866-628-5433. That is 866-628-5433. That is 866-628-5433. If you tell me another name for Dukuno, you get any item, any three item for $99 or any 8 for $2.99. So just call me now. Tell me another name for Dukuno. The number once more is 866-628-5433. Brother J.
2: See that? Brother D. Want to say good morning. Welcome back. Ladies and gentlemen, good morning to you. Life is good. God is good. Life is not what we want it to be, but guess what? We gotta live with what? Sometimes you have to take

0: And the Greens ticket are online right as we speak. Let me stop this and tell you, no, because I don't want nobody to say they never know. Gospel and the Greens is going to be January 16th, right here in Port St. Lucie. To be exact, if you don't have a ticket, don't show up. There's a whole different team is going to be running the gate. They don't know you. They don't understand who you are. Make sure you go online or you can send me a text and me tell you how to get the ticket. Send me a text and say ticket. Mother's Day early bird tickets are online. Gospel and the Greens tickets are online. Remember, me talk to Sister Carol Yasoka. She a VIP. You can get VIP ticket for $100. It come with food, chair under the tent, and you sit down with the artist them day. And I think wifey was saying to me last night, she want to put one something of fruits under the table with the VIP them day. Somebody said, I couldn't know. $100, it give you food, drinks, and last time I talked and she said, we want to make the VIP different. It's going to have one people rope on it, and you can't go in there. Security guard go in there. If you don't have a VIP by your hand, it's not going to work. It's a outdoor.
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0: Two a keep next year. I'm going to say a two a keep. But me not tell life party next year a keep. But everybody go online, brogary.com. Press and the tick, the something that say, let me tell you where it say. 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You pay $60 and you get the barbecue and Memorial Fest ticket. Hello? Hello? They are on sale. You see how early? Because you know you got Memorial Fest. You know you got the boat ride. You know you got Gospel and the Greens. So Gospel and the Greens is free. But the VIP ticket, you have to pay. Let's go live to Jamaica for the news and come right back. Good morning. Good morning. When you couldn't text me and say news, oh, nobody no write news. And when you text me, because you know, I want to get backs. Oh, nobody no write news.
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5: Is part of a wider drought affecting its water supply systems across Jamaica. It says 99 of its approximately 450 water supply systems, or about 22%, are currently affected by drought. The Commission says it has implemented measures, including regulated supply schedules, reduced operating hours, and water trucking in severely affected communities. Customers are being urged to conserve water and maintain adequate storage for essential needs. The NWC says it will continue to monitor water levels and other sources and make further adjustments where necessary. Prince Moore, Radio Jamaica News.
6: Thank you, Prince. National Security and Peace Minister Dr. Horace Chang says a new multi-billion dollar prison facility to be built in St. Catherine will accommodate about 4,000 inmates. The facility is expected to cost approximately $30 billion. Dr. Chang says the prison will include rehabilitation facilities as well as separate areas for lower-risk and higher-risk inmates. He says the new prison facility will enable the closure of some older correctional facilities and for inmates to be transferred to the new facility. The St. Catherine Adult Correctional Center is among the facilities being considered for closure.
7: To be clear, is it that you would be closing everything and moving everybody into this one?
8: Not everybody, no. Tamin Farm is a very low-risk individual, and they are doing some pretty interesting rehab work there. Currently, Tamin Farm produces enough poultry meat and eggs for the entire population and other things there in terms of agriculture. Done as rehab, but done in a modern way to train the inmates in various areas. Richmond Farm would also is a very another low risk operation. The population is still smaller, but we'll ensure it is rehabilitated and maintained as one of the lowest. Tamin Farm is superseding into the development, and we'll look at what we'll do with Richmond Farm. So the New Broughton prison, which keeps the older prisoners, will keep that open for sure and retain those. Everybody at New Broughton is over 60. So that kind of city. So it's not a matter of closing the whole system, but the new entrance, and so we'll have a proper facility which will have proper rehabilitation and other activities.
6: Minister of National Security and Peace, Dr. Horace Chang. He was speaking yesterday on Beyond the Headlines. The police are searching for suspects in connection with yesterday's stabbing incident of a Jamaica College student in Halfway Tree, St. Andrew. The 16-year-old student was taken to hospital where he underwent emergency surgery. The police are following leads into the incident. Radio Jamaica News was informed that the teenage boy was attacked by a group of males in plain clothes and masks. The government is seeking to further improve the collection of solid waste in Western Jamaica with the opening of the temporary holding area in George's Plain, Westmoreland. Minister of Local Government Desmond McKenzie says the location will significantly reduce the turnaround time for the garbage trucks. Minister McKenzie says the aftermath of Hurricane Melissa further compounded the situation with a significant increase in the amount of waste to be collected.
9: More than 17 tons of garbage since Melissa have been collected here in the parish of Westmoreland. And when you combine the numbers between St. James and Hanover and probably Trelawney, your parish alone has generated more garbage than all of those parishes put together. And why is this so? Because of Hurricane Melissa, it affected the smooth flow of the regular garbage collection. And then the organization now had to take charge of the national cleanup exercise. So there is a backlog of regular garbage collection. That backlog has been significantly reduced and will be even reduced further when this facility becomes fully activated.
6: Minister of Local Government Desmond McKenzie. And the local government minister is appealing for help in the effort to keep the nation clean. The minister says the National Solid Waste Management Authority needs the buy-in from all the citizens of the country. Mr. McKenzie bemoaned what he described as the lack of civic pride that is demonstrated in the disposal of solid waste.
9: Well, you can't be a litterbug and be a critic of the government at the same time. You are one or the other. And so, while I commend Mr. Gordon and his team, and I know there's a strong working relationship between the municipality here in Westmoreland and Western Parks and Market. I want this relationship to be extended outside of the walls of the municipal corporation to every community here in Westmoreland.
6: In the meantime, Mr. McKenzie says the country will be hearing more in short order about the fines for littering.
9: Discussions around the implementation of fines associated to litter is almost complete. Before the end of this calendar year, we'll be rolling out, I'll be speaking more about the steps that we are going to be taking to ensure that the abuse that is being carried out right across Jamaica. A lot of these people can do much better than they're doing. Some of them deliberately throw the garbage anywhere.
6: Minister of Local Government Desmond McKenzie. National Insurance Scheme pensioners will have to wait a while longer to be able to collect their pensions. The Social Security Ministry advised that the payments, which should have been made yesterday, are expected to commence on Friday, September 18. In a statement yesterday, the ministry said it understands the importance of the payments to pensioners and acknowledged the inconvenience caused by the delay. The ministry said its teams are working to resolve the issue that has resulted in the delay of the payments. The ministry said a further update will be provided once the matter has been resolved and payments are being processed. And finally, the Trump administration is stripping tens of millions of dollars in U.S. military assistance from countries in Europe and the Middle East to support conservative-leaning governments in Central and South America. The State Department on Tuesday notified Congress that it will reprogram $52 million in foreign military financing from Slovakia, North Macedonia, Tunisia, and Iraq to Panama, Peru, Ecuador, and Colombia. Secretary of State Marco Rubio visited Colombia, Ecuador, and Peru last week and pledged to them additional support as the Trump administration has prioritized the Western Hemisphere in its foreign policy with an emphasis on combating drug trafficking and illegal immigration. It is the latest in a series of moves that have reduced either money or troop deployments to Europe in response to President Donald Trump's complaints about NATO allies not spending enough on their defense budgets and other matters. And now to end this newscast, the main points. Customers supplied by the Mona Water Supply System will face shorter water supply hours from Thursday. Police searching for suspects in connection with yesterday's stabbing incident of a Jamaica College student. Government seeking to further improve the collection of solid waste in Western Jamaica. Trump administration sending tens of millions of dollars in U.S. military assistance to support conservative-leaning governments in Central and South America. That's the 6 o'clock news. It was brought to you by Quartz, bringing value home. It's now 10 minutes after 6. News next.
0: Good morning, Brother Clifton. Go ahead, sir. Bringing
10: value. Good morning, Brother Gary.
11: Bringing value. Bringing value.
10: Hello?
0: Yes, good morning.
10: Morning, boss. Bless you, bless you. Go ahead.
0: Yes, Brother Clifton, go ahead.
10: Bless you, bless you. Let us pray, family. Everlasting Father, thou God Almighty, Lord of Lords, King of Kings, Lord, you are the conquering Lion of the tribe of Judah. Lord, you were holy enough to look on the seal. You were holy enough to open the seal. Lord Jesus, you are the only great God. You are the only one that sits upon the throne, O God, in glory. Lord, we thank you this morning for this privilege that we can come to you, O God, in petition. We can come to you and pray and talk to you as our Father. Lord, even though your word said, behold, what manner of love you have bestowed upon us that we shall be called your sons. Oh God, even though it does not yet appear what we shall be, but we know when you shall appear, we shall be like you. Oh God, this morning as we come before you another time, Lord Jesus. Lord, Lord, we come before you one more time. We thank you for leading us so far, Lord. We thank you for your blessing and your goodness, oh God, that you have, oh God, showed us with, that you have overcome. Flow us with, Lord Jesus, this morning as we come before you, knowing that you are God all by yourself. We put Brother Gay before you right now in the name of Jesus. God Almighty, we ask you, Almighty God, to mold him. Lord, prepare him for your glory. Prepare him, oh God, for this great and dreadful day that will come. Oh God, my Savior. Lord, we ask you also to put your word in him that it will go forth to touch, oh God, even the ends of the world. Lord Jesus, we ask you to, oh God, anoint the word that you put in him, Lord God, that it will touch those that are sick, those that are held captive by the enemy. Lord Jesus, give them a free will today. Give them a freedom of mind. Oh God, that they will know that they are free, oh God, in your presence. Father, we ask, oh God, for the holy listener now. We ask you for a special blessing for us, oh God. Lord Jesus, coming directly from your throne, from your presence. Lord Jesus, we ask you to bless us, oh God, in our going out and coming in. We ask you to fly every trap that the enemy have set for us, oh God. Oh God, back every plans, oh God, of the enemy. Lord Jesus, we pray also that you will overlook, oh God, Caribbean Radio. Oh God, every website, oh God, everything, oh God, that sent forth the frequency, oh God, throughout the world. We ask you, Lord Jesus, because we know that the prince of the power of the air want to block these things. But God, in the name of Jesus, we pray and we bind the presence of the enemy right now. In the name of Jesus, we ask it done. Amen and amen. Thank you, Brother Gary.
0: Amen. Amen. Good morning. Good morning. Good morning, good morning, good morning. Vice Boss, get this. And then let me see who again forget this. I love you, Lord. And him forget this. Good morning to everybody, wherever you are. Good morning. Let me do this now. Let me do this now, man. Good morning. Hey, K-Man girl, morning.

0: Hello, friends. How would you like to listen to some very good gospel music 24/7? Well, Brother Gary is inviting all to download the app, Cabin Radio HD. 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
1: Said I went to the morning and I'm dancing morning.

And what? Pastor C said, good morning to my Grenadian family. Good morning, Grenada. Morning, Bahamas. Morning, St. Kitts. Morning, St. Everywhere.

0: Hey. His name is George Benton. Yeah, we don't have a plot. What is this morning here now? Hello, good morning.
1: Good morning, Brother Darren.
0: Good morning, young lady. How are you doing?
1: I'm doing fine, thank you. How are you doing this morning?
0: Good, me excited. Me want a new piece of tire. Me, I love it like how me love Jesus.
1: Huh?
0: You don't notice nothing new for me?
1: Me forget look good.
0: Me lose half of you. So yesterday, you're a little mix up on it yesterday.
1: Mm-hmm.
0: So yesterday, it's a bit to me, she now listen. She now start listening so early. Yesterday, me there, she text me, here are. How are you? Hold on, let me see. Hold on, how are
2: you?
0: Hold on. Can't know the hypocrite here.
2: This thing boring for you. And you can't come up with one if I and Zayla give you that the word that you there.
0: Yeah, yeah,
2: this thing boring
0: if I
2: for you. And you can't come up with one if I and Zayla give you that the word that you there. And you can't come up with one if I and Zayla give you that the word that you there. You can't come up with one if I and Zayla give you that the word that you there. Accept. You can't come up with one if I and Zayla give you that the word that you there. And if I and Zayla give you that the word that you there.
0: Zayla, good morning, Auntie Zayla. Hey, one thing with Caribbean people, especially all of them, they are going to change your name. If you want Bex, it's your business. Good morning, Finel Mama Diaz. Good morning to you. Good morning to the world. Good morning. If it's your first time here, my name is Brother Gary. I love Jesus. I'm not perfect in him. And I just want to make everybody know so God is the way, is the truth, is the light. And if you have stand up on nothing, stand up on this solid rock. No, come off. Hey, Brother Joe. You know, say, may I pray for you after that one weekend? May I pray for that? Because

0: I was semi a breakup. 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But only Spring Valley, where you semi a breakup? I don't understand that. Anybody know if this hear me a breakup now? Mama boy, me a breakup. All the ground is sinking sand. Me want it. Me want it. Me want it. Hey. Hold on there. Been wanting to say nobody know. Ladies and gentlemen, been wanting to say nobody know. You know, you have some people. So, ladies and gentlemen, one company sent me that headphone and I never know say thank you very much, girl. God do. Make that woman stay and make me dead before. I make she stay at work and good and her husband and everybody. Just she just have a good life because she more she happy and the more me happy. Listen, me beg four people to send me $50. That me can't go pay for that headphone. I'm not sending it back. Let me telephone now. Perfect. You know, long may I try find one headphone where you know coming up. See old one here. See the old dirty one here. Come here, boy. I'm easy to switch. You know, me coming like Jesus. If you do good, me switch and start support you. See it here? Me no want it no more. Me done with that. And me beg four people send me $50. Me pay for it today. At $299 feet. I'm here. $299, $50, okay on that. Six people will love me and believe in me. Just text me and say, just sell me $50 right now. I'm going to pay for that headphone. Come in and give it back. Me not giving it back. Yes, good morning. Talk to me now.
1: Good morning, Brother Gary.
0: Good morning, beautiful. How you doing?
1: Just call me say good morning, sir.
0: All right, good morning. And the PMP then call and call with something. You know. Thank you very much, girl. May the Lord touch your body and make you not go nowhere. My hope is built. So I got a text yesterday. And the person, let me read the text fast. I want you to read this on the radio because I want them to know that I told you. Couple last month or a month and a half, might be 2 months ago, somebody called me and told me they are not on your radio anymore because you are scamming people. And I felt hurt. You have never scammed me before, but they said they don't want to be in the mix-up because you are going around and taking money out people's account. I end up stop listening to you and a other lady who used to be on your platform said that's the reason why she's not listening to you anymore because I tried to scam her and I could swear I thought you didn't play at her wedding. But I just want you to know, my husband and I, we are back listening to you. Something does not add up, and I am not happy, so I want them to know that I tell you. But you can call my name on the radio, let people know that Sister Barbara Jones tell you. And these are the two persons who I spoke to who invite me. Me not call for them name. But we're not worried. Ladies and gentlemen, let me say this to you. The Bible said the humblest calf drink the most milk. And I go and drink some milk and I know Tara Tara and it's good morning. Good morning. I am going to drink some milk. Good morning. No make nothing by the way. I know you're alone, sister. Sister B, I know you're alone, baby. I know you're alone. A few more is there, waiting to come back home, like the, me no know. Hello, good morning.
2: Good morning, Brother Gary, just called to say good morning.
0: Good morning, the pool cleaner, pool lady, good morning.
2: Brother Gary, I'm not a pool cleaner.
0: Me never said that. Me said the pool lady.
2: I said.
0: No, me said the pool lady.
2: Oh, good morning, sir.
0: You got a pool today?
2: Good morning, going to the pool, sir. I'm on my way to the pool.
0: All right, my baby. Go along out there, go sit down. I remember, and I don't even hear. Say hello.
1: Brother Gary.
0: Hmm?
1: 1, 2, 3, 4, 5, 7, 8, 9, 10.
0: Yeah, this, yeah, Wara. Good morning. How you do? No, man, let me say, listen, let me say this to you.
1: Okay.
0: Let me say this to you.
1: Don't worry, brother. Get them can talk. Keep them talking, and I'm all tired to see your face.
0: And if we can slide, and if we can slide and drop the garnet silk. Hello, a Christian station.
1: Drop it, brother Gary. Drop it.
0: Hold on, hold on, hold on, hold on.
1: Drop my people them.
0: Hold on, hold on. Wait, you say, we can't drop it? Nah, I think, let me say this to you. Let me say this to you, one thing I can tell you about Jesus. Let me say this. When you do something, how you see me and my wife lie down in my bed after me done? How me done do you see there? How me not do? You know me not remember how me not do?
1: But again, the talk, let me talk to your scammer. You ever scam off on nobody and you never lock up yet. Hello?
0: But you know the things these people say they do to try you. I think so.
1: Me
0: now play the garnet silk at Christian Station. When you now set me up to play the garnet silk, good body. Ladies and gentlemen, I was saying to my wife yesterday, me and I done do something. What we done do, what we done do yesterday? What we done do, what we done do yesterday? We done do something. And what we do again yesterday, babes? Me and I try. I will send. Yeah, good morning. Yesterday we tried something yesterday. How me and I try? Hold on. Jesus. You know me and my wife try so new sitting that we go in our room all the while. How me try yesterday new? Hello? Hello?
3: Good morning, Brother Gary. Good morning,
0: young lady. How are you, baby? How you do?
3: I'm good, Brother Gary. You know, Brother Gary, many times I hear you play things that people call in and say. And this is that's the only thing turned me off from the radio. Because nobody could make you leave.
0: Nobody.
3: You cannot go into nobody's account unless they gave you access.
0: Access.
3: And if you've given to Brother Gary, just give from the heart, people. Just give and don't think about it because you wanted to give.
0: One of my friends, you know, along, she look on little husband and she not tap give me. So me think say she a looking little husband.
3: She looking you?
0: No, me a little friend on a palm beach. She a in me a wait pan for same up for running. Good boy. What do you have picture of today? No? Hello,
3: know,
0: good.
3: You know, say I get old. If you can't remember what you did, I do.
0: Yeah, I was doing something yesterday. I think we try something new yesterday. And me a try remember why hey, no man.
3: Please don't make my mind go away no figure.
0: For real? Hold on, I go on this year, hold on.
3: Like give you that the word that you there. We don't if I say like give you that.
0: Under your name. Under your tarantara. Under your tarantara. Enter your call. Give you that the word. Zayla. Good morning, sister Zayla. Good morning. Hey, ladies and gentlemen. So, Zella name Zella, and one of my listeners, she don't like Zella.
3: Can't come up with one if I say like give you that the word that you come up with one if I say like give you that come up with one if I say like give you that the word that you there.
0: Those are the old people them. They are so. How am I sang there? On solid rock, Zella stand. But they start telling people them say, listen, something we not have to read to no. Something we just chew me nothing for say. It's 7:29. Good morning. And nothing less. And what? And Jesus' blood and his righteousness. I dare not trust. Dare not trust the evil's reign. Hello, good morning.
4: Good morning, Brother Gary. I have a testimony. You know what people don't realize is that you're not scamming them, but it's part of a testimony that they're going through, or you're part of the testimony, this whole situation. Because the same so what happened to me. Because one time, right, I bought $6,000 worth of this product, the supplement, when it first come out with the Dr. John or whatever, but you're not going to call his name. When you first...
0: Hold on, Carla, hold on a minute, please. Let me do this and come right back. And as soon as I come back, we're going to drop this one back on solid rock. And again, if they have anything else to do, me wouldn't read it. But I'm just read it. And ladies and gentlemen, let me say this to you. Let me pick up on my friend from Upper Georgia. We have the restaurant. Good morning to you. Good morning. Let me do this and come right back now.
5: Yeah, my name is Kathleen Gordon. I listen to the Brother Gary show in the morning from 6 to 10. And I'm calling to give a testimony about the BioLife product, the kidney support, because I have went to the doctor and the doctor told me that my kidney was failing. And I had called and I started taking the kidney support. I'm on it for right now over 3 months. And when I went back to the doctor the other day, I asked her about my kidney and she said, my kidney is doing very well. And I tell you, I was having terrible pain in my back and heat, and I it was so terrible. But I tell you, since I start taking the kidney support, I tell you, I feel so good. The pain is gone completely. I don't have that heat in my back like I was suffering at night. I don't have it anymore. And I have to lift my hands to the BioLife product, the kidney support. It's very wonderful product. I would tell everybody to take the kidney support if you're having a problem.
0: Hello, good morning.
6: Beautiful morning, Brother G.
0: Beautiful, sleek, clean and sweet. Good morning, Machaji. Go ahead, sir.
6: All right. So with that being said and this in mind, ladies and gentlemen, as you just heard about the kidney support, if you are anybody you know have any form of kidney issues, kidney stones, liver problems, reach out, all right? And ask, not even ask, but speak with a certified nutritionist. You'll see exactly why we've been emphasizing that anytime when you call and have a serious issue like a kidney problem, diabetes, hypertension, cholesterol, speak with the nutritionist. So with that being said, and this in mind, ladies and gentlemen, what I'm going to do for every single individual is something that I've done before, but me only I do this right now for the next 15 people. Yes, 15 people this morning. Ladies and gentlemen, 15 lucky listeners will be able to get any 3 BioLife products for $99, or them can get 8 for $299. Here's the catch, though. I still can't believe, say, somebody said Dukuno has another name. Me say the other name one Dukuno has is Tire Leaf, what me know. All right? But there's another name in a country where people call Dukuno. One person tell me Rockbun a while ago. Another person tell me Bulla. No, it's not Rockbun and it's not Bulla, people. All right? Dukuno, by the way, it's a Caribbean spice dumpling made from grated sweet potato or cassava, and people use green banana in it too. The greatest thing about this is they mix it up with some cornmeal, a little bit of sugar. You have a little nutmeg and vanilla as added spice. All right? Now, once they mix it up, them tie it in a wall, them put it in a wall leaf, tie it with a string, and steam it, aka boil it for 45 to 60 minutes. That's what Dukuno is, all right? Now, if you can tell me another name for Dukuno this morning, yes, ladies and gentlemen, you will get any 3 products for $99, or you get 8 for $2.99. Just don't call me and tell me Tire Leaf, because I know Tire Leaf already. The number to call is 866-628-5433. That is 866-628-5433. That is 866-628-5433. Once again, ladies and gentlemen, when you dial that number, remember, you will receive any 3 products for $99, or you can get 8 for $2.99, and the phone line's already going crazy, people. So just dial the number now at 866-628-5433. All you need to do is tell me another name for Dukuno. What is another name for Dukuno? Me know Tire Leaf already. So just give me the other name what you know. The number to call is 866-628-5433. That is 866-628-5433. And when you reach out with the correct answer, ladies and gentlemen, remember, you can get any 3 products for $99, or you can get 8 for $2.99. But don't call me with the wrong answer, and don't call me on an if and but. Just remember, if you have diabetes, hypertension, cholesterol, fibroid, prostate, lupus, cancer, even if you don't have a medical issue, still reach out. The number is 866-628-5433. That is 866-628-5433. 628-5433. All you know, do is tell me another name for Dukuno this morning. If you have another name for Dukuno, you have the correct answer and can tell me the other name for Dukuno, you will receive any 3 for 99 or any 8 for 299. With that being said, the number is 866-628-5433. That's 866-628-5433. Brother J.
0: Uh-huh. Good morning. Good morning. Right. See ya. I don't know where in the world you are this morning, but I want to give you a message from my heart to tell you, say, hold on pa where you hold on pa, hold on pa where you believe. His name is George Banton from Toronto, Canada, one of the longest male gospel singer out of Rode. Good morning. Mr. George Banton, good morning, sir. Welcome to Caribbean Radio. I want to say good morning to my Costa Rican. Good morning to my Venezuelan.

0: morning.
1: Good morning, Brother Gary.
0: Good morning.
1: So what had happened is, right, that after spending so much money, the guy the next day, he gives them away for free and on discount. Can you believe it?
0: I know. Don't worry about it. Don't worry about it.
1: I was upset.
0: Don't worry about it. Don't worry about it. Go on, enjoy the music. I love you, baby. Want to say good morning. Good morning.

0: Good morning, brother Errol. Good morning, sir. Wow, Super 8, good morning. Auntie Shalim, good morning, baby. How you the girl? Yo, Super 8, good morning, Miji. Good morning, sir. Super 8, welcome. Are you there? Grenade, are you there, St. Kitts? St. Lucia, good morning. Welcome, St. Lucia, in the building.
1: Yes, sir.
0: Sinking sand. We said the headphone is sweetie, sweetie, sweet. Brother Errol. A company called me around 2-3 weeks ago and them said, listen, we have a new headphone. We want to send it come give you as if you try it out. If you want it, they can get it for half price. And ladies and gentlemen, let me tell you the truth. Couple months ago, they said we have cardless. Enough cardless, them have Bluetooth, them have this, them have that. But me say, me never want that. I want something where, how will me say it to Reverend St. Hope? I'm Mr. Blair. What me say to them? And the company said, listen, they are $4.99, but because if you test it and give a good review on your show, we will definitely give it to you for half price. So me come, so boom. I'm saying, right, send it come, let me try it. Send it come, let me try it. And ladies and gentlemen, let me say this to you. Are the greatest thing me ever hear. And if I want something on the side, me can change the sound and do everything. Me can, let me say, me can, let me turn it up a little louder in my ears. My wife is saying, me never turn it up louder because I saw me talk. When me turn it up, let me turn it up loud. Hold on. Let me turn it up loud, yeah. Mr. Grant, good morning to you, Marcus. So I going up louder now. But me not tell no lie. It's just a blessing and it's sweet like Jesus' heart. The headphone sweet is sweet is sweet. And so them say if me want it, me can pay $200 instead of $4.99. And so I have it. And to them, I say me hook it up. I'm house. Walk up and down. My wife say me talk loud. Me have it on. But me like it. And later on, I go tell her no. Yeah. Good morning. Good morning. And so I have it. And to them, I say, me hook it up. I'm a house. Walk up and down. My wife say, me talk loud. Me have it on. But me like it. And later.

0: You know, me come on for this video. Come here, mother.
1: Good morning. How are the kids, them? How is school?
0: They're doing fine. School is doing fine. So I'm not get to talk to you so early in the morning because you know him leave around 6.
1: How is the husband?
0: Oh my goodness, Brother Gary, guess
1: yeah,
0: what?
1: Talk to me. Make them eat out. Hold on. Eat out on the art. Eat out on the art. On a walk up and down and look into the sky on all people from over Canada. On a know, say, we over here are going to get along anyway because our president don't like you.
0: I couldn't.
1: Only some good people over Canada.
0: Happy anniversary, Brother Gary.
1: For real?
0: I've been married 15 years now.
1: Happy anniversary, may the Lord. So, hold on. All the people in them is making some of your life now. Everybody, come
0: on. No. I'm 45 years old. I'm not going to hide my age.
1: We never
0: I'm fresh.
1: How old the people in them is? How old the people in them is?
0: Yeah.
1: How old is the kids them?
0: Allison is 12 years old. Solomon is 14.
1: So, 15 years. Okay. So, 3 years after, on the buck up.
0: No, I met my husband 2011 and I got pregnant and I had Solomon 2012.
1: Jesus. Hang up. Jesus. No, sir. No waiting period. Good morning.

0: big up all the woman them when them kin coming like Cal Indian coolie people. Come. When the kin dep on fire, like a anything. As in the meet the man 1 year after, blooms. Good morning. Happy anniversary. May the Lord bless you. Hey, you didn't say that. You know what? Zella, that song you have for you, my girl. May the Lord bless you, girl. That song you have for you. Let me drop a song for you. Yeah, my friend. I mean, now stop love you. Me no care nobody want to say. All them old people of Canada when in a yo. That song, yeah. Zella, hold on by your marriage, girl. I mean, no inspire you there. The woman not trouble you for your man up there, so. Can you put a fool color now up there? So hold on by your marriage. May the Lord bless you. May you all. May your husband dead the next 50 years. And you get the insurance. And you got Portland by your DG. Coconut water business. That song is Zella, my friend. Yeah, I love that girl. I like how Jesus love little children. I like how fat people love candy. Tell nobody say they're not coming to your marriage. They're not trouble your marriage. You're whole and part your marriage. And then they not get your husband number neither. Big up all the woman them and no say on the nerve is staying at the same color.
1: They were bad man, you said that, yeah. You know I'm husband.
0: They have not even new clothes. Cause we are tarries up them back foot. Good morning. Zella, big up yourself, my friend. Stand up on the solid. Don't let go mass husband. Good morning. Ladies and gentlemen, let me be honest with you. This is where you call a Christian mix up. Hey, hey. Just like that. Sister Carol, good morning. Stand up, Zella!

If you hear me talk a lot on the headphone, please, me I beg you the truth, on the headphone, me I talk so much. On the headphone, me I talk so much, I swear. Me not talk, me not normally talk so much, on the headphone, yeah. Yeah. 747, right here on Caribbean Radio, HD, good morning.

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1: Morning, Broke Gary.
0: Morning, Mr. Spring Valley. Why am I charging?
1: Why I'm going bad this morning, man?
0: Don't the music make you get up. Don't make you get up. Don't.
1: Awesome,
0: man. Yo, we say music, you know. Standing on the promises of God.
1: No other fear.
0: No other. I don't care what I'm going through. I'm going to stand up on the promises of Jesus Christ. Last time, me and Kotipanga said the same thing. We need to stand up. You have to have a little word when the

0: shall walk and I shall not me no member, but I will walk through the valley of the shadow of death through the Bacchus. I will fear no evil. The rod and thy staff, they comfort me. Surely, goodness and mercy shall follow Garfield, Michael, Simit, and Sharon Simit to the days of our life. No demons in hell. So like a preacher, ha! Ha!
1: Standing on the promise.
0: Yo, brother, let me have to get up, me have to get up.
1: Through eternal ages, let his praise.
0: Hey, Captain Baker.

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1: I am standing.
0: Standing, good morning, standing.
1: On the promise
0: Seas
1: of
0: God. How you
1: can't stand for nobody promise of people. I lied. Only God know what you can trust. Happy anniversary, Zella, all the way down there. Happy anniversary, girl. Pick up yourself. I never meet you, but all these years. Virtual.
0: She fat like you. She fat. She fat. She fat. She fat like you.
1: Fat like who?
0: You.
1: I feel
0: see. I feel see. I'm a fat nisha go. I say a long time. Sister Femme, I know. All I'm going to see you now.
1: Only George alone fat. Hi, Brother George.
0: I'm going to hang up. Nah, mix me up today. Nah, mix me up today. Ladies and gentlemen, let me say good morning to you. Good morning. Let me go talk to USA Credit TP and come right back. But that's why I make everybody know. So this is the radio show. Where everybody have the right to believe in Jesus Christ. Let me go sit down back. You know, I mean, I tell no lie. That headphone, I'm going to make me go out with myself today. That headphone, I'm going to make me go out with myself today. I mean, I tell no lie. Good morning to everybody, wherever you are.
2: Tell you something, what are the most amazing things ever?
0: Good morning, good morning, good morning, good morning.
2: And I would advise anybody to give USA Credit a call, because let I tell you something. Sometimes you hear a man tell you, say, boy, you can't get nothing but a glass of water for a drink. USA Credit Repair done wonders for me, because I have never seen so much deletion in my in space of a couple of weeks. And I would urge anybody, don't hear when Squeeze talking and shouting and things, say Squeeze, I run up in mouth. Squeeze know what I'm talking about. So I would advise anybody, because what USA Credit Repair do for me, they will do anything for anybody else. So I would advise anybody to take up the phone, give USA Credit a call today, and they will see the result they get, and they can move forward, because otherwise, you ain't going to walk through this town without nothing. You're going to walk empty-handed.
0: That is no joke. Hello, good morning.
3: Good morning, Brother G. How are you doing?
0: I'm doing great. How are you?
3: Wonderful. Hopefully you enjoy your headphone all day long.
0: I will never stop. You ever get a wireless headphone yet? Hi.
3: Yeah, man. Them wicked.
0: Me no mean Bluetooth, you know, because you talk about Bluetooth.
3: No. I know what you mean. Believe me.
0: Yo, that one not bad like what? Yours. You know, let me look for something like this.
3: What brand again?
0: I'm not going to tell you. I tell you off the ear, because everybody... No, one company said they're going to give me an SMF review. A review? What the word name?
3: Review, yeah.
0: They send me review it, and if I want it, they are $4.99, I can pay for $200 feet. So I take it. Bad.
3: Yeah, man, I'm bad.
0: When I have a live broadcast, me need it. Especially a live broadcast.
3: Yeah, you don't need this whole heap of wire. I hate wires.
0: Yeah, I have cardless mic, and wire.
3: I hate wires.
0: Yeah.
3: To remember to plug in a one, plug in a dot, and all of them. Foolishness, man. Technology high now. When I need the wire.
0: Yo! Go ahead.
3: Yeah, man. All right, no problem. Ladies and gentlemen, that's, of course, Brother Gary right here on the Powerful Morning Show. 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

Good morning, good morning. Standing on the promises of God. Good morning, 7:56, right here on Caribbean Radio. You know me, I idiot. Me fi walk with the headphone pa me head, you know. Yeah, when you used to sit me, you know. Jeez, don't me, I idiot. I'm if you do, you know. It's just walk up and down with the headphone pa me head. I'm in that ear when squeeze don't. When you're not used to sitting, let's go. Let's go back over yourself. Come now. 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I like that, Junior. I like, hey, never see come sit to back foot. Hey, me just want, let me stop the music for a minute. Ladies and gentlemen, not used to it. No, me not used to it yet. Yeah. Yeah, so what me I go do? Me I go get used to it for walk up and down with it go everywhere. When me I go tile it, me walk up and down with it. When Azella turn me off, you know, Zella say me never walk with it, go tile it. Why me never walk with it, go tile it? Sure. Let me go for my coffee and come back, yeah. Ladies and gentlemen, good morning. Do me a favor now. Everybody.

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0: Sister Maxine, 1, 2, 3. Good morning, baby. I love you, girl. Hey, brother Ray, what's up, baby? What's popping, man? Tell Mama

0: Sister Tanya, winner of yesterday's money. Good morning. Hey, so I don't know if you guys know that Caribbean Radio is now giving away 1,000. Put on my headphone, you idiot. We take off your headphone for. Jesus. Are you so fool? Frightened Friday. Frightened Wednesday. Are you so fool? Good morning. Jesus. Me I talk and me I take off your headphone. That's how fool me is. So, me I go, Jesus. You know, the sons with the sons with the sons. This one let me attack to Jesus or something. So, you know, pray for me. I'm looking for something. Let me see what somebody text me so far. Let me see. Two person just text me $50. May I ask two more people to send me $50 more and pay for the headphone? May I sell them the money today? Me I give them the credit card and make them pay for this. Hey, next week, in October, me I go have
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0: Do you think if me keep it one day before the return policy and send it back, and then give me a new one? Because them one are the first one and then just come out. Don't that not that is not a that is not that, that, that are not sin, don't that return policy there. I not sin, but good morning. Good morning. Me not tell no one truth. So anybody, you know me zeal, when you zeal me for prayer's house, me I go beg two person face me I invest in a brother give a wireless headphone. Yeah. Jesus, it's something that's clean. Let me go jack a saga again.

It's coming on this morning at 8:40. 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

0: George, say good morning. 8:40. 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
1: Standing on the promises.
0: Let me walk out for me. Let me go for me. Let me go for my coffee with the headphone. And Jesus, watch out. We do our video for you, see me.

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Sister Bernie is the one I feel. Sister Bernie is when I got to praise those Kenya car, Sister Pat. I mean, no, Sister Pat love you, you know. I mean, no, she will travel with you. Just text me and say, yes, brother, give me here. Call Sister Pat from me now for October 3rd. Sister Bernie's call Sister Pat from now until I bring her a praise out. I bring her back home. I'll be talking Mr. Adam Andler.

0: want to say good morning, good morning, good morning, good morning, good morning, Mr. Adam Andler. How are you this morning, sir? Good morning.
1: I'm doing great. Happy Wednesday. I forgot what day it was. Happy Wednesday.
0: Happy Wednesday. I have a brand new... You see, I'm using an headphone now, a wireless headphone.
1: Yeah, I do. I see that. Wow.
0: Yeah.
1: You're like, you're entering into the future. That's wonderful.
0: And I've been trying my best to find not just a regular one, one that makes sense.
1: Yeah.
0: And a company sent me one yesterday. They sent it to me from last week and I just hook it up. They say I should review it and tell me what I think. So,
1: how is it?
0: 110% great.
1: Well, you got to tell them they got to send me one too. They got to hook your boy up.
0: All right, I'm going to tell them. They are the one who it come from the company, and they said they said I should test it, and it's 33 feet from where the unit is.
1: Oh wow! So you could be across the room. You could be making your coffee in the morning and still be able to hear what's going on.
0: That's what I'm talking about. So right now, I am going to tell you. You can in court and listen to the radio.
1: That's right. Can you imagine if I'm in the courtroom with those headphones and, oh my God. Although I got to tell you, when I'm in the court, sometimes I'm waiting. It's so boring sometimes, when it's not my case, of course, being called, I'll sometimes watch like a show or something, I'll tune out a little bit, I can't always be locked in, but back in the day before, we could do streaming on the cell phones, I would bring a book and just read a book, but I don't do that too much anymore. So I'm in court advocating for my client or I'm binge watching some of my favorite shows.
0: Good morning, ladies and gentlemen. I'm speaking to Mr. Adam Andler, the case angler. And if you are in New York, New Jersey, or Connecticut, I am guaranteeing you, if you meet in an accident, you'll be treated like a king or a queen. A lady told me yesterday, Brother G, when you're announcing Adam, and announce it that he treated like a king and a queen. She said, my husband experienced him and I experienced him. So I can talk for both of us. I just want to tell you congratulations. When people can call and talk about you, I was laughing. She said, everywhere I go and if I see an accident, I'm like, oh God.
1: We have like a case handler army out there.
0: Yes.
1: People that hear about something happening and like, oh, you got to call my friend or you got to call my lawyer. Again, these aren't people that are like ambulance chasing and soliciting, but these are it's just word of mouth. It's unbelievable how the 22 years that I've been working within this community, how my name has been out there and has been recognized as the premier attorney for handling these personal injury matters. I can't even find the right word to explain how amazing it is and how grateful I am. But I would like to think that it's also very well earned, because not only do we get exceptional results for our clients, we also treat them the right way. So I think when you're doing those two things, your practice is going to continue to be on the forefront of people's minds for that particular situation. And truth be told, my family, we've been in this business, in the law business, since 1932. My grandfather started practicing law in 1932. My father started practicing law in 1973. I started practicing law in 2003. And you're not in any business for nearly 100 years, again, unless those things are happening, the exceptional results in treating people the right way. So ladies and gentlemen, there is a difference. My name is Adam Handler. They call me the case handler. You're not going to see a billboard. You're not going to see a TV ad. You're going to see honest broadcasting on this radio station and beyond, and you're going to see social media platforms showing you how good I am. Not telling you how good I am, showing you how good I am, and I'm showing you with those real results. So there is a difference. My phone number is 855-232-6108, 855-232-6108, 855-232-6108. 6108. One more time, 855-232-6108. 6108. That's the direct number for yours truly, Adam Handler, the case handler.
0: And let me ask you a question about Mr. Adam Handler. If somebody meets in an accident, whether a car accident or get damaged in a supermarket or on the job, do they have to come up with any money to book your firm?
1: No money up front. I work on a contingency fee, meaning I get paid if and only if I am successful for you and your family at the end of the case, right? So no fee is earned until we are successful. So I don't get paid until you get paid. And if, God forbid, nothing comes out of the case, which is rare but does occur for a variety of reasons, you owe me nothing. I mean, maybe a handshake or a hug, but you owe me nothing. So I take all the risk. There's no risk to you at all, no reason at all why you shouldn't have who you believe to be the best possible attorney fighting for you and your family.
0: Ladies and gentlemen, put this number on your phone right now, anywhere you are. I am giving you this opportunity to get one of the top tier, I like that word, top tier attorney, whether you're in New York, New Jersey, Connecticut, Boston, or Philadelphia, 855-232-6108. 855-232-6108. 855-232-6108. Let me tell you this publicly, man. Appreciate you. Oh, before we go.
1: Yeah.
0: That's always important. Where can people see somebody, the great job you do? Where can this go on? Because nowadays when people trying to find somebody, they want to find you online. Okay,
1: yes,
0: they find
1: of course. Well, let's do it together. Can I let's see. Can I share my screen?
0: Always.
1: All right, let's do that.
0: Good morning, everybody. Make sure you're on YouTube and you can see Mr. Adam Scream.
1: All right.
0: Right,
1: so I just went on. I just went on Google and I typed in the case handler. See that? You hit enter. Boom. Look at that. Look what comes up. My website, The Case Handler, Facebook, The Case Handler, my firm's website, Instagram, The Case Handler, YouTube, The Case Handler. And then look at this, the Google reviews, 225 star Google reviews. Can you imagine? How unbelievable is that? And these are real people that had real choices when they had real injuries and they got real money. You know, we just had one, I think we actually just had one yesterday. Yes, only 14 hours ago. Five-star Google review. That's our 220th five-star review. How unbelievable is that?
0: That is what God is talking about. All right. Give me a phone number for you one more time again, please, sir.
1: Sure. It's 855-232-6108. That's 855-232-6108. Look at that good looking gentleman right there. 855-232-6108. That's the number for yours truly again, Adam Handler, the case handler, the longest running, most celebrated, most successful, most reliable attorney broadcasting on Caribbean radio and beyond.
0: Ladies and gentlemen, thank you very much, sir. We'll talk again tomorrow. 855-232-6108. When I said great, that's who you call, Mr. Adam Angler. 855-232-6108. 855-232-6108. Make it a date and don't be late. The Adam Angler, who is the great. Good morning.

0: Good morning.
1: Oh, you make it look so. Remember, somebody tell us, somebody date. Are we dated for a year?
0: Please, like it, sit down and wait for us to come back on. Kim Lynch. Most ticketing companies. Good morning. You're good, man. You're great. Now listen to them all. Now listen to them all people of a sudden.
1: Remember, sir.
0: Yeah, no, nobody know your business card. They will go there too.

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0: Hi, good morning.
1: Good morning, General.
0: Morning, boss. Good morning. I don't hear you. Good morning.
1: I'm out of town, man. I'm out of town.
0: Okay, because I know when I hear the panic street, nobody now hear you. They only see you. Good morning. Thank you, sir. All right. So that's what I was here. All right. One more time for you. Stand up. Don't come off. Sit here. Standing on the promises of Jesus Christ. And for those who don't know what that means that you're holding on upon every word what Jesus said. Not the physical standing up. Me mean say, hold on. I shall live and not die. I shall become the head and not the tail. I shall walk through the valley of the shadow of death. I will fear no evil. Good morning. What time have you come on again? What time have you come on today? Somebody help me now. Me need to put a piece of paper in front of me now. What time have you come on today? Can somebody write it in, please? Let me know what time my friend come on.

305-654-7944. 305-654-7944. Standing on the promises. Hey, Father Cotipan. Well, last night, go on with yourself, you. Like it. Now, my wife drive, go down to McDonald's. And we are listening to you.

0: Hey, good morning.
1: Brother Gary.
0: Yes, Evangelist. Good morning, sir.
1: To God be the glory. Big up Central again, man. Caribbean Radio. Caribbean Radio is not like first. It's different. Big up Uncle Wendry.
0: Oh, yeah. Mean.
1: Big up everyone that listens to Caribbean Radio. You bring light to this station, man.
0: Good morning, my father. Good morning, sir. Thank you, my daddy. Morning. Good morning.
1: Good morning.
0: Good morning. Hello, good morning.
2: Good morning, Brother Gary.
0: Good morning, young lady. How you do?
2: I'm good.
0: What time have you come on today? You know what time?
2: 8:40.
0: Let me write it down, yes, sir. Let me see if you're sure. Hello, good morning. What time have you come on today?
2: Good morning, Brother Gary. Your beautiful wife come on at 8:40.
0: All right. That. Hello, good morning. What time have you come on today?
3: She come on 8:40, sir. Brother Gary.
0: Yes, ma'am.
3: Is that you are here spouting scripture? You almost sound like you should put on one stiff suit and one stiff jacket.
0: Lord, as I come to you this morning, they come in all kind of shape to test me this morning, Jesus. But
3: I am not. Me hear the scripture, I'm just a fly out of your mouth. Me say,
0: no, last time, I said, Kotipang, and Kotipang said, we have a special scripture when you walk with. That means when the enemy cope against you at the time, I mean, I say, I told him when I talk, because sister faith, enemy go.
3: Yeah.
0: I walk in the one and say, I shall live and not dead. I don't know the scripture, but he say, you must, I said, me can't go to school because I don't test me, I don't remember. So I can't go to school, because I can't be good.
3: Mister, either wife, you read the scripture to you, or you listen to somebody, but you are coming in this morning, brother.
0: Kotipang. When you know chest me on Wednesday, I listen to Kotipang every Tuesday, and he say everybody must have one scripture where when now go to the road and walk with it. At the same time, my wife is the day warm, and she day warm 8. Normally, we watch something. And she said to me, say, me can't. Everybody watch car. If me tell them, I watch at 8 o'clock, they're going to know, say, me a Republican or a Democrat. So you can't tell them. Yeah, so me depend on Fox sometime, and me depend on Cuomo sometime. So listen this now. She said to me, say, who do you eat on fries? That was after 8. After 8, you know.
3: Me not tell by your life. Go on.
0: And me said to her, say, let's go. But the only thing why I'm gonna like eat my go buy fries with my wife, guess what she do? And
3: what should
0: I? One small fries, please, no salt on the fries. That doesn't make any sense. It's like you have fresh Irish potato.
3: Yep, exactly.
0: Salt on the fries are fries. We don't salt this Irish potato.
3: You're right. Fried potato.
0: Fried potato.
3: Mm-hmm.
0: I will go there and we buy the fries. And she said, no salt on the fries. Me said, can I have a small one with fries, with salt? She said, no. She said, your cholesterol. So, she said,
3: they put you on the manners.
0: Yeah, let me go to that. I'm going to like buy dirty food car. She got to tell me if you do. Yeah, I'm like buy, yeah. I'm gonna, she got to tell me what to do. Hello, good morning. Hello.
4: Hello, good morning, Brother Gary.
0: Good morning, how are you?
4: Oh, you don't watch what people have to say because you know bills have to pay. Them not realizing, you know. So you don't watch what people have to say. So you say before you left out of your house at morning time, you read Psalms 91, Psalms 121. Keeping devil away.
0: Devil away. That, nah. Good morning. Where man we call from Dunga Central there? Brother Peter and Brother Tony.
5: Brother Gary.
0: Good morning.
5: Hold on,
0: lady.
5: Your daughter. I want to tell you good morning.
0: Good morning. Let me say hi to my daughter. Good morning.
5: Good morning.
0: Good morning, baby. How are you? You doesn't sound fresh. You all right? Hello? You okay?
5: Yeah, I'm okay.
0: Okay. Can you sound like mommy get on your nerves?
5: She's a bit stuffy.
0: Oh, you see, she said, no, me picking them though. You think me a idiot? Let me pray and ask God to come through for your nose. Lord, as my daughter go to school this morning, touch her body, touch her nose, touch her head, make her head all right, and touch the car where I bring her to school, cover her down at school. That's no demons in hell, no good, no create no problem. In Jesus' name, amen.
5: Amen.
0: You know, so if he said, you know, so if you say I try, she'll try one of the old time sitting. And she don't realize, say, I'm going to drop out of school. Whether it's, when you're dead, they might drop out of school. Yo, back in the days, you could have. Mommy said, what are you? You know, me feel sick. All right, I better go to school. Hello, good morning. If you're a girl, they say. If you're a girl, they will say you're pregnant. But if you're a boy, they say, nobody go to school. But if you're a girl, we are pregnancy test and your nastiness. Hello, good morning.
6: Morning, brother G.
0: Good morning, baby. How are you, the sweetie?
6: Mr. Boy, let me tell you, then do it to me again. You see the fan rev show, brother.
0: All right, well, then do Tom talk to me there.
6: This say, may I have to call Rev and say, yo, you have to have a photo finish.
0: So, what are you calling? What are you calling?
6: Me say, the exact time. When me look on me, when me see me signal, it say 54 minutes, so me don't lock it down, you know. And me have it, you know. Me say the two time in a row, me have it. Me say, you know what? It go out in a car, boy. It's stressful, you know.
0: Oh, God.
6: The money, I know the size of the money, you know, and the thrill.
0: And the chill. No, but listen, Sister Tanya tell me how she do it yesterday. I'm going to tell you. I've one clock in your house. Lord, I hope she now listen. Don't make nobody know.
6: Me dear it yesterday, man. Me dear it yesterday.
0: No, she tell me private. She say, what she do when all her unis calling, she call 1:53 and 59 seconds. Try that. Hello?
7: Morning.
0: Mama Boom.
7: Brother Gary, please, I'm asking to pray for Leah for me.
0: Who?
7: That is Leonard's daughter. I have a story to give you. I called her last night. So I said, well, go on, Mama. All right, Grandma. I said, what about your cousin? Did you get a chance to call him? Grandma, you know something? I'm so busy. I can't call nobody. What you doing? You know, I have to go to school, wake up early. I have gym to go. I have kuma to do. I have so much thing to do, Grandma. I am so busy. I can't call nobody.
0: Listen,
7: you believe that?
0: Listen, I'm busy.
7: All day. The little girl says she's so busy. She can't pick up the phone for call nobody.
0: Welcome to the new millenniums.
7: Yeah, because guess what? The school where she has got Texas, she has to be there for 8 o'clock. And if she go 8:05 and them have any little picnic, she's not allowed to go. So her mother said when she reach her school, she jump out of the car because the line's long, you know. And me here, so she pick up her speed, you see, and she not stop run till she reach her classroom.
0: Lord Jesus. But good morning. How daddy boom?
7: In blessing on the boat.
0: When gone? I went there so early.
7: In gone, Pandu, what? Keep Jana your prayer. That's a daddy boom next sister.
0: Well, I'm to her.
7: Keep her in your prayer.
0: Oh, at grape.
7: She, all right. Me see her pump video one of them day Saturday. She'll come on.
0: Yeah.
7: But that's the next sister. The
0: I know you're alone. One of my friends called me. I cry yesterday. She called me, I cry. Me say, what do you have, Sister Dorothy? She said, Brother Gary, the grand picnic that me have, she had 12-year-old. And Brother Gary, you know, said, me no hear from the little picnic over from school start. And me call her yesterday, and she not answer her phone. And me go over the yard last night, and little picnic said, hi, Grandma, I'm going to the room and lock the door. And say, Grandma, I am apologizing, but for the next 2 weeks, you're not going to hear from me. I am busy.
7: Yeah.
0: How
7: And that Leah tell me yesterday, so she busy.
0: Kaka. How would they went down and take you out 7 pitney and 5 pitney and 4 pitney?
7: Miss, you go and say, Grandma, I am so busy, I can't call nobody. And she had just, 5. Next month, she has 6.
0: And she busy?
7: She busy.
0: Welcome, AI. Welcome to
8: welcome
0: the
8: club. Mama Boom, welcome to Texas. They are pretty busy. If you're late a couple minutes, they're right. Then get a late ticket.
0: For real?
8: So, yes, Brother Gary.
0: Hey, if
8: so I get them off a jump out, I can't run in. Yeah?
0: One time.
8: They can't have too much late.
0: One time, Shikwan used to live 2 minutes from the school. And when he get the report, they say in late. No, they say absent. The report say absent 3 times. Guess where absent from?
8: What?
0: P.E. I'm start to kick him up. I say, idiot. A P.E. you're going to look, girl. A P.E. you're going to muggle. Who the hell absent from P.E.? I said, no, P.E. P.E. keep me game and say, yo, you're the absent from P.E.
9: Mister, I have one son here named Salomon, brother Gary. Salomon said, Mommy, I'm going to join the debating club. I said, why? That's where the girls are.
0: Then it was.
9: Father, Father, God help this little boy.
0: It's true.
9: He
0: and if he's bright.
9: Said, Mommy, that's where they are.
0: And that's where the girl, them, the, yo, the boy, a scan. Him a scan. God is Salah. Salah don't go, the football team have a whole heap of man. Go over the, go over the, balance the thing, Salah.
9: I'm tired of the football team.
0: Yeah.
9: I'm going to join the debate. I said, why are you going over there? Because that's where all the hot girls are.
0: Salah, you're right. A peer most of girl, don't girl do over which part, then do hear a Salah and then sitting there. The cute girl there over there, so. Good morning. Let me go do this. Hey, did you guys hear Mr. Malcolm say? Go! I'm a 30 and I'm not dating a girl at 30. The dating game changed, dog. I ain't gonna lie. The dating game changed. I would love to ask Brother Errol. Brother Errol, what date man, woman, who did you date, Brother Errol? I wonder what date woman, Brother Errol, did you date?

0: All right, so them reach up. I'm going to do this and come right back. Good morning, good morning, good morning. Standing on the promises of God. Good morning to every single soul wherever you are.
1: Well, I just want to say that I am on the BioLife. I started using it last November. I don't have it anymore. I had high blood pressure. And after I used the BioLife for like 2 months, I decided to try, see if I could get off the pills. And I started gradually just taking the pill like twice a week. And right now, all I'm using is the Cleanse, the BioLife, and the high blood pressure that I bought. I'm not using any blood pressure pills anymore. My blood pressure is normal all the time. I have no problem with it anymore. So I just want you guys to know how wonderful the product is. You guys keep up the good work.
0: Good morning, sir. How are you?
2: I'm great, you know, Brother G.
0: Go ahead, sir. Your time.
2: All right. Thanks again for having me. And, you know, my apologies about the late response. I was still inundated with phone calls from earlier. And you see everybody that's tuning in right now, right this second, right this minute. Let me say this to the people. When I need people to run down bag of testimony for to know, say, we have something that's actually changing lives. 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The number to call is 866-628-5433. That is 866-628-5433. That is 866-628-5433. Once again, ladies and gentlemen, listen carefully, because me only I do this for the first 50 people, and me I open the phone lines to 5 minutes. Remember, you need to tell me which fruit, green or rough on the outside, the size and the shape of a soccer ball. Me say you can roast it, you can boil it, and you can fry it. What fruit am I? The answer is very simple. So just pick up the phone, ladies and gentlemen. And with the answer, you're getting any 3 products for $99, or you get 8 for $2.99. The number is 866-628-5433. That is 866-628-5433. Pick up the phone, dial the number, ladies and gentlemen. And if you don't have a medical issue, still remember that you need to postpone your illness indefinitely, all right, or any illness indefinitely, all right, by supplementing, ladies and gentlemen. So dial the number 866-628-5433. That's 866-628, and the last 4 numbers is spelled LIFE. With that being said, Brother G, I want to thank you again for having us as a proud sponsor. You know, until the next hour, we'll link again, all right?
0: Thank you, sir. Good morning, good morning, good morning to you and yours wherever you are this morning. That's what we do right here. We give you the great conversation. The great, how comes I am not on the flyer? You're not working. Are you working? You're not working. don't think a Papi Show show we keep. Don't think a Irish show we keep. So for those who just hear me for the first time, I want to say good morning and welcome to a brand new wireless headphone. Sister Erica, good morning to you, baby. How you do? Yeah, you're not. Are you working? How comes I am not on the flyer? No, send your husband one picture. And then your grandkids in Jamaica. And your cousin them. Good morning, Backfoot. How come me not there on the flyer? How come me not there on the flyer?
3: You know, so me, because I chat too much, but forgot to me if you said to you earlier. Why you not leave Sister Sharon and our no salt fries? That's the same thing me eat. My husband hate it, you see.
0: Me eat it.
3: That's okay. Last night, me did tired of the dumpling and the banana and the brown stew chicken in my house. So I said, babe, can we go to Chick-fil-A? Same, so you know that I don't eat Chick-fil-A, babe. So I said, okay, well, I get Chick-fil-A, you get something else.
0: And let me talk to a young man we're dating and tell Salomon to have him book up on girl.
3: Mm-hmm.
0: And she's 20 and can't drive, don't date her.
3: Brother Gary, I'm having him life set.
0: No, not him. I'm talking about the girl.
3: Oh, you're talking about Allison?
0: No, I'm talking about tell Salomon to have him book up on girl and she are 20 and she cannot drive.
3: Don't date her.
0: You're
3: this way, I'm saying. Mommy,
0: yeah.
3: I would like to date
0: her. Hold on, let me see how this. Hello, good morning.
4: Hello, good morning.
0: Good
4: Brother
0: morning.
4: Gary, this is Ricky Roo calling in for Bedward.
0: What are you supposed to call,
4: what
0: sir?
4: What are you doing, sir?
0: Call me have somebody in 2 minutes.
4: Sorry?
0: What are you supposed to call?
4: You don't have the time?
0: Hold a minute, please.

0: please, I'm begging everybody, please to say good morning to you and your family. Good morning. It's almost time when Sister Carol, good morning to you. Good morning. Good morning. I'm checking out the chat room over here at Caribbean Radio HD4.com. 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Boy, you know, you look like Gil Bailey with that headphone on your head. You must be twin. Good morning. For those who don't know Gil Bailey is one of the greatest broadcaster out of New York City. When I went on the scene, he was the man. He was everything. Him and his wife, Miss Bailey. And you have to like the man, but you don't have to like the wife. The wife was a woman where she not take crap from nobody. Anybody with their New York have to know Gil Bailey and Miss Bailey. One brown and good looking, and one ugly and uglier. So that are who Puerto Rico semi look like. And I'm proud. I'm proud to look like Mr. Gil Bailey. He done it all. When Brother Gary come on his part, everybody get nervous. Who not decide with dead, just dead. Some people dead, everybody just dead. Some people dead and quit. Some people just retire. Because they mad dead. When Jesus said, come on this part, and I am here to make you know, say. Yeah, see that she write it in there, sir? Puerto Rico, she name, poor, what a word there? P-U-R-T-O. What a word there, ladies and gentlemen? P-U-R, let me go look for my wife's song and play it, yeah? Me not put, when you come to my wife's time, every good morning, let me go look for my wife's song and drop it in the morning, yeah? See her song, yeah?
1: Yeah. They told her be quiet. Stay small. Play safe. But they didn't understand. She wasn't built to fit ceilings. She was built to break systems.

0: I'm not a, mean the lyrics deep. 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That girl there, me like that girl there. Me ask her, cause me need to know.
1: They told her to be quiet.
0: Pull, pull it up again.
1: Stay small. Play safe.
0: Play safe.
1: But they didn't understand. 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

0: 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No, let me go tell her. Good morning, ma'am. How are you, young lady? How are you?
1: Good morning, Garfield. I'm great. How are you doing?
0: I'm doing good. Good morning. Me like a song. You know me like?
1: One day
0: you used to give me a song name from a day before. No, you know, I give it. Cause...
1: I don't think that's intentional, honestly. This week, I always think, sometimes I think about what songs I'm going to play or a song I'm going to play.
0: Yeah.
1: But let me step back for a minute. Good morning to all my queens and kings. And so this morning,
0: what's up with us?
1: We all know we have
0: you know
1: songs,
0: me already,
1: right?
0: Tell you already. I told you that most of my listeners don't understand hip hop. Are you hearing me loud and clear?
1: Are you not hearing me at all?
0: I'm hearing loud and clear. So
1: okay,
0: I just want to
1: say
0: a beautiful song. All right, go ahead, my bad. All right, listen what somebody texts me. Let me read it what they text me and them say, no disrespect. As an adult, I'm talking to you like my kid. Brother G, do something for me when Sister Sharon come on. Could you and Zella don't say nothing? It's her time, please. May I beg? And that's not good, because Zella don't tell nobody. Good morning.
1: I don't know about the text that you got, but back to the question that you had asked me about the song.
0: Yeah.
1: So I was going to play another song. That happens, right? So this morning, we have three sons, but my biological sons, Justin, Mr. Malcolm, and Ty. Like, Ty and I were on the phone this morning, and we were talking about something he had planned. And, you know, he stated that fear and opportunity, you know, often show up together, right? Fear and opportunity often show up together, but you choose only one, right? So you only get to choose one. Is it fear or opportunity? And I'm like, wait a second, I got a song, you know? So we were just talking, having a deep conversation. But that song, you know, I want to just say, and I'm sorry to cut you, but I just know I'm limited with time, right? That sometimes people, you know, aren't mean to you because of something you did. You know, sometimes it's your confidence or even your progress that makes them insecure because they really haven't found theirs yet, right? So I just want people to know, like, for those that might be in that situation, like, do not shrink yourself to make anybody else comfortable. You know, sometimes we do have to check ourselves. Like, check yourself when it's necessary. But a lot of us need to stop exhausting ourselves trying to change how people or someone has decided to see us, right? So you're not responsible for, you know, for fixing someone else's insecurity. So their insecurity is not my assignment, right? You know what my assignment is, and that's why I love this song? My assignment is to keep becoming who God created me to be. Just to answer your question with the song, Garfield, I just wanted to kind of put that in there. Sorry.
0: Good morning. I like this song.
1: Good morning.
0: And me like the words on my kind of beat, but the
1: I
0: words...
1: get you.

0: deep.
1: I like it.
0: And I was thinking maybe anybody said you can give me before because you feel to say, good morning.
1: I actually had another song totally, yeah.
0: You know, the song if you say you can give me, you want to say Jamaican Man Love Cheat. You still have that song that you give me one time?
1: It's funny you asked. Someone else asked me for that, a friend, and I forgot to send it to her. So I do have it, yes.
0: Good morning. But ladies and gentlemen, for those who don't know, this is my wife. She have a show every Wednesday at 8:40 to 9 o'clock, and she talk about things that can help and just encourage people. And we talk about our life, we talk about what we've been through, and you know what, let me ask you this, because I never mean alone, because this is one that get me every day. When you're there warm, right? I want to make it clear that you understand me, I say. Why you so hard for control? Like, you know, follow. When me say to you, say, like, you understand what I'm talking about?
1: This question again, so I can be sure that I'm understanding what you're
0: like,
1: saying.
0: If me say to you, say, do something, you
1: all right, all right, I get you. I got it.
0: Investigate
1: so
0: the
1: you
0: word.
1: Use the word hard to control.
0: Yeah.
1: Okay.
0: Because me never me the only man of that huh? issue there. Yeah.
1: You know, that's a good question, but I don't think the word is control. And the reason why I'm saying that, because, you know, with all the things I've been through in life, and even while working in corporate and majority of my meetings, I was like one or maybe two to three women in a room of maybe 15 to 20 men that want to strong handle you, right?
0: hold on. So, did you just say... we try to strong-angle you?
1: See, professionally, you definitely have the boys' club going on. And, yeah. And then with me, with certain things I've been through personally, I feel that I want to shift it from... Let me shift something here. I want to shift the framing from me not being easy to control versus me telling you and anyone, right? I don't think anyone here knows me that personally anyway. But it's that... I've developed self-awareness and strength to lead my own life, personally and professionally, right? So I try my best to stay clear-headed when things get difficult. I've been through enough in life that I could teach a lot of people, right? So I try to stay clear-headed. So I do not let any pressure, emotions, or maybe, what should I say, someone else's reaction to control how I respond. So people will take that I'm easy, you know, it's hard to control me. So even if someone gives me advice, I don't care who it is, listen to the advice. I think about the advice. And sometimes I make my own decisions regardless of their advice. Does that make sense? So it's not about me being difficult or hard to control or unwilling to listen. Honest to God, I think it's knowing myself well enough that I'm not easily pressured, manipulated, or emotionally pulled away from what I know is right for Sharon.
0: I bet you
1: so
0: if
1: to
0: I...
1: me,
0: yeah, go ahead.
1: I consider that independence, yeah.
0: I bet if I ask Mr. Malcolm that question, I mean, give me a different answer.
1: Absolutely. My son will give you maybe a different answer. And again, that is my son. And I think both my sons have some traits of me. They definitely do.
0: Of who,
1: you? One is much more outspoken publicly, and the other one definitely is not as outspoken, but definitely they're both strong individuals, and I agree with you.
0: Did you listen? I had a show on Saturday, and I know you was doing your ear. Did you get to listen to it with me and Mr. Malcolm?
1: Absolutely.
0: You was listening to it if you're listening.
1: What do you mean?
0: So, you know, I hear something regarding you.
1: Absolutely, here. I heard that, but I'm not. But this conversation is not about Mr. Malcolm. One day, maybe you can have me and I on the phone together.
0: Debating.
1: Let me ask you a question, Garfield. Let me ask you, because you want to... I see that your questions are a little bit strong this morning, and I love it, right?
0: I don't want to go where I want to go. Go ahead.
1: Let me ask you a question.
0: Yeah.
1: Remember when you first met me? You said it on the radio that you saw me with all these candles, because I love candles, and I still do, right?
0: Yeah.
1: And you were nervous and you called Flavor wondering what kind of woman this is you're dealing with. And then you realize that they were just regular candles that I bought, you know, that are sold in every mall, right?
0: Yeah, I'm listening. I'm not saying yet to everything. I'm going to be straight up with you. I'm not saying yet to everything.
1: But let me, now I'm watching you or something. I have to ask you. I noticed that most nights you leave like a half glass of water sitting around the house, like on the kitchen counter, like a half cup or a half glass of water. What is that representing?
0: What?
1: It's like a mysterious half glass or half cup of water. You just leave it on the counter.
0: I told you you're not controllable. I told you that. You don't listen to me. I'll be straight up. Listen. If me I drink some water, me will hear it. Somebody say, hey. Try.
1: What is it?
0: Say, in the room or in the kitchen. Where do I leave it?
1: Come on, girl. Well, you know, I'm just saying it's like, yeah, you talking about my candles, right? Whenever I get on you, you can't take it. Now you're going to be like, right? Garfield.
0: Yeah.
1: Whatever. It's maybe on the kitchen counter, you need like a half glass of water, a half cup of water.
0: My point is,
1: it's like you bothered me with the candle. If you start getting uncomfortable, I can feel it. All right. New subject. Go ahead.
0: No, I'm not trying to off glass. So I think using the word control is wrong because it seems like you want things to go your way. You see them big man, I only make woman control in the house. I think my wife, if me said to her, say, listen, let's do this. She said, give me a few to think about it. Why do you have to think about it?
1: You know what it is? Again, it's about self-awareness. And I really think I know myself well enough that I can respect you, respect other people, without losing myself in a process. I don't have to just go with what you're asking, right? So, and that's totally fine, respectfully, right?
0: Okay. I think it's a different... somebody said, I think we need... ladies and gentlemen, let me say this to everybody. If you don't control, you will lose control. And no matter how much you want to say, my wife have two boys where she grew. And I could say, and you say big up all the single mothers, she's in that group. Don't you think she's in the single mothers group? She know what I'm talking about. So, yeah, she's in the single mothers group. But if she never control those young men going to school, you ever got out and go look for them one day yet? Be honest.
1: Say that again?
0: Have you ever get up one day and say, hold on, where's my boys? And you got out and go look for them?
1: Yeah, when they got older, I did that. Like, that would be crazy, right? When they got older, because, like, they have the stupid button, but it only chips in once they got to about 21.
0: For real? So
1: but
0: during them 18 that, and like, less, they never press the stupid button then.
1: No, not as much. No, they more like Justin is a class clown. Ty is, you know, more quiet. But I was like all over the schools. Like the teachers knew me, the principal knew me. If the phone rang, and I'm like, let me talk to the principal. They knew who Sharon was, and like I didn't play with them. You know, they always wanted me to be like a, you know, part of the PTA board or, you know, president. You know, and I was just too busy, you know, doing my business. I mean, working and the two boys and having them traveling and sports. It was a lot going on. But as they got older now, and that's fine, and that's why things that they do at that age, whether it's 18, 21 through, say, 30, I mean, that's what younger men might do, you know? So, you know, when it start getting to 50 years old now, you're still doing those childish, immature things. That's when I kind of like, ugh. You know, but between 20 and 30, you know, they're going to have to live some life a little, and they're going to make their own mistakes. And, I mean, us mothers got to realize that you teach them, but they know what they're doing right from wrong. They got to live their life. I did.
0: Last question for you.
1: A lot of things I did my parents would not agree with, but, yeah.
0: Last question for you as a mother and a single mother and a wife. And which one do you think harder to get around, being a mother, a wife, or you never play a girl on the side yet, so you don't know where that one they go. Let me see. Working in corporate, which one is harder?
1: Working in corporate,
0: Da da dee da da.
1: It's just
0: da da dee da da.
1: Being a single mother is very challenging. You know what I'm trying to say? Being a wife, I mean, I've been married 2 times, so. Goodness, that's a good question. I mean, the jobs that I've held, honestly, they were demanding and it was very exhausting. But it's kind of hard to compare it because, honestly, I had to multitask them, right? So handling demanding jobs with major responsibilities, being a single mother, you know, it's tough in itself. You know, being a wife, it also has challenges, especially if there were, you know, married, so if we all have issues in our relationship, right? So that's a broad question. I can narrow it down, but not at this time. But you know,
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0: What did I cook recently and you said to me, no, you cook better?
1: Garfield, you're looking for validation of cooking? No, honestly, because like when I first met you, the only thing you would give me was like the baby shrimp, like the really small shrimp that was boiled
0: that's
1: in.
0: That's what I could afford. That's what I could afford.
1: Peas and carrot and peas or peas and carrots.
0: That's eating healthy.
1: That's the only thing you offered me and I appreciated it. You know what I'm saying?
0: That's eating healthy. Yeah. You see this there? You're worried about the curtain. Let's talk. I'm going to tell you, go ahead.
1: Right. But now that you definitely have been cooking your soup for the years, which is great. And then now you've been doing sea fish, which is really, it has gotten much better.
0: Which one? The steam fish?
1: The steam fish has gotten much better, yes.
0: What do you mean much better?
1: Because before, you remember, you had it like a lot of noodles. You'd pour like packs of noodles on it, and then there was no gravy. So it was very, yeah, it wasn't edible, really. You know what I'm saying?
0: Okay. Good morning. I think, so what about my soup, my canned soup?
1: What is bothering you? Huh?
0: What about my canned soup? That not good? Be honest.
1: What?
0: The canned soup. It's canned season.
1: The corn soup. I've never had your corn soup. I know you had like leftover water from something you boiled, and then you put corn in it the following day, which I thought that water should have been tossed out.
0: Well, you said to me,
1: right,
0: say, but good up soup, I'm left over. You said to me, say, it's water from the day before.
1: Yeah, you're right. So you didn't use fresh water to boil the corn. You had like water left over from the day before. Well,
0: that was soup.
1: The pot wasn't washed out.
0: That was soup.
1: And then you put the corn in old water or something. Yeah. That was your soup?
0: Yeah, canned soup. All right. Your mother and father don't teach you these things because they don't know it. I promise you. Every Jamaican we cook corn, you have a chunk chicken noogly night. Ask anybody. Corn flavor, ask him.
1: That's the problem. The problem, you said it's a corn soup.
0: It's corn soup.
1: I'm just finding out today.
0: It's corn. Ladies and gentlemen, can somebody call my wife and tell her the real people? I mean, not the pocket people, I mean.
1: Only you. I don't hear from anybody else at this time. I'm trying to understand from you.
0: Yeah.
1: What did I miss? What did I miss? Why is it called corn soup? What did I miss?
0: Because the chicken in it, because when you boil the corn, nobody in the world. See, Mr. Cool say yes. Can I get 2 men call me right now? Mr. King, let me say, Mr. King, I swear to God, it's the man I got called today and said, you know, cause something nastiness today now. Everybody will boil corn. You have to throw a chicken noodle in it, and it becomes soup.
1: Okay, but that water was from like the day before you boiled like yam and something, right?
0: I cut up Irish potato and throw it in it.
1: Garfield, but the water, what you used was from like the night before. You were
0: yam and potato. It's still, yes. That soup is called corn soup. Ask anybody.
1: Okay, Garfield. I didn't drink any of it, so I can't answer how the corn soup was.
0: For real?
1: I didn't drink any of it. No, I didn't, because I knew the water was left over, and it, I just didn't want it. I didn't drink any anyway.
0: So, hold on. See, anybody drinking the next day? I mean, I don't drink half a pot of soup.
1: Absolutely. I didn't drink any of the soup, no.
0: But you eat the corn, though. How was the corn?
1: Corn was good.
0: Yeah, come in with your kind of mother.
1: Wait, but Barso, you're kind of mixing the stories up.
0: What?
1: The corn that you had given me was fresh water corn. The night that you're talking about the soup was water that was left over from the previous day.
0: No, it's what it. Did corn in it? Can't in it.
1: Did
0: corn in it? Does corn in the soup? Does corn in the water? Hello, good morning.
1: I'll give this
5: good
1: one
5: morning,
1: to
5: sir.
0: Jesus, Lord. Brother King. Brother King.
5: Yes, sir.
0: Brother King, just be honest one time in your life.
5: I'm not going to be a hypocrite, sir. I'm going to ask you a question. Are you cooking corn or are you cooking corn soup?
0: I mean, if I want to get corn, it have a ton of soup.
5: No, sir. If you're cooking corn, you know, put on chicken noodle night, that's a different...
0: Brother King, what are you talking? Brother King, you don't say you're a hypocrite.
5: I know that any man who call you and say yes, they don't know if you cook.
0: Brother King, if I want to buy a corn, you have to throw chicken noodle in it.
5: You don't have to put on chicken noodle in
0: Jesus.
5: Corn.
0: Come on, fire, man.
6: Legal!
1: You don't want everyone to agree with you.
0: No, but I'm not talking truth. Every Jamaican man who cooks corn, bro, it's not from the... He's not from the country. They must say, man, he's from Montego Bay. Brother King is from Montego Bay. And he's lying. Let me go take me this call.
1: Yeah, but
0: let me say,
1: yeah,
0: thank
1: someone
0: you.
1: Someone calls him and say, yes, he's going to be fine, yeah.
0: No, but Brother King, there's no Jamaican who cook corn and a throw chicken noodle in hype. None.
1: Especially, I don't know. I honestly don't know. I've never done it before, honestly.
0: So
1: meaning
0: Yeah.
1: Oh,
0: no.
1: Yeah, but it's not soup. I get it. But it's not soup. It's just boiling corn. Yeah.
0: What do you mean it's not
1: right.
0: soup?
1: I don't know. Garfield, do not have me say the wrong thing right now.
0: Have a good day. Thank you very much for taking the time
1: out. Have a great day. My pleasure.
0: You too. Good morning. That was my wife, ladies and gentlemen. Good morning to... He's an hypocrite. Brother King is a hypocrite. I hate when men, especially him... Every Jamaican man have to put for once, I mean woman, you know, man, for once you boil soup, you have to chew a chicken noodle in a it. Hello, good morning.
7: Hello.
0: Good morning.
7: My youth, you have a love, Sister Sharon, you know, all get a pot water, you put chicken noodle in and I come to about.
0: We are talking about Rev. Yeah, Rev.
7: I don't know, corn soup, Regin.
0: Are you, Rev, you know what? Mister, I'm not thinking. Mister, wait, let's cook corn.
7: My
0: youth,
7: a pot water, your table, my. No, mix up the thing, Regina. I'll boil the corn and then put little noodle in a pot water. My
0: no,
7: can't do that.
0: Rev, you mean think you have to throw a chicken noodle on the corn?
7: No, it just flavor the corn. You take out the corn and dash the water and chew. You drink it.
0: You don't know what you are, man. You just a chatty man. You never, Rev, don't know what is corn. Every Jamaican, for once you boil corn, the next thing you think about is the water for drink before you name the corn. Hello, good morning.
8: Good morning, brother dear.
0: Morning, auntie.
8: Good morning. Yeah, me I do the right this time. You see, after they eat the corn, you can't go back and do the scoop.
0: Don't! I don't know what we're talking about. I don't think we have know the game.
8: Yeah, because the new spice of the corn soup.
0: One piece, hey, that the soup there. When you drink, never talk to a man, ladies and gentlemen, about what event we have come up. Good morning. Give me a minute, Mr. Allah. May I come to you? Hello, good morning.
9: Soup or no soup? The flavor, you flavor the corn, brother G, with the new girl. At the best way to cook the corn, that, brother.
0: Do you have to chew noodle in it?
9: Yes, Brother G. Yes, Brother G.
0: I'm Brother George. You ever cook it and drink the water and drink the soup?
9: No, we have to drink the water.
0: Good Good morning, Mama. How you do, baby? Where in Jamaica you calling from?
10: I'm good. You can't cook on without you don't put cock soup in it. Cock soup have to go
0: you
10: in
0: can't, it. You can't say cock. You can't say cock soup. Chicken noodle. You cannot say cock. You have to say chicken noodle. You cannot say cock soup, lady. You have to say chicken noodle. You
1: Brother
0: cannot.
1: Gary,
0: yes, Sister Alicia
1: no soup,
0: Boyd.
1: No soup. When I cook corn soup, I cook corn alone. Noodle after in there.
0: Thank
1: noodle
0: you.
1: And pepper.
0: Don't!
1: After in there.
0: Not me, I don't know where better king.
1: I drink the corn water.
0: You must have a drink it. That is what.
1: Follow some. We have cooked food on TV.
0: That is one of the best belch you get in your life. That belch. That belch there. Loud. Hello, good morning. Ladies and gentlemen, let me say good morning to everybody. Keep it locked right here to Caribbean Radio. Good morning, New York, New Jersey, and Connecticut. Let me go speak to my good friend from over on this side. Good morning, sir. How are you?
6: Bless up, you know, Brother Gary. How are you doing, sir?
0: Good morning, sir. How is this, Mr. Allen?
6: No, man, this is Ricky Roa.
0: So let me get confirmed that Allen. You know anybody named Allen?
6: We know nobody named Allen.
0: Ricky Roa. Where do
6: Ricky
0: I
6: get? Ricky Roa. We're talking about Bedward.
0: Yeah, me know, but me don't know when we get this.
6: Going to be happening at the Lauder Hill Performing Arts Center this weekend.
0: Yeah, bad word, but me don't know.
6: Saturday and Sunday.
0: Me know that you car, but me don't know why me email wrong. But anyway, let me apologize to you about earlier on, because I'm me, my person will produce that show, they will give me the time, them give me it for 8:35, and I know I have one person at 8:30, so somebody make a mistake. But let's talk about this big weekend coming up, major weekend in Florida, big. So tell my people, when is this event, and come, I know it's going to be crazy. Everybody, get your pen out and your paper, because we need to write this information down. And when is the event?
6: Basically, it's this weekend, you know. It's going to be at the Lauder Hill Performing Arts Center. It is going to be on Saturday, the 19th, and then Sunday, the 20th. It's a theater production, and it is a theater production that follows the life of our beloved founder called Bedward. Everybody's supposed to know the song where it said, dip them, Bedward, dip them.
0: Yeah.
6: In the healing stream.
0: Everybody.
6: Dip them once, but not too deep. Dip them, secure bad feelings. Well, this production is actually a production which follows his life from August Town until, you know, the day when he said that he was going to fly. Yeah. In fact, I myself play Bedward. I am Ricky Roe, and this production is really a wonderful production. And, of course, it is a piece of the Jamaican history, which a lot of people are not familiar with. This play was written by Louis Marriott, which this play is as old as time. And basically, the Louis Bennett Coverley Heritage Council has revived this production and has put it up so that, you know, who are not familiar with this story can get familiar with it, and who are already familiar, you know, can reintroduce themselves to it.
0: And for those who are living in Florida, and ladies and gentlemen, if you are visiting this weekend, it's the best time to go. It's the 19th and the 20th at 4 p.m. and one of the most awesome theater in Florida, 3800 North 11th Place, right here in Florida. Trust me, it's a great event. And anything you see who explain something regarding Miss Lou, you know, say something for the family. Don't just go out there by yourself. It's a family.
6: Yes, man, of course.
0: And Mr. Ricky Roe as Bedward.
6: Ricky Roe
0: is as a man. Him know everything about the whole thing. And that's why I talk to him this morning. And if you want ticket, ladies and gentlemen, it's easy to get ticket. I'm not going on a number when you can call, but it's starting this Saturday. It's going to be two events. One Saturday, like that. One Saturday and one Sunday. And trust me, it's something I think the community should have got endorsed and go check out.
6: Yes, man, definitely. And the Saturday show, you know, for those who work during the day, the show on Saturday is 7 p.m., so you give them some time for you actually leave, go home, hold a fresh, take a bath. Even if you don't even want to go home, you can leave from work and go straight to the theater, see a movie. You see me, I say, pick up your person, pick up your whoever, and go to the theater, watch it. Sunday now is more of a family day, you know, if you're home already, you know, you go church in the morning, you know, after you finish church, you know, so you have time, because that show starts at 4 p.m. So you can pick up the entire family after church and just head straight down to the theater. You know, you can probably travel with all your Sunday dinner in your car if you want.
0: See it.
6: On your way, whichever feels better to you. But trust me, I believe that all Floridonians should come out and see this production. We are looking to make certain that, you know what, everybody enjoys themselves and you get a taste of this historical piece of our Jamaican history.
0: Let me tell them where they can get ticket. Ladies and gentlemen, if you love buy ticket, you can go on louisebennettheritage.com. Let me say it one more time. Louise, if you are anywhere from the island, you must know Louise Bennett.
6: So let's put Newman.
0: Put on the heritage panel in louisebennettheritage.com. I'm going to say it one more time, louisebennettheritage.com. And this Saturday, everything kick off right here in Lauderhill Performing Arts. And when we say place pretty, we mean pretty like Jesus art. 3800 North, 11th place. And I can't tell you right now, when we run out. And when you run out and go have a good time, because I think it's a place to be, and go have a good time. Again, it starts at 7 p.m. Enough time for you to leave work and come back. And then the one Sunday evening start at 4 p.m. And tell Mr. Edwards, say, this is the kind of thing me like be a part of. This is a family event, sir. Me like it. Love it already.
6: Most definitely. Most
0: all right,
6: definitely.
0: General. Man,
6: of course, I have to big up the rest of my cast members. You know, Malachi Smith. You know, Malachi Smith is a well-known poetry writer, author in South Florida. That Father Horace Ward, who is actually, you know, a very intelligent man, and Alan Cunningham, Philip Cross, Neville Williams, Nadine Brady Taylor, Lena Lawrence, the Jamaica Folk Review, and there are so many more, you know, that, you know, we can't even mention all the names, but trust me, you're bound to have a good time. Just come out and come see the production. Remember, it's this weekend, September 19th and the 20th.
0: Thank you very much, Mr. Be good. Thank you very much, sir. Appreciate you here, sir. And again, sorry about the mishap, look while I'm a general. Manners and respect.
6: Not a problem, man. Water right. Under the bridge, man. No respect. Man.
0: And you know me, I move the water and put it under I call about.
6: All right. Now, we can't work with that. Anyway, you put it.
0: All right, Richard. Manners and respect, sir. Good morning, ladies and gentlemen. That's what we do right here. Anything when it comes to the community, we are a part of it. We're involving it. I just want to big up Vice Mayor Mr. Eddie Edwards and him team for what they are doing. You know, some want to give a man their reason. More want to make a big something supposed to talk about. Good morning. It's now 17 minutes. For those who are listening to me, I want to ask you a new headphone. But just get that headphone yeah, from one company. And Mr. Cool Morning, yeah, they say we must test run it. Another word they use. Let me look at the email. They send me for test run the email, the headphone here. And if me want it, me can give me for $199. Let me look in at the email, but they are $499. And them said the new wireless headphone for DJs and broadcasters. Cause we tired of the IPA card. And when that girl here come to the live broadcast. Everybody, ladies and gentlemen, I invite out everybody. Let me tell you when I invite out everybody to that event here. Let me drop a song here and come back now. Let me drop a song here and come back. We soon come. Hold on. Yo, miss.

Poop now here. One call this mic in this now. Another brand, yeah. SM. One call this mic in this now. And it's not call this mic in this yet. Chungi morning. Chungi the headphone, but they say a DJ headphone. 33 feet.

0: house this Saturday, this Sunday. You hear me now? What I'm telling the fan now. Ladies and gentlemen, listen to this now. Hold on. If you live in Atlanta, send me a text right now. Let me go to Sister Carmen address. It's a free event. It's a backyard. Yo, man, it's a backyard. Brother George. Brother George, I told the Sister Carmen to sit down. She said she wants everybody to dress nice. She said she want everybody to dress nice, sir. She don't want... So like she had to tell me enough to wear no slippers. Let me go call her right now. K-E-M. Let me call Sister Carmen. Yes, see there. If you live in Georgia, send me a text right now. And you want to come at Sister Carmen's birthday. Sunday, run our yard. It start 4 p.m. after church. Come out. They might have everything. Where you can think of food free, juice free, no liquor. Because we are Christian, we don't do liquor. The Christian, them, when you see a sell liquor, they are Christian. They are hustler. Them are liars, them are thief, them are warmonger, they are fake pastors who are selling juice. You're not supposed to absorb drink when you're going to drive. Not even water, enough of overdrink. Sister Carmen, you're live on the radio, mother. How are you?
1: Good morning, good morning, good morning, Brother Gears.
0: Sister Carmen.
1: Good morning, radio family.
0: Yesterday, I go with Mr. Mwavle in my bed. I say, what happened? She says, sound like Sister Carmen, sound like you can't wear shorts and slippers. So now the whole thing change. Me say, my girl, no Georgia, we have got Georgia in a big bossy place so we have to dress up. She said, but your Sister Carmen, you know she show off. Sister, you know Sister, and Brother George called me one year and asked me, what is the dress code? Sister Carmen, can you explain to us? Is it, what you say, all the dress code figure, Sunday?
1: Semi-formal, so you know, have to dress like, but, you know.
0: But you know what?
1: Anybody that dress as opposed to me.
0: Uh-oh.
1: Semi-formal.
0: What about Brother George? Can he wear a suit?
1: Of course, he can wear in suit.
0: Can you know?
1: As long as he not wear the slippers and the shorts, him good.
0: All right, so she just answer, babes, take out my yellow short pants for me there, baby. And Camille have one yellow short pants and one green Jamaica Gansy and one black slippers. So me I take out it. So me I forget one. So me can wear 3/4 foot pants though.
1: Yes, Brother Gary, as long as they dress nice.
0: Camille want 3/4 foot pants and my wife buy and every time we put a... when me I go to a day, me I got one event and she buy one. Oh, but hold on. So she buy one shoes, Sister Carmen. Listen to this now. And she buy one pants. And the shoes is the upper shoes. Right? I mean, I say, my girl, if me have any long pants, they now go see top of the shoes. So I cut the foot.
1: Why you get mixed up in a wife and husband business?
0: Come on tight. But tell brother something they say, me say. Yo, if I the fish lady you bring from New York, meet gently right now, I that the fish me want. Can you ask me what you want? If I the fish lady from New York, find a Chef Garfield headquarters. And that the fish want. Me a tell you, friend, no. Me know him want, no. Yeah, me know him want.
1: Astrid Kelly's.
0: Tell her, say, I don't them want. Donna Kelly's. Okay. She has the best fish when me ever eat in my life. Second to Natty Rear. Me not grow nobody. When she cook fish, she don't smell like fish. It smell like salmon.
1: All right, now. We got it for you.
0: All right, baby.
1: You.
0: See you Sunday. We can't wait. We got church. We not got church. We got church in the morning.
1: No, sir.
0: All right. Because Henry, they be the back of you, you know. Henry, they be the back of you like a ticks, you know. Good morning. Ladies and gentlemen, anybody want to come to Sister Carmen's birthday? It's this Sunday in Atlanta. She's no more a resident of New York City. She's Atlanta Rainier now. She and her husband and her family, Shabba, the whole crew, I got today. The whole like, van driver, them are driving. And me did it too. Let me see a 40 flat, say.
2: Brother Gary, man, in a 40 flat. Yeah, man. Brother Gary, me have a problem with your radio, you know, sir. Because the lady, I go tell you about cock soup, and I go tell the lady, but you can't say cock. Yo, Brother Gary, come on. That's what we call it. You go to a shop and they say, sell me one Maggie or one cock soup. Well, this is you, Brother Gary. Come on, that's what we call it. You go to sir. Because the lady, I go tell you about cock soup, and I go tell the lady, but you can't say cock. You, Brother Gary. Come on, Brother Gary, me have a problem with you. Brother Gary, me have a problem with you already, you know, sir. Because the lady I go tell you about cock soup, and I go tell the lady, but you can't say cock. You brother gear, come on. That's what we call it. You go to a shop and they say, sell me one Maggie or one cock soup. Because the lady I go tell you about cock soup, and I go tell the lady, but you can't say cock. You brother gear, come on. That's what we the lady I go tell you about cock soup, and I go tell the lady, but you can't say cock. Because the lady I go tell you about cock soup, and I go tell the lady, but you can't say cock. But I go tell the lady, but you can't say cock. Yeah, man. But again, me have a problem with you already, you know, sir. Because the lady I go tell you about cock soup, and I go tell the lady, but you can't say cock. You brother gear, come on. That's what we call it. You go to a shop and they say, sell me one Maggie or one cock soup.
0: Pastor Green, if you're listening, oh, sir, this is
2: really
0: a blind
2: sensitive,
0: man.
2: Brother. We're not too sensitive, man.
0: Yeah, but we are Christian. Eh?
2: You can't say cock. Eh? In a Jamaica, when cock a crow is a cock a crow early in the morning, we're talking about the rooster when you cock that we used to. When you come from, you know, foolishness, you can't say cock. Man, look here, man. Sure. Yeah.

0: No.
1: Standing on the promise.

0: It's 8:27 right here on the Bread Again Morning Show. Laugh till my belly bust. The man said, let's not take it. The new name for it is N-Soup. N-Soup. You cannot say that word. We are on a Christian Radio 7. It's 9:27. How many say? Good morning. Please, when you call here, say N-Soup. Please, me ask, you know, we have older people listen, and they're not supposed to hear them word in a freedom vocabulary. N-Soup.
1: Good morning, Brother Gary. Good morning. Is we human turn that word there in a nasty word, you know, because cock is in the Bible.
0: Oh,
1: so
0: Jesus Christ.
1: Is we with our nasty mind turn it into something else?
0: Yeah, no. Ladies and gentlemen, I'm begging everybody, please say N-Soup, please, may I beg you, no? N-Soup.
1: Jesus told Peter, say before the, when the cat crow, in go, I remember, told Peter, say before the, when the cat crow, in say.
0: Good morning. Hello, good morning.
2: Good morning, but I hear you. Good morning, sir.
0: Good morning. Had a little fun.
2: We don't hear it.
0: Yes, sir.
2: I said, the second part of that, you know. The second part of that.
0: What is it? The second part of that?
2: Yeah, the second part of that, sir.
0: You're tired of God.
2: I say name. I don't know road.
0: But you can't say N. No, but you say N soup. N.
2: No, we don't have N soup, sir. We don't have N soup, sir. And a N soup in the board, sir. A cock soup in the board.
0: Yeah, what about the Christian people, them?
2: Mr. Chachi, that have nothing to do with them. God, that is not a word out of the ordinary. So they can't take it out of proportion, sir.
0: All right. Let me hear your sister Carlene is saying, because she's a good Christian lady.
3: Good morning, brother. Gee, listen, it does say rooster noodle. That's what everybody's saying.
0: Yeah, rooster noodle. Yeah, she's telling me, come know there's no way you can go down a church as a pastor. You know what I say? Me just cook one big bowl of cock soup. You cannot say that in a church. It's impossible. Rooster noodle.
4: That's why Sister Carlene don't want to get no husband but rooster noodle. Tell them where. We didn't hypocrite them.
0: You see that, brother? Yes,
4: right. Tell them where about rooster noodle.
0: A rooster noodle.
4: Where rooster noodle where? Look for the fuck and swear right funny. No rooster the fuck right funny.
0: You couldn't go in front of your granny and say, granny, you have any cock soup? I don't know about that. You say go buy a pack of chicken noodle. Chicken noodle. Who like a chicken noodle? They never say cock soup. Hello?
5: Morning, Brother Gary.
0: Morning.
5: Like when you go out shop, right?
0: Yeah.
5: It's over the counter, you know. Whatever I say, give me chicken noodle.
0: No, chicken noodle. Yeah, a chicken noodle, we call it. Yeah, a chicken noodle.
5: No, we
0: know you see a cock soup in a Jamaica. And shoot, chicken noodle.
4: Yeah, man, I that's what you judge. But one sister in my church named Sister Big Cock, though. Brother G?
0: Brother John, you're apostolic in the brother. You're the good apostolic in the brother.
4: Yeah, but it's a Christian, Sister Big Cock.
0: Yeah, but you cannot.
4: I have a card, I have a green card, too. Not only Sister Big Cock, but she's Evangelist Big Cock.
0: About your church?
4: She's not only Sister Big Cock, she's Evangelist Big Cock.
0: So, Brother John, so what pastor say? What pastor say?
4: I want brother that name, Brother Big Dick.
0: I think Brother John is telling untruth.
6: Oh, boy. Well, for one thing, I can tell you, I could never get, even though I am on two separate blood pressure medication, I couldn't get my blood pressure to go down until I started using the blood pressure support that you sent me, along with my blood pressure. My blood pressure is always normal now. So that's an awesome thing. And I just feel overall, I feel better. The cleanse, I take the cleanse before I go to bed at night, and the next morning it's just easy. I feel relieved and cleaned out and light and happy. first things. I'm not a morning person, and after I start taking these, I'm able to just jump out of bed and go about my day. So that's just awesome. I love the products. I love the way they make me feel.
0: All right. Hello, good morning.
7: Hello, top of the morning.
0: We up, aye. Good morning, Charger. Go ahead, sir.
7: And thank you again for having us as a proud sponsor on this premium program coming to your life. And as we say, hip hip hooray to everybody who has basically took advantage of that phenomenal offer that we gave out this morning. And for every single individual that's tuning in right this second, right this minute, my name is Zenmar Kelly, your president here at BioLife Health and Wellness. And I'm here to remind you that if you have any medical issue, it could be diabetes, hypertension, cholesterol, fibroid, prostate, lupus, cancer. Just always remember that you can reach out to us, speak with the certified nutritionist that's on site. And don't take our word for it. You can go up on the website, check out the products them, Google the benefits of even the ingredients that's in each and every product as well, all right? So with that being said and this in mind, I'm going to do a deal that's going to blow your mind. You ready to make your mind blown? All right. I'm giving every single individual any three BioLife products for $99 this morning. Or you can get eight for $2.99. Now, I can't believe that people don't know, said Dukuno. I know people that even didn't know, said Dukuno, have a different name for entire leaf, all right? And here's what I'm going to say. You see, this morning, I need, if you're tuning in, the only way you can get three for $99 is if you can tell me a different name for Dukuno. Listen carefully, you know, all right? Dukuno is a Caribbean spice dumpling, which basically is made from grated green banana, sweet potato, mixed up with cornmeal, a little bit of sugar and spice like the vanilla and the nutmeg. When they mix this up, them tight, them use coconut milk in it, them tight with string, put it on a banana leaf, tight with string, and then steam it or boil it for 45 to 60 minutes. Now, this end result, people, is what you call Dukuno. But a foreigner, a Dukuno, we call it. A Jamaica, some people call it Thai leaf. Country where we come from, have a different name for it. So if you know the other name for Dukuno, call me now. The number is 866-628-5433. That is 866-628-5433. Once again, people, pick up the phone, dial the number 866-628-5433. It's as easy as tell me another name for Dukuno. That's all you have to do. If you know it's not Bulla, it's not Rockbun, and it's not Toto. All right, Toto is a complete different thing. All right, everybody must know what is Toto. But no, Toto is not another name for Dukuno. So what is another name for Dukuno, people? I mean, no tire leaf already. So tell me the other name. 866-628-5433. That is 866-628-5433. That is 866-628-5433. So remember, all you have to do is just call me and tell me another name for Dukuno. And when you call me and tell me another name for Dukuno, you're going to get three products for $99. Or you can get eight for $2.99. You pick, choose, or refuse. But remember, you can't get the deal if you don't know the other name for Dukuno. And I said, I know Thai leaf already. Tell me the other name, all right? It's a one color night, by the way. That is a hint. The number again is 866-628-5433. That's 866-628-5433. With that being said, Brother J.
0: Outer road, bad. Get out there. Do what you have to do and be safe out there, yes, sir.
7: All right. Big up yourself, all right?
0: Outer love. Good morning. Good morning. That was Mr. Zenmar. Sweet Delight sent me a cup here. And Sweet Delight, tell me something too.
8: King, what you know about me and my husband? I am 17 years into my...
0: All right, sister. They call it that. Good morning to everybody, wherever you are. So, hey, me on picture. I'm wanting to go over YouTube for me right now. Everybody. Let me see if my wife put up that picture here. Let me see. Oh, me look at the wrong spot. Sorry, babe. Me India the wrong spot I look. Oh, you just come in look while at 9:36. Everybody go over YouTube. I want to look on that picture here. I put up a picture. I want to look. Where Zella there? Everybody go over YouTube. Bro Gary Radio. Mikey still? Mikey, are you that? No, sir. No, Mikey still in that. Everybody go over YouTube for me now, please. Everybody go over YouTube right now, bro. Gary Radio. Everybody on the TikTok them, it a go lock off now because it a said the cut the it say me only have 4% of time in leave. So everybody, please go over. Me don't show no when I buy clothes. You have to be careful when I buy. Look on a shirt I wear what here and never know say the shirt means say me a swinger. See, tell look on the shirt here. S-W-I-N-G. Swinger. As some here put, good morning. Everybody go over there for me right now. When I go look on the shirt here, everybody. And me never know, say the shirt, a swinging shirt. Showing, now it's 55, Florida. All right, sir. Good morning. Everybody go over YouTube right now for me now. And go look on the entire Andre, I show one night. My new single. How this?
9: How this?
0: How this? Bright. Brianna. Temporary. I just come. Just come out. Keep it. Would love if you could play it. There. Brianna, send me a song. Send me a song, Brianna. Brianna, you press follow up on the page yet? Number one. You download the app yet? Number two. Everybody go over YouTube. Hello, good morning. All right. Someone wants to look on the picture, yeah? For sure, you know how we have been set up and we don't know. Look on the picture, ladies and gentlemen. Me and don't accuse my friend Danny. Him don't know what go on here, so. Where picture there? Let me see picture and show on. And today, I'm going to show you how to go into the app and fix the app. Good morning. And where are they? Look on the picture here. Where the system of where buyer, we never know. And people could have looked at me and I said, boy, if Brother G switch up on me. Don't look here. Don't look on the picture here. Everybody go over YouTube right now. Bro Gary Radio. Rev, look on the picture here. Don't tell me say that picture and I said, look on the picture here. Look on the picture here. K-Lux, look on the picture there. And look on the. Me, I got a little summer thing now. Outer door. Don't make a look yard, man. I go buy that something here. Talk it to it. Look pon the pine them. I mean never know. When you go over YouTube, go look pon it for me there. Poor brother Danny. When you see it? Everybody go over YouTube, bro. Gary Radio. Bro, Gary Radio on YouTube. Tamika, look pon the shirt there. When you look on the shirt. So let me ask Google, me couldn't hear. When there's a pineapple turned upside down on your shirt, what does that mean?
10: An upside down pineapple on your shirt is a signal used within the swinger community.
0: Huh? What a bulky shirt! So listen. When you have a pineapple on your shirt turned upside down, what does that mean? Huh?
10: An upside down pineapple on your shirt means you're interested in the swinger lifestyle.
0: Interested in a what? Me not interested in that. Not on me. I have my shirt out of road and never. Family, you know, be careful when I buy clothes here. Eh? Me? Jesus have mercy. No, me dash this one here. Me not wearing it back. Danny, they set you up, Charlie. Danny, they set you up, dog. Hello?
4: No, you see the reason why you have to say cut soup. Yeah.
0: Brother King, you see shot? I said they said to you, brother. Google say it means, say. It means, say me.
4: No
0: in
4: pain.
0: Eh?
4: Oh, it's come down now.
0: Go look, Pani. Jesus of mercy. Me could have the man who hang on for me. I'm a wife. Jesus, God, forgive me. Ladies and gentlemen, be careful when I buy a look on the shirt. Listen what Google say about the shirt. Listen what Google say. When you have a shirt that's the pineapple turned upside down, what does that mean in America?
10: In America, an upside-down pineapple on clothing signals an interest in the swinger community, which focuses on partner swapping or non-monogamous activities.
0: Swap no mama, swap where? Swap what? Eh? So how are the man them when they go out there buy clothes? Look pon the pack, because we know we Jamaican love fruits pon clothes, you know? We, yeah.
4: Good morning, Brother Gary, good morning. It look girlish.
0: That shirt, yeah?
4: It look girlish.
0: No.
4: And it's pinkish too.
0: Jesus. Ladies and gentlemen, do me a beg, no? You read it. So, you. Yes. He better error. Jesus. Me could have stood on your man and wall and palm me and say, give me, take for me and give me for you. No, me not give nobody say me a dash away. Me no care give me brother in Jamaica. And my wife say, no, I must dash away. Come on, everybody go see Vans in Jamaica. Because everything in America, they are Jamaica. Jesus. Me could have stood on your man and wall and palm me and say, give me, take for me and give me for you. No, me not give nobody say me a dash away.

0: Ask me, have you know? Let me ask Andre if he ever see one shirt like this. Andre, you have any shirt like that?
1: You know, Brother G, good morning. Are you hearing me?
0: Well, me are here too. Hold on, let me say for the one with the video, need to mute. Hold on, mute the one with the video. Mute the video one. No, man, that you mute the wrong one. The next one, mute the other. The one where video depend. The one with video depend. Yeah. Hello?
1: No, I hear.
0: Me, I hear no, man. Andre, where you mute for? Andre, you mute the wrong one. Andre? Yeah, not the one, they mute the next one.
2: There you go.
3: Sit that your feedback?
0: Hold on.
1: I don't need them.
0: Yeah, man, are you? Can you have the one with video depend and mute?
1: All right.
0: Andre?
1: Yes, I'm here. Can you hear me?
0: I message to you. Send me some new ads. The one where the video, where the host depend. Mute that one there.
1: It's muted.
0: No. May not see you mute.
1: My headphone connect to my computer.
0: Carlene. God, these young people have had this on sit when they make no sense, you know.
3: Oh, boy, no.
0: Still a double up. And Adam, hold on, wait. Go ahead.
3: Hello?
0: Yeah, you're all right now. I'm me. It's not you, it's me.
3: It's it, man. I'm on my headphone. I can't answer the headphone. Make me buy it so nice.
0: Yeah, put on my headphone. My bad. I apologize.
3: Now, I pull up, sir. But, Brother G, you know, sir, you have me there. I think through my closet.
0: My
3: you literally sit there the whole time. I think, sir, what have my closet?
0: My youth, we never know about them in Sydney.
1: Yeah, come in on the kitchen road, you know.
0: Hey?
1: I'm a man, somewhere I go and I'm going to realize it.
0: Brother, I say, I have enough of them shot there. Pretty, pretty nice. When I go to the park, I'm like, you know, I'm afraid I have enough park place.
1: Yes.
0: Are they where?
1: Yeah, go outside and thing, right?
0: I'm slippers, I'm yellow pants, I'm green pants.
1: No, man, I think I have one hat. I said, I definitely dash away for sure.
0: It have pine panny?
1: Yes.
0: Yeah, if it have pine dash away. With that upside the dung and the dung. Because sometimes
1: them... Me know which way go. Yeah, man.
0: Yeah, you know my care which way. Some of them can't say and then see pine upside the dung. Don't disrespect to nobody of can't say. You know what I'm saying? Probably told Christian, but there was no can't say Christian person yet.
1: Actually, no.
0: But never see a can't say. Anybody in your church have any can't say a Christian person? I don't know if you call him Cassie. Go ahead, master. Go ahead. But you like my headphone? You have a new headphone?
1: Yeah?
0: Wireless. Can walk go everywhere. Yeah, wireless. I hear you.
1: Oh, so you can walk up and down with that. Okay, that's nice.
0: Go ahead, sir. Go on.
1: Good morning, everybody listening to Brother Gear this morning. My name is Andre Major Key. Really, Brother Gear called me the houseman. And that's because I bring you anything real estate across all 50 United States and also in Jamaica. So whether you're trying to buy, sell, rent, relocate, build, renovate, you reach out to me, I'll direct you in the right place and ensure that you get the job done, all right? Today, I'm showing a house in Florida. And the reason why I said Florida, this builder builds right across Florida. And you must have heard me and Brother Gary talk about 55 and over. And I can tell you this, right? Most people that are 55, even 50 going 55, they're not trying to hear no ambulance and live in no nursing home type of house. They're living in communities called active living. And if you saw the beginning of this video, which I might try to show it again, this is nothing short of a resort. So imagine you buying a house, you're paying an HOA fee. You're not paying anything extra, no. You're just paying a regular HOA fee. It covers your lawn, security, pool, internet, cable, and all, and a few more amenities. And everything is included. Beach, front pool, restaurants. So if you want to do something like this, you want to do a new construction, especially if you're doing new construction, do not go to the builder without calling me. You will lose out on a lot of money. I promise you. The number to call, if you're coming to Florida, you're going to Georgia, you want to get a new construction, you want to get more money than what they advertise online, you want to make sure that you're represented. 772-577-2353. 772-577-2353.

0: 577-2353. That's the number you call or you text that number. 772-577-2353. Brother G, I don't know if you're coming into nice like this, but this house, lavish. When I say lavish, it has everything you could want. If you're retiring, you have at least a family of two or three, and you want a lot of space, you want your golf cart, you know, you have a nice car, you're somebody who have a good car, you want to park inside and so on. A nice three-car garage, pool at the house, lavish living room you can host if you want to entertain people. You have at least four bedrooms, big master bathroom, and a big master bedroom. Can't be that. You come to Florida, you have $20,000, you get something like this.
1: Wow, I like it. You will call him look well, don't.
0: Yeah, me never ask
1: you. You know, from my bathroom, right? I in a bathroom, I go look well. Yeah, me list everything.
0: And
1: then I must say, it got 33 feet from the unit.
0: Wow. And even through the walls, and so that's good.
1: I'm out now, tile it look wild.
0: Well, I want the media, I was investing in a broji.
1: Then I must, my youth, what are you talking about?
0: Investing in a radio.
1: Yeah, my wife yesterday. Yeah, my wife yesterday. My wife said, me pass the headphone. And she said, oh my God. That means I'm going to buy a tree. Because when I go on road, I'm going to use tree. Mm-hmm. So I say, you know me already. Some people invest in a quote. Me invest in a radio. Some people really invest in a... And I know Andre buy everything when it comes to house. But you, I like this. I like that house here.
0: Nice.
1: Which part is this?
0: This is in Port St. Lucie. But the point I want to make is, Brother G, there are these communities right across Florida. It's not just in Port St. Lucie. I sell these type of houses in Orlando, Tampa area, Sarasota area, up north, Jacksonville area, Daytona. Right across Florida, I sell these communities that people want to live like a luxury life.
1: Give me a number for you again, please, sir.
0: It's 772-577-2353. 772-577-2353.
1: I'm going to talk to my good friends and come right back. Should I put a flyer, make the host here, then Timmy come back? Don't move. Yes. Carla, good morning.
2: Good morning, brother. Come let me reason. You think my...
1: Hold on there, girl. Lord Jesus, I'm coming back to you. Let me go talk to my good friends and come right back. Good morning. Me not say nothing. 9:50. We'll do credit. Me not say no. Okay, see ya. All right. Good morning. Zenma will do... Hold on. Should I do this? By your life, okay.
3: That fresh and thing. I see me thought that thing, everything nice. Cause me get sick bad one day, tell me they work and me have to rush to the hospital and thing. Come back home and I say, yo, I'll take that thing here, yo. Yeah, man, and the thing that will keep me up all day long, man. Me used to all tear a buck in the fall asleep and all them things there. But now me had them wide awake like a meagre day, you see. Yeah, man, big up the whole staff and everybody and much love, you see.
1: Hello, good morning.
4: Top of the morning, brother.
1: Top of the morning. Lucky me get you back for the whole day then, brother. Your time, you know, brother. Go on again here, sir.
4: All right. So, when they say me for go on again, you know what got me, you know. And ladies and gentlemen, once again, thank you for joining us. My name is Zenmar Kelly, your president here at BioLife Health and Wellness. I'm going to tell you this much. Somebody called me a while ago and then tell me Toto. After me, I tell him, say, just tell me one other name for Dukunu and me give a whole shop. Yeah, all right, let me tell you now a little bit about the shop where me I give it today, all right? 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Some of them even tell you what their doctor tell them, say. 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And nothing wrong with that. So with that being said, ladies and gentlemen, I'm going to give you any three BioLife products this morning for $99, or you can get 8 products for $2.99. What's the catch? You just have to tell me another name for Dukunu. 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All right? 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I mean, I don't want to hear nothing about rock bun either, all right? Yeah, it's not rock bun or toto. Tell me another name for Dukuno and get the shop this morning. Brother Jay?
1: Outer Road. Ah. You see a Outer Road, yes, sir. Ladies and gentlemen, let me say a beautiful good morning to everybody. Thank you for participating this morning. Remember, Focus on the Family coming up next. The only station in America can carry Focus on the Family. Abey, nobody else can bring it. Only in a trouble. Yeah, keep it locked. 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And again, please may I ask everybody fi go over and download the app today. Somebody are going to win money. We are giving away $1,000 a month on the app. You see the two person win, and the next person are going to win is on, let me tell you what time, today on Uncle Wayne G Show between 6 and 8 p.m. today. 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So go and download the app right now. Bye-bye. Ta-ta. McGann. Be great. Be good. Take care. You're number one. You're number one. Supposed to be you. And remember, don't forget to... Oh my God, Brother Gary, showing off with him new headphone. Yeah. Yo, Mr. Miguel, the people I'm sending come to me and said, Garth, we want you to do a review or a preview with it. And it's cost $4.99. If you want to keep it, we give it to you for $1.99. I'm going to keep it. Yo, Sita. And if anybody want this, we're done with them here. Done with this. Done with this. This done with. No more. Zero. Nah, use them and I'm waving a card hang over my back foot. No more. Tell Captain Baker say we're done with that. Good morning. So please, we ask everybody for just believe in yourself, man. You know, they have no company, I know. And they make the headphone and say they want me to do a preview. A preview in him. I want to say good morning to everybody. All pretty shirt. Yeah, done with them. Good morning. I just want to tell everybody good morning. Again, big up Andre, the houseman. Ladies and gentlemen, everybody put this part on the calendar now. Church of Course, Church of God presents International Day, October 3rd, from 10 a.m. until when? I don't know. And tomorrow I'm going to talk to them. But it's going to be food, fun, and fellowship. 4050 Southwest Savannah. We will be broadcasting live from there from 10 o'clock right back until you say when. Until it finish. We're going to give a shirt down there. We're going to give a this. It's all about Caribbean Radio. Yeah. So everybody... check it out. Come on down and come hang out. It's fun day. It's International Day over there at Church of Course, Church of God. Coming up next, right after, it's going to be the greatest program we hit radio for a long time. Focus on the Family right here on Caribbean Radio. When you go download the app, somebody are going to win some money from Dr. Wayne G Show today. Somebody are going to win some money. So everybody where they are, Jamaica, go download the app. All over the world, go download it. Somebody are going to win some money. Pan Dr. Wayne G. Show. Bye-bye. Tata. McGann. Coming up next. Focus on the Family. Right here on Caribbean Radio. The only kids. Fun day. It's International Day over there at Treasure Coast Church of God. Coming up next, right after, it's going to be the greatest program we hit radio for a long time. 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When you go download the app, somebody are going to win some money upon Dr. Wayne G. Show today. Somebody are going to win some money. 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

0: Good morning, good morning. It's your girl Lexi Queen B for On Central Stage. I hope you all are doing wonderful. Welcome, welcome one and all. 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
0: Good morning, Brother Gary and Sister Sharon Smith, and to all those persons in your chat room over there on Caribbean Radio HD. I hope that we'll all have a grand time this morning. It's promised to be a wonderful day. And if you haven't heard the songs yesterday, you can definitely hear them today. I'll play them throughout the show today, so you have a reminder of the wonderful artists this week. And remember to keep voting. You have the opportunity to vote from yesterday about 9:30 a.m. And it will close tomorrow at 8:59 a.m. So get voting. Do not wait, okay?

Remember to submit those songs. It must be an original gospel song giving praise to Jesus Christ. Once it is approved, it will be entered onto Central Stage, and you will be battling against two other artists. And trust me, there are some wonderful artists, some wonderful songs. So you have to make sure that you're thing proper, right? Don't be afraid to submit what you have. It will be reviewed before played, all right? And we'll tell you our honest opinions. But the all-time judgment comes down to our listeners and your friends and family. They need to vote for you to win Artist of the Week, and then eventually move on to Artist of the Month battle at the end of each month. And the winner, the person with the most votes at the end of the month, they will be crowned on Central Stage Artist of the Month. They will be winning a free interview in studio, a gift from Privilege 876, and an invitation to perform on the Praise House Gospel Concert Clash in December. Awesome package, right? So just submit. Let us go.

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1: 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We are now going to go to those wonderful artists. And let me I'm going to start with the order that they were submitted. So Junior Thompson, a.k.a. JT Child of Fate, submitted first. So let's go with that. And his song title is Jesus Is Enough.

0: Jesus is enough for Juna Thompson. Do you think that his song is enough for your ears? Well, if you think so, vote for him. Then if you want to wait a little bit and hear the other songs, just wait, because coming up is Praise with Fresh Word.
1: Yo, Lazarus, me come with a fresh word. Me ready for resurrect some dead situations.

All right, that was Praise with a Fresh Word, and he is from Clarendon, or Parish Peckham to be exact. All right, moving along, for the final artist for today is King Man OG, and he is from Saint Catherine, but he now lives in Anatabey, Saint Mary. His song is entitled Trust in the Lord. All right, let's hear it from King Man OG.

All right, there you have it from King Man OG. Trust in the Lord. So I believe that they're all good. All three songs are wonderful, and they are three wonderful artists. However, it's up to you. I can't vote. So the ball is in your court right now. You guys are the ones who are going to choose the artist of the week. To do so, you have to vote. Send their name, whichever artist you believe should win. So between Junior Thompson, Praise, and Kingman OG, just send their name. Just their name. To 876-347-4201. I repeat, 876-347-4201. And this is WhatsApp. Everybody use WhatsApp, right? So just send their name to WhatsApp and we will count it as a vote. Each vote will be tallied. And you can only vote once per phone number. So if you want to vote more than one time, use a different phone number. Use your uncle, your brother, your sister, your nephew, your cousin, your friend phone, anybody phone, as long as you just vote one time. All right. Voting started yesterday and will end tomorrow at 8:59 a.m. So get voting. I know you know who is your favorite already. I can't decide. They're all good. But we need those votes for them to win. I see some votes coming and I started tallying them. So you'll get a response from that number, right? So once I get a response, you know, say yes, your vote was tallied. All right. And if you have a gospel song and you think that you want some highlight, you want some airplay, you can always go ahead and submit it to alexiaking55@yahoo.com. That's alexiaking55@yahoo.com. If you send me an email, you don't get any response within a week or so, you can always reach out to me on TikTok at LexiQueenB. Or you can send me a WhatsApp message at 876-7722-815. So, you know, I have no excuse why your song is not entered on Central Stage. Because you can get to Lexi Queen B by all means. Okay? All right. So, remember now to get voting for either Junior Thompson from Portmore, St. Catherine, Praise from Peckham, Clarendon, or Kingman OG from St. Mary. He's originally from St. Catherine, but he lives in St. Mary. All right. And you have up until tomorrow at 8:59 a.m. So I got a request from one of my wonderful friends to play any Sandra Brooks. And I decided to play this one. I hope you enjoy it.

So, guys, remember not to vote on Thursday after 8:59 because you see, last Thursday, somebody messaged 9 o'clock, like them sitting and just wait for the time run out. 9 o'clock when show starts and say, "Can I still vote?" I was like, No, you have from Tuesday, you have the whole of Tuesday, the whole of Wednesday, and Thursday morning. Come on, man, vote early.

I just realized something, Charter. How come to the non call again? When I used to call in, you know, like after the songs them play, you know, and tell me when I vote for, I don't know about the text again. I want to call in. I just realized now what is happening. No, I'm not about to call today, you know, because I only have 8 minutes left. But me, I know. Me and tomorrow no can but I call again because you know tomorrow at the final day and then you'll know who is artist of the week. But uno don't play with me by Tuesday and Wednesday, okay? Uno call in and vote and then uno can just relax because once you call in, I'll see if we talked, right? So uno can't vote again. And somebody did that to me one time, you know. Call in, tell me who I'm gonna vote for and then vote again. I'm like, I can see that we spoke for 12 seconds. I can see it on the phone. So I did not tell you that one. But yeah, remember, son, you can call me next week, Tuesday and Wednesday, if God spare our lives. Alrighty. Remember, don't forget that part. I dedicate this song to recession, depression.

0: So guys, let me tell you the work one. In the studio, somebody came in soldier clothes.
1: Come for
0: the
1: ride.
0: Soldier dress.
1: Come on,
0: how do you listen? Soldier dress. Soldier dress. Come here, soldier dress.
1: Soldier.
0: Soldier.
1: Soldier.
0: Soldier dress. You don't know who me at all. Come here in a soldier dress, a bad ass soul. Decent. I'm not even going to check if you're here. Because, oh, you come out, you come out strong.
1: I'm fully there.
0: No, Sam, I couldn't stop thinking about the list last night.
1: What's wrong with
0: I was
1: you?
0: Watching the decision and I was trying to do the list. The list.
1: What? Are you
0: to follow their sense. All right, guys, I'm taking my leave. I'm taking. We're not going to do it today, okay? I'm taking my leave.
1: Okay, so
0: No. Hold your horses. So, before I go, I want to send greetings, a big, big, big, wonderful shout out to our sister stations, Adoration Gospel FM in New York and Caribbean Radio HD. Have a wonderful rest of day. 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Have a wonderful rest of day. And I always say, walk good, run good, drive good, just be good. Until tomorrow at 9 a.m., Lexi Queen B, sign in out.

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0: All right. What I'm not hearing, I'm not hearing myself. Check. Microphone 1, 2, 3, 4. Checking. I think I'm hearing myself. Pretty fine. Zhou Shenghao. Ni hao. Who is going to respond? Watch. Look at these people sitting down in front of me.
1: We don't understand that language.
0: Brenda.
1: Yes, ma'am.
0: Zhou Shenghao. Zhou Shenghao.
1: That ain't Spanish.
0: Ni hao.
1: That's why Chinese. Meow.
0: It's not meow. It's ni hao.
1: No, me answer back. Me a cat.
0: No.
1: Me a cat is a man. You know me.
0: I told y'all that I was gonna make sure that some, and then somebody now had to call me and answer me in Chinese. Today is Chinese one. Ni hao.
1: No, but Spanish.
2: Meow.
0: What could? Zhou Shenghao.
1: Just repeat it.
0: Ni hao ma. Now, and remember, I see you catching it quite well in Alexi, because when you're doing Chinese, you got to give that nasal sound. Yeah, you got to give that nasal sound. Ni hao.
1: Ni hao.
0: And you can ni hao.
1: Ni hao.
0: Why you meowing me, Crossly? Crossly, you're meowing.
1: No, but she's like a cat, so.
0: It's ni hao. Ni hao.
2: Ni hao.
0: Ni hao.
1: Ni hao. It's not like meow.
0: That's how you're gonna learn Chinese. So anytime you are going to, you know, go through, you know, you may have to book upon one of them, and you're gonna say hello, and ni hao is hello. Ni hao.
1: And after me say meow, and then what?
0: Me never say meow. And because she with her meow self. But don't know why she in here with her meow.
1: I said meow. I don't know where
0: they go and say ni hao back to you.
1: And then they say something else.
0: And they're going to say something else. No.
3: I am.
0: So you're going to bite me.
2: You're
0: going to
2: say, Listen, Lexi.
0: We studied this yesterday to make sure that when I come here, I can talk to you in Chinese, you know.
1: But dear sense, you do what study.
0: We studied this. What about you? Come now, Miss Ashi, give me the word. Anybody if you believe?
1: Yes, sir.
0: Anybody you should believe right now. Anybody you should do right now. She teach with them yesterday.
1: You mean Auntie Rhonda?
0: Auntie Rhonda.
1: We have meow the
0: quail. Auntie Rhonda was not meowing.
1: Oh.
0: She said ni hao.
1: Okay. So ni hao, what were you learning?
0: I gave you all of what I learned yesterday, you know.
1: Just ni hao.
0: Ni hao. And then you have ni hao ma. Ni hao ma.
1: So that's hello, hi.
0: No, how are you?
1: Oh.
0: Ni hao ma.
1: So that's all you know?
2: Wu heng hao.
1: What is that?
2: I'm fine.
1: Okay, continue. Interesting class. Continue.
0: Xing wa.
1: That is where you are?
2: My husband said he could hear me wheezing from the radio. Look here.
1: No, you were terribly.
0: We don't go into that today. Today's Fasting Wednesday.
1: Yes, and we're decent people.
0: And we're decent people on fasting today. No laughing to the excess. Even though, I like literally go home and thought about it. And I'm like, you laugh till you fell asleep.
1: Oh, so you actually tried it last night?
0: No.
1: Oh.
0: No, because I have cataplexy. She alone have cataplexy.
1: Hey, you said Rhonda, you're not listening.
0: Rhonda dead out, I showed
1: up. Rhonda said, me have cataplexy.
0: Rhonda dead out, I showed up. Anyways, we have the weather coming up, but let me just quickly say, Joe Shanghao, and that is good morning to the entire Central 96.3 FM. Remember, so can learn to talk everything in a Central. No. But they say again, we come to the Central. Right, a Central 96.3 FM. You're going to hear me coming one of these days. Chong Shao, Chong, no, Joe Shanghao, Ni Kuto Ni Kanta, Chukuwacha. But don't ask me what that is, because that's all I'm about to tell somebody.
1: Tia says stop it. But Tia, you see your plan and I got to move you, stop it now. Yeah, stop it again.
0: Anyways, to the entire Central 96.3 from Jamaica, Joe Shanghao, to, of course, our sister station, Adoration Gospel FM in New York, and, of course, Caribbean Radio HD4. Oh, you say Caribbean in a Chinese. Randa. Oh, you say Caribbean in a Chinese. Because you're a Chinese lady in here, no? Right. Oh, you say Caribbean. Oh, you say Uncle Wayne G in a Chinese.
1: Does name change? Aren't you just Uncle Wayne G?
2: It's Mandarin and English. So they just call him in.
1: Right. So I'm still Uncle Wayne G. But Caribbean, no, I'm not. Have a name. I have a way to say it. Mm-hmm. No, my name. You see, not most language. The name is just a name. You're just
2: the name. Yeah,
1: it can be the essence. So,
0: hello, like, but I mean,
1: you're just the essence.
0: Like, but I saw in the Chinese movies, they have different. That them.
1: No, because their names are Chinese. But like, full name, no, we're just Lexi Queen B. That's Lexi Queen B. Well, like, most of what Queen B.
0: Anyways, International Bread of Life Ministries and Church North was global. Let me quickly say, Joe Shanghao, to everybody, to all of you, good morning. In English, it's good morning, Joe Shanghao.
1: Ni
0: hao, ni hao, ni hao, ni hao, ni hao. How are you? How are you? How are you? I trust you are doing fine and in good health. Who want to call? Make them call and come answer me. What could I cast Tia? Tia, are you okay now? Tia, are you okay now?
2: No.
0: Yes, not
2: shall I be high?
1: What?
2: Shall I be high? Caribbean, shall I be high?
0: Shall I be high?
2: Shall be high?
0: La be hive.
2: No, no, no.
1: Don't call me. Do not call my home. Don't call me. What should I call a bee? This is the DM that works for me.
0: So, shall, come again, no.
2: Shall
0: okay, take you with Randa, you know. You see, we are learning how to say Caribbean in Chinese.
2: Shall
0: I
2: be
0: high?
2: Shall
0: I
2: be high?
0: Shall I be high?
2: Shall I be high?
0: Shall I be high? Shall I be high?
2: Shall I be high?
0: Shall I be high?
1: Why
0: do
1: they
0: sound like
1: them so much?
0: Randa is sounding like a Chinese. Shall I be high? That's sounding like I want to see me tones because, hey, shall I be high? Hey, shall I be high? Shall I be high? You know, if me hear somebody with that, they're going to say, you know, they're talking about the Caribbean. What about the Caribbean? All the talk of things, them. Shall I be high in the name of Jesus? Shall I be high?
1: No,
0: but at first it sound like one tongues, man. Shall I be high? Hey, guess if me, no, me literally. Randa, stop it laughing.
1: I don't know why she's starting the laughing because she warned this person to stop.
0: I don't know why she.
1: Laugh, Randa, so
0: you
1: laugh.
0: Understand?
1: Randa, please.
0: Shall I be high?
2: Mister, what's so confident, please?
0: Shall I be high? Shall be high. Number two deep. Yeah. Deep never go look probably tapping in some.
1: Okay, so let's go.
0: Let's do this, Lexi.
1: Jesus.
0: What? Come there, Lexi. Clear your throat. Inhale, exhale. And then we do this. Shall I be high?
1: You're so like sick. You've been practicing for some months though. I still not get it. Come, no, Auntie Randa.
0: Shalom behind. Auntie Randa, me can't take it. Come, Auntie Randa, man. Then, well, I know, so me can't. Me can't even this guy's got China because they know seminar on the song, right?
1: No, so, come again, Randa.
2: Shalom behind.
1: Hear that? What else I know? You go to China before?
2: No.
1: Many to go.
2: No, the thing is that when you go to these Chinese stores, you learn.
1: You learn?
2: Yeah. I ask them, what does that mean? And they tell me, and they teach me. I ask them things like, how do you say, how are you? Hello? You're joking? Even once you tell me, it's a curse bad word, but we can't say that part to you.
1: No,
2: we're
1: not
2: going
1: to.
0: No,
2: we don't want that. And when you go in there, when you go into the stores, go on Google Translate.
1: But Rhonda, there are
2: and you shall hear the conversations being held.
1: No, but I mean, we even if we said them, right? Mm-hmm. All of them sound like my word. Shallow behind sound like
0: no, it don't sound like it just the shallow behind don't sounds like
2: tongues,
0: it's just sound like tongues if you speak it fast. Like shallow behind.
1: Every almost all things that they say, it's alleged that all things that they say sound like our curse words.
0: Wow. Like how I was telling Randa yesterday that Gwe is a language that all Jamaican use was a part of Chinese, is a Chinese language that we all didn't even realize that part of the language. Gwe.
1: So what Gwe mean in Chinese?
0: What Gwe mean in Chinese?
2: What Gwe mean in Chinese?
0: Courage. Lack of courage.
2: Lack of courage.
1: Gwe?
0: Yes. Coward. Yeah, coward.
1: Gwe, coward like.
0: Gwe. Coward.
2: So basically, if I say Gwe, you're coward, like you're basically saying coward, coward.
1: Oh.
2: So they're saying Gwe and coward at the same time because Gwe means coward.
1: Oh. Okay.
2: Hi.
0: I tell you.
2: And when she said Jasheng before she went into the whole part of her being Chinese, she was telling that you're a rare flower. When she said Jasheng.
1: Rare flower?
2: Jasheng.
1: Oh. Jasheng?
0: Jinghua. Xinghua. Xinghua.
2: Sorry.
1: Not Ja?
0: Xinghua.
1: Oh, Xinghua. So they're saying you're a weird.
0: So,
1: well, are when rare I flower. Word is a sentence, you are rare, a rare no, flower.
2: Rare flower. Oh, she's rare calling flower. You rare flower.
1: Oh, continue calling that.
0: Xinghua.
1: So,
0: yes, see?
1: That's so nice.
0: All right. So, that's how I started this morning for you listeners. I did say when I come today, my first thing is to say good morning to you in Chinese language. And I did so. Zhou Shang Hao is good morning in Chinese language. Zhou Shang Hao. Okay. And so I did say Zhou Shang Hao to the entire Central 96.3 from Jamaica. Also to Adoration International Bread of Life, Church of Walls Global, Zhou Shang Hao, Caribbean Radio, HD4. Good morning, everybody. All right, so let's get on with the weather now for today, September the 16th. Look, already we are in September 16th, guys. Oh, my word. What a thing. What a time. What a time it is. So, let me see here. Let me see here. Okay. So, a trough across Jamaica. The trough is expected to linger across the region for the next few days. Additionally, a tropical wave is projected to move across the island on Friday. 24-hour forecast this morning. Partly cloudy across northern parishes, otherwise mainly fair. This afternoon, widely scattered showers and thunderstorms across western and central parishes. Otherwise, mostly cloudy. Tonight, partly cloudy. Maximum temperature expected for Kingston today is 34 degrees Celsius. Maximum temperature expected for Montego Bay is 33 degrees Celsius. And the maximum temperature for Maypen Clarendon is 35 degrees Celsius. And for Mandeville, it's 32 degrees Celsius. 3 days forecast starting tomorrow, Thursday. Partly cloudy morning across eastern parishes. Otherwise, mainly fair. Isolated afternoon showers and thunderstorms across northern and western parishes. And on Friday, Morning showers and thunderstorms across eastern parishes, otherwise partly cloudy. Afternoon and evening showers and thunderstorms across most parishes, with lingering nighttime showers and thunderstorms likely. And on Saturday, isolated morning showers across western and north central parishes. Widely scattered afternoon showers and thunderstorms across western and central parishes, otherwise mostly cloudy. Other current regional weather feature: a tropical wave across the eastern Caribbean and an area of low pressure across Colombia. And that is your weather update right here on Central 96.3 FM Jamaica. It is Fasting Wednesday. And of course, you know, on Fasting Wednesday, we take it quite nice and easy. Okay? So that's what we're going to do today. Where's mine? Nice. I mean, I know why them doing something in here in a morning time, you know. Upsetting. We're not looking over there. All right. So, guys, remember now. Oh, my word. Remember, you have 14 more days to go for you to get your ticket for the concert December 5. That is the, what you call the ticket there again now, the early bird ticket. All courtesy of Lexi Queen B. Why are you looking at me in that tone of voice?
1: I'm trying to understand what you just asked. But anyways, I'm looking at you because it was not me alone.
0: But you never wait till my fish before you start to look at me.
1: Oh, all right.
0: You just know your name, Carl, and you just have a look. All courtesy of Lexi Queen B and the Essence. Oh, you want me to flow it both ways? I deliberately slow it down. All courtesy of Lexi Queen B and the Essence. Okay, so 40 more days to go, my fellow people. Get your tickets ready up. Let's go. Concert, I go mad. You see the excitement, you hear the excitement. So, Auntie Lexi, did you get the recording of Brother Gary?
1: No, you know, up to now. Do you have it?
0: Lord,
1: everywhere I walk, I hear, say, girl, you have been crucified.
0: But I don't think you get no crucifixion.
1: Oh, so you listen to it?
0: Lord Jesus, got it, me.
1: So not that bad then?
0: What do you mean?
1: I was told that it is bad and we were getting all sort of crucifixion and slaughteration. It wasn't like that. You never listened to it this sense?
0: We don't know what you're talking about.
1: The same thing that you asked me.
0: Ladies, please to put the mic up closer to you guys. But you all have the mic so far away as
1: because,
0: though you guys...
1: Because a central energy tower gone and not...
0: Yeah, but you know...
1: Kids Breeze Global are on central stage.
0: But you know, when a central energy tower, we bring the energy.
1: We? I can't be here looking at...
0: Yeah, we bring the energy. Oh. You, me, and Auntie Rhonda.
1: What? Talk to me about the thing you just asked me. Did you listen to the recording?
0: I heard the recording. I heard the recording, and I am trying to see if I can find it again. No, hold on.
1: You serious?
0: It was sent to me, you know. Let me see if I can find it and play make your ear come in. You know, oh, you never hear the recording.
1: I never remember to go listen it.
0: Hello, yes,
1: well, I'm hearing it.
4: Chat with us? Like second chance and This is Central, ladies and gentlemen. Chat there, my bum.
0: That's Brother Gary.
1: Mm-hmm.
0: Okay.
1: My sentence.
0: Hey,
1: you see, honestly, me. No, me, if you watch me back.
0: Look here. Look here. Mm-hmm. Look here. Wolani, Uncle Wendy, hey, man, some read my boss in them have the files, them, you know, man. They have the file. So, hold on. Let's get down to the part where you hear what I'm saying. You know. Yeah. Him said that means say, you know, him have to go do what?
1: Kill everybody.
0: Kill everybody essential, you know. Oh, you're afraid? Lexi, you sound nervous.
1: No, me not afraid.
0: Oh, you sound so nervous.
1: Me not afraid, you know. But I was peaceful. I was walking freely. Jeez.
4: Mm-hmm.

0: Oh my god.
1: And
0: hear that? Chinqueo. Hey! Hello! DSNs.
1: Why?
0: And I said, she coming at switch.
1: Me coming at my eye, me close, me ready, you know? Listen, come we talk, we talk. Come on, I back down, you know.
0: Say, so I call him DSNs.
1: Let me, I go call Brother Gary.
0: Mighty God. You look like that right there.
1: No, hello, you know, you're all, you know, you're pop, pop, and go
0: yeah.
1: Dopey, you know, over, they don't care. He say, a man dopey, woman dopey, him not afraid, and a dopey, but yeah, you know, man. So, I want to find out now, before me even talk to Brother Gary, me know Uncle Wayne G hear it. Me want hear what Uncle Wayne G have to say first.
0: You go back away.
1: Me want hear what Uncle Wayne, me don't know if him hear all that go on and him probably shake up. Me want
0: no, he not going to shake up, you
1: me know say he won't
0: me
1: shake
0: up. Me only
1: glad you can't be the only cover. Me want know how Uncle Wayne G if he come. Me know say me listen what go on, because he send the file to me. That means say hear what go on. So me want know how Uncle Wayne G is here now. That him hear all of that and so me want to know how him, how him,
0: call
1: him. Me want to call him, but yeah, me not have pay people him something there.
0: Oh, me don't know it yet.
1: Me ca- me, I go call Brother Gary now because we need to hear what we must say to him now because him tell me, say, we go talk to him, you know. So me want
0: to get... Yes, you see your life, stay down, you say, we're all level, you know. You see all like you're trying to reach out to him.
1: Me say...
0: And as we send a signal now, a problem.
1: Him reaching out to us now, you know, basically. Kaima said, nah, man. How? Because according to what he said, because I listened to him Monday, and I'm listening, you know.
0: Mm-hmm.
1: Can we get to understand, say, he got the file?
0: But we didn't do anything wrong.
1: We were just, no, we never do nothing wrong. But
0: because we are trying to get to you, and you now answer we.
1: So, well, I
0: so if we reach out to him?
1: Good morning, Uncle Wayne G.
2: Morning, ladies. How do you do?
0: Good morning, sir.
3: Good morning, sir.
2: What up,
1: good? No, Lexi, not
0: yes,
1: good.
0: Yes, that's good.
1: Sir, Lexi, not good. Lexi, nervous for the ear, Brother Gary. You want ear, Lexi? Look here, me need to turn the camera so nobody can see. Lexi, I love you. And for the jump on the head, and he must sweat under AC.
2: Hold on. Don't say that no more, man. What happened to you? What happened to you? Hold on, man. Let me say good morning to you, ladies. Good morning to Central 96.
1: Joe Shanghao.
2: And Gospel FM. And
1: Joe Shanghao.
2: Hold on.
1: Uncle Wenji. Uncle Wenji. Okay.
2: Yeah.
1: Could you please say Joe Shanghao? Today is Chinese Day. Joe Shanghao. Today is Chinese Language Day. Say Joe Shanghao.
2: Joe Shanghao.
3: Yay!
0: My sir, so.
1: He come with the Joe Shanghao. He look at him. Look, him so like one of them stern businessmen. Joe Shanghao.
0: Yeah.
1: All right, so sir, you need to bring calm to Lexi Hart. She nervous.
2: Lexi.
1: Queen
2: exactly.
1: Bee.
2: Lexi
0: sir, if you wonder, what's your talk about?
1: May have witness.
2: No. Listen, Lexi is a reporter. She going on golf, she go everywhere.
0: In the battlefield.
2: Any zone, you know. Thank you. In the battlefield. Mm-hmm. So no matter worry about what she has said, you know. She not in her zone yet. You know, you went locked up on the radio in her zone or she have been.
0: Tell her for me this, sir. Tell her for me.
2: What you do?
0: Oh my God.
1: Me no know. Look here. Me only can talk, boy. Auntie Rhonda, bear me witness. You know, see, oh, she there, y'all did. Okay.
0: Jesus.
1: Do you know, see, she, I mean, if you said, no, man.
2: Lexi can do anything and she's still okay. Good. Don't worry about that.
0: I beg now.
2: She's still good. She's still good. And she had a reporter. Listen to me, enough. You're telling her, you know. And she is the reporter.
0: Don't study me.
2: See, I'm gonna be like that and calm as ever. And you see, she gone and carry the report. Don't worry yourself.
1: So Uncle Wenji, after you listen to Brother Gary on Monday, come and see you get the file. I don't know if you heard him for yourself directly.
2: Yeah, man, I listen to him what happened. What is it about him?
1: Nothing
2: to him.
1: Not me, dear. Not me,
2: that.
4: That means that sir not frightened.
1: Because I'm saying our conversation caused the man to drop on him very first dub play to him. Probably never planned for pull pan that yet, you know. Him pull pan that for me. For just me and Lexi conversation with Uncle Wenchi tonight. So me no know. I say me no know if Uncle Wenchi have a go, me no know. Is it a bite back kind of situation? What's gonna happen?
2: No. What you really need to understand is that this is not a tie thing going on in a real music and real, too real, original radio personality, you know, are going together, you know. Jamaica. Two natural radio personality and go head to head in a Jamaica. A tree clash, you know. Mm-hmm. Remember, it's tree clash, you know. The first one is Jamaica. Oh, you want to miss that? You expect Brother Gareth to come out less than that boy come out the other day? And good news, him play the best song.
1: Don't you know what? Oofy frightened.
4: No.
2: The problem to that is, we have a whole heap of dope in our yard over there already.
4: Hey, I can't find it.
2: See, me know it, say, me now go frightened, because me used to work at funeral woman.
1: Me love.
2: So me now go frightened.
1: Mm-mm.
4: We say, used to dope.
2: Listen to me. He used to work at funeral home.
1: So you know how to take care of Dopey?
4: True.
2: You want me to go further? Me used to go all up in a Clarendon bush where the backside that they go to them place they go take out all them bones there and bring them and carry them to the cemetery to bury them.
4: Wow.
2: Bone.
1: The love.
4: So we good.
2: So we good now.
4: We good though.
2: You can't have what to miss it. You just need to be there and see Brother Gary and Uncle Wayne G play music.
4: I can't wait.
2: Some of the music that you all might never hear before. Mm-hmm. And Brother Gary and a chicken feed.
1: Me know. To all me hear my grand. To all me hear my grand.
2: Effie. And Uncle Wayne G, Effie. The idea now is for everybody go get them ticket. Turn out, and let us.
1: Miss Saint, Brother Gary, I message you
2: a minute. We're talking about all this time. We have a real music, an original music player that you hear about, you listen to us on the radio every single day you hear, Brother Gary, every morning, for the week. A matter of fact, him on the radio 6 days a week.
4: Mm-hmm.
2: Me on the radio four or five. 4 or 5 days a week.
4: Five days.
1: Monday, Wednesday, and Friday, and Sunday.
2: Come see us in four. Live and living color, playing music as how we do in the studio. Mm-hmm. And better than how we do it in the studio, too.
4: Yeah.
1: Somebody, Uncle Wenji, somebody was telling me yesterday that they had the pleasure of listening to you. Somebody was telling me yesterday that they had the pleasure of listening to you giving what the other gentleman the name again? When him the other me yesterday that they had the pleasure of listening to you. Somebody was telling me yesterday that they had the pleasure of listening to you.

0: And the person must have said to you, say, finish it, Uncle Wayne. You know, like when you play, who play them type of game, that we call them again, Mortal Kombat.
1: Mm-hmm.
0: And they say, finish him.
1: Yeah. I suffer angrily.
0: The person said, to us, sir, finish him. Mm-hmm. And I tell this guy, and just say, I'm telling you. So when the person said to me yesterday, no, me, I said, my gosh, because I didn't get to see any of the clash yet, you know, me, like if you see two December, it's going to be my first experience.
1: Mm-hmm. For me too.
0: So I really can't talk about it, but the person talk about it and say, essence, let me tell you something. Uncle Wayne G crab up. In miserable when in the past stage I play him for that clash. Wow. The person tell me, and the person turn and ask one lady, like Uncle Wayne G turn and ask the lady, I say, well, you say, finish him?
2: No, me say, what am I for doing him now?
0: Yes.
1: Wow. It's gonna be a night.
0: It's gonna be a night.
2: It's gonna be fun.
0: It's gonna be fun. Uncle Wayne G, you see, I've got to do something for me, though. You know what you're gonna do for me? I you would have to reach out to Brother Gary and tell Brother Gary, cause I tried messaging again.
2: No, you don't need to message him. Him say you can call him.
0: Then me no call me.
1: You call him today?
2: Let me come off on the phone and you call him now.
0: Me dear. Lord God.
1: You call him now.
0: All right. So all right, boss. We go call him now.
1: Hey, should we boss up late?
0: Hey, me say. Make we call him now on Caribbean Radio HD. I wonder, hold on there now. Let me see. Hold on there a little bit, because we have to go get Brother Gary after them there. Dope, you know, who be frightened.
1: No.
0: And them the big shot that we are going. It no normal at all.
1: Me dear.
0: It want to come out with it one time, me dear. Ah, dear God. Lord.
1: Big bad clash.
0: The big bad clash for December 5. Well,
1: I've never been to a musical clash before, you know? But I know that it's going to be song for song. It's going to be your first time too.
3: Yeah, it's going to be my first time too.
0: We're calling Brother Gary. Everybody, your phone are ringing us. If Brother Gary not answer, you know, no say.
1: I'm a run.
0: You know, say. Sister Claire, hold on, baby. We are trying to get Brother Gary first. Hold on the little. I wonder if Brother Gary can go speak Chinese, though. I'm going to come say, Josh Shanghao. Josh Shanghao. We not get him.
1: See, I'm around.
0: Yeah, see. Brother Gary, if anybody over there in a reach, 11 o'clock yet, I mean, no, the Caribbean Radio still are here, we know. Tell Brother Gary Essence and
1: she love company, I see.
0: Tell Brother Gary, say Lexi Queen be calling him. And the Essence. And Auntie Randa, can Auntie Randa get pulled in her ears? You think you got a van, Mike, and the Essence something?
1: You see, you get
0: giant
1: piece.
0: We now get him. I now get it. Let me try one more time.
3: Gary, your friend, man.
0: Brother Gary.
1: Brother Gary now.
0: You're not answering, no. You see now.
1: Just a calling, no.
0: Nah, in. Hey. Brother Gary, I wonder why Brother Gary won't answer us now. Brother Gary, good morning. Welcome to Central 9613 from Jamaica.
4: Oh, no, no.
5: Wonderful.
4: Awesome. Hey, Kenny, do me a favor before me talk to Uno. I know this is fake. I am not going to talk to him until I tear up it down.
0: We put him away. Come, Rex. Come. Rex, come. Me put him on our back. Rex, run our back, you know.
4: Then, bite, so aggressive and not biting me to the bad blood.
0: Good morning.
4: Good morning, ladies. How are you?
0: We are fine. Today is Chinese Days on Central. So we say Zhou Shang Hao. Can you say Zhou Shang Hao?
1: That is not Chinese.
0: That is not Chinese.
1: That is gypsy.
4: Get a Chinese. Get a people. Get a Chinese in it.

0: Okay. All right. We second when it get to Chinese.
1: That means that they might tell them to start build a house.
0: Oh, yes.
1: And every Chinese build a house.
0: Gipi, gipeng. Me love. Randa look last. Auntie Randa, are you okay?
1: We learned something today.
0: Yes, we learned something.
1: Get to Chinese and talk like that.
0: Oh, missy.
1: But this one has a bigger pool of him. Don't go. Yo, that dog, man. Everybody has to say, when we go to Jamaica, I must look before me cross the road. Can you dog bite me?
2: We're going to put him up.
1: Yeah, but that people tell me something like sardine.
0: What is?
1: Look, a dog eat sardine.
2: Not our Rex. Rex don't eat those type of stuff.
3: Rex is a luxurious dog,
1: see,
3: you know?
0: Yes, you have to carry the high.
2: So don't not tell him. Do not tell him what to carry.
0: For Rex? Right.
3: No.
2: Tell him. Who if you tell him?
0: Okay.
1: But let me say good morning to the whole of Uno and everybody, Uncle Wayne and the whole family.
0: Mm-hmm.
1: And we just want to big one up and say good morning. You know, say, let them like, you know, say, me do my show for a morning and let them like cheer. I mean, I listen to Uno, did I talk? And me there, she say, me there, me hear say, when you say, when I call me, you know. But me, you're not talking, you know.
0: Mm-hmm.
1: But me never know. So, we just want to say, come and put on the foreign vice.
0: Jesus.
1: The bite vice.
0: So let me ask, you know. So, you, as far out, the foreign vice there? Already near?
1: No, me have a good home still. I will put you back right here.
0: Me not look, you know.
2: Hey,
0: sure. Can't take it, you know. Can't.
1: It's a holy thing you have a dog for it. No, man, that's about the dog. You want a bite. You say bite.
0: Let
1: me over foreign advice there.
0: Me love. So.
1: Hey, you know, say, me can't tell people, say, what's your name? Come on, foreign. And ladies and gentlemen, you know, say the lady, let me talk to me one till you come. They want to tell you publicly what my name is to tell you. So like I come to tell you now, I'll wait against you.
0: My love.
2: That's the only you.
1: It's the... for my heart, a bubble for my heart, long time. So ladies and gentlemen, what's your name? Come on, Farry. And you know, say, me not get to meet the girl I know.
0: Cha-cha.
2: Why you do that?
0: Me don't know.
2: You can't do them something there.
1: Alright, you deserve it. Everybody know who come and find. When you come and find private.
0: Well,
1: oh, my tell me say either way the body at Jamaica, when you come and find. That's
2: the body. No, when you come back, we tell them. We always say we reach. We reach back.
0: So, Brother Gary, I am so happy to have you today. You know.
1: I am happy to be on here too.
0: Yes. So, you ready for the clash? Me hear you talk, you know, but me just have to ask you right now, because me hear you going with yourself, you know.
1: And all right. So, let me tell you all me ready.
0: All right.
1: Anyone of you guys have kids?
2: Yes.
1: You ever see the people that you take and take in front of me, you feel sorry for you?
0: Me love.
3: Mm.
1: Like you see the picture, it's a sweetie.
0: Mm-hmm.
1: But we still call sweetie at Jamaica sweetie. I don't call it name change because everything name at Jamaica change, you know.
2: No, we still call it sweetie.
0: Mm-hmm. Yes, sweetie. Yeah,
1: is that taking sweetie for your little baby because you know say my over the
0: name?
2: Yeah, I know that feeling.
1: Yeah, so to me, yo, me have so much respect for Uncle Wayne G. I'm afraid to meet him.
0: My dear God Almighty.
1: That me I tell you right now.
2: Hey,
1: me have so much respect for the man. We are afraid.
0: You're afraid for beating.
1: Listen, look up. Honest to God, me afraid. As I'm a general, me just don't want. Me I try my best. Me know me I go beat him in the butt. Me feel like me reach a little damn piece of a nice piece of jerk pork. We just make it ignorant.
0: Mm-hmm.
1: Which part of find and sell good jerk pork? I mean, I forgot that day. Give me a spot to make you go that day. We sell good jerk pork. Where it prepare it, and when you hit it, it just burn your mouth and you know, tear.
4: Yes, Uncle Gary, two places, Murray's Jerk Center and the Jerk Stop at Denby. Nice jerk pork.
1: Can you get me the address? Come, I just want to go buy the pork that day. Well, the name again, give me the name. Tell them, say me, I come to eat jerk pork that day. They want the peppery. That means my mouth hot.
4: Yes, sir.
1: Get me the address.
0: No, they're not a sponsor. We want them to be a sponsor. We want them for Europa to be a sponsor.
1: We need, listen, can somebody go and tell us a brother gay one called Niam then jerk port? They are coming from the Thursday.
0: Yes.
1: Niam jerk port down there. Anyone that may get a freedom jerk port, Niam every day.
4: No problem. All right.
2: That sounds very good.
0: All right. Okay. We'll make sure we do that.
1: That means when me attack, when me done beat, me can say, sorry, I did hot jerk pork.
0: You can't blame me, no, see, that's not going on. You can't blame me for the jerk pork. Me dear, see, and the pepper.
1: I can blame it on something.
0: Mm-mm.
1: I can blame it on something.
0: My gosh.
1: They sell curry guato.
4: Yes.
1: We need to forget, listen. Somebody good on the film and tell them, say, we need to get them past Central because we need when me attack, but I them say me I go eat every day. That means I'm a jerk fish. Everything when me and the team at 23 we are come down and we just want to pack up down every day and eat.
4: Mm-hmm.
2: Lord Jesus. They must come on board. we gotta get them.
4: Lexi, when can we go in there? We can go down there Friday now?
2: Yes.
4: Have some nice talk, yeah, man.
2: That sounds good.
0: That sounds very good.
4: Yeah, so
0: we get them. But Brother Gearing.
1: Yeah.
0: So you're confident said that you can handle the legend, because we know the legend in this right now, Uncle ENG.
1: As I said, blame it on the jerk walk.
0: Mm-hmm.
1: You know, someday there's something you're sorry to see it, but you have to find some of it. You see, I make sure I find a place to blame it, because for them, anybody where you go, and the jerk pork make you eat and give you that strength there, at destiny I'm going to do all the blaming.
2: Noted.
0: Wow. Did, what you say, Lexi?
4: Noted.
2: Ditto.
0: Okay. All right. There is something that I want to ask you. There is a way, I heard Uncle Wayne G gave it out, and I heard it on Monday, for persons who want to buy tickets for their family member. Could you remind us the platform
1: Yes, brogearing.com. 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
0: Mm.
1: And for once, them put in the person name, who forget the ticket, when they come and they get them, just pick it up.
0: Oh.
1: Simple like that. We make it so simple.
0: Awesome. Well, ladies and gentlemen, boys and girls, you've heard it for yourself. Brother Gary said, it's like, and I quote, it's like taking a candy from a child and you feel sorry for them.
4: Mm.
0: So instead, he's going to buy jerk pork with a lot of pepper. Right?
1: Yes.
4: And curry goat.
0: And a curry goat with a lot of pepper. That at the end of it all, he will blame it on the pork and the curry goat.
1: And if they have any steamed fish, it's worse. Fish soup or rami.
0: And it have a pepper.
1: It have a pepper. Make it more bunny. So anything you say, you know, say at the cycle. No, let me tell you something. I think I have not. You know, say me touch 9 times since me become a gospel DJ.
4: And how many have you won out of the 9?
1: Part of my conversation. But that's not... All right, let me tell you. I know, I'm away for a long time to say this. You know, I'm going to say it. Uncle, when you listen, you just get a picture. Let me tell you, Ladies and gentlemen, I don't know more old women.
0: Me dear.
1: They are uncle. Let me tell you something I never knew.
0: Mm-hmm.
1: 15 years ago, me and Uncle Wayne G have a clash.
0: What?
1: And ladies, be honest and talk and tell me if I truth. Tell me if I lie, if I lie, say brother G, don't tell lie for me, Uncle. Just so we Uncle Wayne G be come at the clash and say if you got in CV.
0: Me look here, look here, look here, look here, look here. Not my Uncle Wayne G. Not my Uncle Wayne G.
2: Yeah, now I'll do that to myself, child.
1: Brother G, me come down to New York as a 15 years ago, if you hold him and he run. The man come and say, if he got his CD pouch now and taxi and he can't find the taxi.
0: Jesus God.
1: Every time they never doctor, it was Uncle Wayne G alone.
0: Mm-mm. Uncle Wayne G, Texas says me a little. Uncle Wayne G is a murderer.
1: Tell him, say, me a come with blood in me yard, me a care of grievance.
0: 15 years, 15 years grievance.
1: 15 years.
0: Me love.
1: Just do me a begging. You know. If you get the jerk for place for me, me blood the boy.
0: Mid love,
2: and if we don't get it, oh, that's all I say. I just started at the pen part, so
1: no, me have a bastard.
0: Mid love, love, God,
1: to tell him, said brother, give one, then carry one, then panic radio for the people know, said the jerk work.
0: Jesus,
1: I'm excited. All right, so the cash 9 times already.
0: Mm-hmm.
1: I'm a cash 9 secular DJ and I have never lost one.
0: Me love. Mm-hmm.
3: Wow.
1: The last one me cash 2 years ago, it did make 10. And when me got the clash, me never believe the promoter serious. Cause me the clash one guy already did kill already.
0: Me dear,
1: when
0: oh God.
1: The clash, I'm a pull up, me sit in walk out. Cause me say to the promoter, I'm holding my say, hey, ladies and gentlemen.
0: Jesus Christ.
1: I'm going to walk with a cash tonight. So, I this I got me 10 clash, my first gospel clash, I'm a cow.
0: Jesus. Okay.
1: Well, sometime, again, we can't wait. I'm most excited time when I will away life.
0: Mm-hmm.
1: And just remember, say, I want 3-1 clash, you know.
0: Wow.
1: And yeah, somebody have to win too.
0: Mm-hmm.
1: Three words.
2: One legend, never two.
1: Never two legend. Never two. So, maybe I tell everybody, say, make sure you get the ticket early and get everybody ready. Come ready. Can't wait.
0: All right. Already, thank you so very much, Brother Gary, for
2: thank
0: talking
2: you for the clarity.
0: Us. Yes, and of course, I believe that closer down we will get you and Uncle Angie again to chat with us to see the readiness more and the excitement. Cause we love the excitement, you know, especially Lexi Quimby.
1: No, excited.
0: Yes.
1: It's going to be a blessing. I've got the world team. I'm just telling us, ladies, we go have a great time. As a matter of fact, Kevin told me yesterday, saying they are clearing down. And he stopped out of the church. He said, listen, that place is going to be jam up. So Mr. Mako, no, it's going to be crazy.
0: It's going to be crazy.
1: Let's come out early.
0: All right. Thank you, Brother Gary.
2: Thank you so much.
1: Bless you. Love you.
2: All right. Take care.
0: Yes, sir. Yeah. Well, then.
2: There you have it.
0: There you definitely have it.
2: Wow.
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2: And so I tell you, the phone line's hot this morning. Hot daddy! Central 96, good morning.
3: Dear friend.
2: Joe Shang Hao?
3: No, the brother. The brother with me. I'm Jamaican,
2: you know,
3: Chinese.
2: No, me say it is Chinese day today, and I say Joe Shang Hao. So good morning. Yes, ma'am, Joe Shang Hao.
3: All right. What is the junction?
2: My name is no more junction, auntie. Clear. Clear. No, baby. I don't. It's not junction. I cannot be bothered. Look here. All right, Clear. Talk to me. Because no, sir. I have to be mindful of Rhonda. Rhonda start crying. Rhonda can't take it. Rhonda can't laugh.
4: Junction Ho.
2: Junction. Yes, ma'am.
3: Let me tell you something. May I Central 965. We're supposed to get one, but you know, that's how we're supposed to get one, but it's the last time.
2: You're supposed to get what? I didn't hear that clearly, love.
3: One badge. You're supposed to get a badge, she made.
4: Badge, she said?
2: Mm-hmm. My dear. My dear. Lord God, Lexi,
4: yes.
2: You get burned out, you know, auntie.
4: What we do now?
2: Yes, clear, sir. You when you get cold feet, you know, why you put Uncle Wayne G side, you know?
4: No, I'm not cold feet, man. I'm good. I am not cold feet. I'm good.
3: Yes, sir.
2: Yes, ma'am.
3: But here you have said she gets cold feet after
4: the
3: AC and she has
4: to. I wasn't sweating. They said just extra. You know them extra people, eh? A she.
3: Listen to me, because
2: you head up the Jesus. All right, Claire,
4: okay,
2: we get
4: noted.
2: All right, so we have somebody else calling, Auntie Claire.
4: Okay. All right. Noted. All right. All right. One legend.
2: Me love. All right. Happy birthday, Rosano. Rosando. All right, Claire. All right, Mama. All right, cool. Listen. Good morning.
5: Look at the heavens and the work of your hands.
2: This one's coming to you from Moses Bliss.
5: That obey your commands. I bow down in wonder.
2: I tell you, Central Festive, you know. Central Festive, bud. Central 96, good morning.
6: You see, if you ever meet me, I have to call you 2-3 times. Like, me have to call Uncle Wendy. 9-10 times. Like, the other night, January, Bones would say, DJ Bones, call him.
2: Mm-hmm.
6: Multiple times when Bones count, he said, Mommy, a 14 time, call him, and
2: said,
6: no, call him back. And as he call him back, he get him. And start him. Don't make me have to call you 2-3-4-5 times.
2: Jesus.
6: Down the day, I kill me. Uno they kill me.
2: Jesus. Lord.
6: So what do they listen to me? What do you listen to?
4: Please, I beg now. Exactly. Do not remind her.
2: Nobody has said the Lexi started listening. I don't do no listening today in the Auntie Jazz. Is Lexi when did I do it this morning? I mean, I take her in with it, you know. What? She did I do it. So I am Chinese today. Zhong Shang Hao.
6: All right. When you said Zhong Shang Hao.
2: Josh. Come on, no, you keep talking better than me right now. Come, what's your name again? You know, me, I can't carry. Come on, Tiranda. Tell her it's Josh Shanghao. Come here, Randa.
4: Josh Shanghao. A junction, oh.
2: Is that Josh?
4: Zhao Shanghao.
2: Zhao Shanghao.
6: So, where Crest is
2: it? Me don't know where Crest is. Crest is in a junction. Crest is said Josh Shanghao. Yeah.
6: So what that say? Good morning.
2: This one says good morning. So Josh Shanghao says good morning. Ni Hao says hello. Ni Hao.
6: And Jung Sho who say good evening or good afternoon.
2: Jung Sho
4: who? Jung Shan who? Oh, so Jung Shan Ho is good morning.
2: Look here, Lexi.
4: Jung Shan who is good evening.
2: Don't bother. Lexi, don't bother. Lexi, don't do it. Don't go down there. Don't do it. In the name of he who call it all of us, don't do it.
6: You know what? Nobody get cold feet as what clear say.
4: Here I know. Mm-hmm. This is why you set them for me.
2: Look, I never mean
4: neither. Hey, this is love set up people now.
2: All right, let me take the call here, Auntie Jess. Auntie Jess, others are calling. Let me take the call. You hear?
6: All right, take care.
2: Jesus. Central 96, good morning.
7: Joe
2: Shanghao.
4: Hey! Bop, bop, bop, bop. Good job.
2: Good job, Joe Shanghao. Ni hao ma.
7: Oh God, I want thing to talk about, you know. One thing. And you see that thing there? Me want to tell brother Gary said.
2: Mm-hmm.
7: A long time. I let me tell him in March. March up on long time.
2: Mm-hmm.
7: A long time that I see him from Uncle Wayne.
2: Me dear.
7: But I want to Uncle Wayne G left porch, saying left porch in that yard.
2: Me dear, me dear.
7: I'm gonna see you with something, but I can't think of prayer.
2: Mm-hmm.
7: So, and the paper, when I talk about, if you see the same, if picture of paper.
2: Me love.
7: You can't buy, you better buy them a rubber.
2: Me.
7: When tears start, guys.
2: Jesus, my God. My God now. So I forgot. But remember, you know, he said that he wants his mouth to be quite peppery, right?
7: So I'm not peppery if you can have something for sure, like.
2: Me dear.
4: Mm-hmm.
7: Oh. More than one now, but it.
2: Me love.
7: You know, see that in my plan for in my mouth. I do
2: Yes, sir.
7: Mm-hmm.
2: All right.
7: Thanks.
2: My dear, thank you very much for calling, Mama.
7: No problem.

0: tell you, it was a great vibe, you know, chit-chatting with Uncle Wayne G and Brother Gary. And of course, having the ladies hanging out with me for a few minutes, for a few times or so. It's been good. Your power is shaking land and sea. Enjoying it to the max now. Remain the same. Every knee must bow at your holy name. Majesty, majesty. Listen, there is also I'm going to have it's like what I have today as Chinese Day on a Wednesday. Today in fasting service we speak Chinese. Look, hey, you know, say these things are intentional. Chinese come like tongues, you know. And it's in a fasting day. Can you imagine? Forever and ever. What's the one you told us of earlier? Auntie Randa, when we tell us they come like tongues. Oh, you go again. Yes, the one that really talks.
1: Caribbean in Chinese?
0: Yes. She's trying to remember.
1: I'm trying to remember.
0: What is Chinese in
1: what is Caribbean in Chinese? You were about to say, what is Chinese in Chinese?
0: I mean, what is Chinese in Caribbean? That's what was going to be it. I know, right? So, yeah. So, when you find it, let me know. I want to remember what it is. I want to remember what it is. Just in case me feel like we chat two tongues today. Like Lexi yesterday. Wait. Lexi, did you say again? Shakama. Yeah, Lexi had her tongues yesterday. More of one for my child today in case she come out to our next one. In case Mexico says shakama. Shakama haya.
1: Shalobi high.
0: Come Lexi. Shakama. So you come Lexi. Lexi come. You're gonna say Lexi. Look at you. Lexi, you're gonna say shakama haya. I'm not gonna say shakama. Yeah, I can't let you just look at me like, you know, Essence, you know. Like, she just look at me like, Essence, are you okay now? It's like she's giving me that African thing. That, are you mad? Are you okay now? Are you okay? I will slap you.
1: I was you. What is
0: was?
1: You're crazy. I did was you. Slap.
0: Man, I will slap you now. You are was you. I will slap you.
1: They will say, I will give you a dirty slap, but I will was you. Yeah.

And in case you may be wondering, oh, but essence, you didn't do to know is to know, you know. I would tell you safely that I did do to know is to know. It's just that I didn't do it in the form that you are accustomed to. Because to know is to know was to know that Brother Gary want pepper for eat. You never did know that before, don't you know now, don't it? See? So we have to know is to know already. Hey, it is now 23 minutes after the hour 11 o'clock. Right here on Central 96.3 FM Jamaica. Guys, listen, we are a family. And we have fun. We have a whole bunch of laughter. You know the thing, right?

Central 96, good morning. Hello, good morning. Hello. You're breaking out. I'm not hearing you at all. You're not getting connected at all. Hello? Hello, hello, hello. All right, so we're having a reconnection there.

A birthday greetings going out to Sisian Beric from Spanish Town, coming from your mom. So that is Sisian Beric. Who is mom? Why I don't hear mom. Who is mom? I'm going to get mom name. Is it Mrs. Patsy Bailey? Happy birthday going out to you, darling. Happy birthday going out to Sisian Beric out of Spanish Town. I hope you enjoy your day today. Hope you have a great, great, great, great one.

0: Central 96, good afternoon. Good morning. I don't reach afternoon yet. Good morning to you.
1: Good morning, Sister D.
0: Hey, good morning.
1: Yes, I did send my name.
0: So, okay, so, what's your name? You're sending the birthday to Sissy Ann Berwick, right?
1: Yes, that's my daughter coming from Sandra over Mackenzie.
0: Oh, so it's not Patsy. Oh, so Patsy have one different birthday one then. Locks, see, dear. So Sandra from over Mackenzie sending out birthday greetings to Sissiana Berwick from Spanish Town. All right.
1: Yeah.
0: All right. Thank you for calling.
1: Spanish Town.
0: All right. Thank you for calling, my darling.
1: Mm-hmm. Yes, ma'am.

All right, so let me say happy birthday to one of our radio family, Brother Clive Bloomfield from Rose Hill. Happy birthday going out to you, Brother Clive Bloomfield. And of course, wishes going out to you that God's richest blessings and long life and good health be yours. And that one is coming from Auntie Patsy, you're right? That one is coming from Auntie Patsy Bailey. See, we can only get it mixed up a little bit, and you know, but yeah, we'll clear it up now. Not true. So happy birthday. And if anyone else out there having birthdays today, happy birthday. Anybody celebrating wedding anniversaries too? You know, can a lot of people tend to get married in September too. September bride. Happy wedding anniversary.

0: Hey, let me say good morning to those of you streaming live via our YouTube page, Central 96.3 FM Jamaica. I'm one out of Ethiopia. Good morning. Joshanghao. Gotta remember to say Joshanghao, you know. Joshanghao. Tomorrow I will come with a Spanish. I don't know. Hello, Central 96. Good morning.
1: Good morning.
0: Good morning, Uncle Wayne G. Welcome back to Central.
1: Welcome back. I'm never gone away. you
0: never did.
1: Good. You know, stop it. Make it sound like me the gun somewhere. I just call in just to say something.
0: Yes, sir. Yes, sir. Me say.
1: And I'm not finished with what you know. So stop it.
0: Okay. All right. I am done. Go ahead.
1: You don't know what I'm saying? I hear Sandra calling just now.
0: Mm-hmm.
1: And Sandra say, happy birthday to Brother Clive Bloomfield.
0: No, man. I know Sandra. Bailey, Patsy Bailey said Clive Bloomfield birthday is today.
1: Who said? Is it was a Sandra who called and said that?
0: No, Sandra says to Sandra's birthday greetings for Sissian Berwick from Spanish Town.
1: Okay, I'm sorry for my manners. Good afternoon, everyone.
0: Good afternoon. You know, oh, yes, afternoon.
1: Just I drink my coffee.
0: Who make you just a drink coffee? Lexi and Randa don't. Lexi and Randa. Look at you all.
1: And Auntie Randa. Normally, I wake up and drink my coffee from early, but me not trust Brother Gary program, so me not try to drink my coffee that time.
0: Bid dee.
1: That's when we just say something, I never laugh. So me not drink it that time.
0: Mm-hmm.
1: And me say, okay, me go drink it when you come.
0: Oh.
1: Me couldn't drink it this time, sis. Why you do that?
0: Me no know. I don't know. Is that me? Is Lexi? Look here, Lexi. Let me tell you something, sir. Lexi.
1: No.
0: Well, I know. No, me not pivot. No, me not. No, me not pivoting, sir. No, is Lexi? Lexi does something to me now. Lexi carry a spirit. She carries a spirit that when she's in here, she make me act this way. I am blaming it on. You see, me not eat the no jerk pork, so me can't have pepper. No, so me can't blame it for somebody. No, me have just blame it straight. I can't,
1: mother. Well, let me thank God. Say so me not eat them something. Fire.
0: One Brother Gary, no, man, not two.
1: Me say one clear on the app.
0: Oh, clear. Oh, me think it's a Gary, yes, that God. Me think.
1: Gary say, up on him, when me a drench music, Claire say, kill him. And Claire say, you know.
0: Me love.
1: Claire say, kill him and done.
0: Me dear. But Uncle Wingy.
1: In a win, lose, and draw. She non-drama.
0: But Uncle Wingy. Brother Gary say my care belly for you from 15 years now.
1: I chew my tongue.
0: That cow. Jesus.
1: One chew my tongue.
0: Why? Lord God.
1: Yes.
0: Why?
1: He's chewing my tongue.
0: So, your man is lose your CD case though. Can he have that fear? He have that pan ticket for you, you know? Uncle Wayne. He have that as in ticket for you, you know? If you say 15 years ago, you come for clash him and tell him, say you lost your CD case. So him say he have that away for you for long enough for 15 years. So he look like, say, you find back your CD case now and ready for him.
1: Right, right, right, right. Him got it right with that. Him got it right. Him got it right.
0: Wow.
1: You know the funniest thing, though? Not 15, but over 15 years ago,
0: mm-hmm.
1: he gave me something, and I am bringing it to him.
0: So the boat on have 15 years something I carry.
1: Yeah,
0: what could go
1: yeah,
0: so me love?
1: Give me something 15 years ago. I'm gonna bring it back. I give it. I'm gonna make sure and wrap it up. Me wrap it up already, you know.
0: Oh God.
1: I'm gonna bring it. Come give him as a nice present. I'm
0: gonna
1: hand it to him.
0: Jesus.
1: Oh God, him deserve it, man. He gave it to me as a present.
0: Mm-mm.
1: He gave it to me as a present.
0: Yes.
1: And I'm going to be respectful and give it back to him as a present.
0: Wow.
1: He's a good person. I'm going to give it back to him as a present.
0: Wow.
1: I think it's good for him to take it back to Florida when he's going back.
0: Me dear. Look here.
1: Yeah.
0: I'm telling you, I'm going to be honest. I'm going to be straight up honest. You guys,
1: mm-hmm.
0: you are carrying a vibe and an energy for the flesh. Let me say, if I had a date for that day, me'd have canceled that just because I hope una it wanna go on concerning the clash here, you know. It looks so dangerous and exciting. You guys,
1: mm-hmm.
0: you are carrying a vibe and an energy for the flesh. Let me say, if I had a date for that day, me da cancel that just because.

0: music, but in terms of the, him eat something that I don't eat.
1: Mm.
0: So you have to see, you have to see the Rasta man side.
1: Jesus.
0: I want. You have to see the ball inside.
1: Whoa! No, sir. Mm-mm. Mm-mm.
0: Yeah, but it's gonna be fun. It's gonna be fun. It's gonna be fun. It's gonna be awesome. I mean, I've been looking forward to this, man. And it's three events. One in Jamaica. The only one in Jamaica. One will be in Florida, and one will be in New York. So can you imagine? Eh?
1: Mm-mm.
0: I'm talking to you, you're not responding.
1: Me, I respond. You, me just, me say, mm-mm. Listen.
0: But let me go back to Brother Bloomfield. That's what I call about. Now, you know who is Brother Clive Bloomfield?
1: No. I'm not going to say I do.
0: I hope I'm not mistaken, you know.
1: Me no know.
0: Where Auntie Patsy there?
1: Auntie Patsy Alice man.
0: No, she say the birthday greetings.
1: Yes, Auntie Patsy Alice.
0: One bloom for me know, you know. And it's Akibod.
1: Okay. So Akibod birthday.
0: So me I wonder why she never say Akibod. Akibod birthday not gone already.
1: Me dear. Lord. Well, that's something we have to go crash out. You know, and crash out.
0: You have to call me. We have to call me when the family know. So that is why me call me. I say, I know Akibod is Bloomfield. And his name is Clive Bloomfield. But why Auntie Patsy never say Akibod?
1: Well.
0: Hey, Akibod, if I hear a birthday, you know, I'm not sure, you know, brother, but if I hear a birthday, you know, happy birthday to you, you know, Akibod.
1: Big
0: up yourself, by your earth strong, you know, brother. And we pray for
1: love. Auntie Patsy, I call now, you know. Auntie Patsy, I call, if you go clarify.
0: Come on.
1: Auntie Patsy? Where Auntie Patsy, you know? Lord God. Yes, Auntie Patsy.
2: Yes.
1: It's
2: a clarification. It's Brother Clive's birthday, Sister Carlene husband.
1: Oh, so I know Akibod.
2: No.
1: Oh. Okay.
2: I think it's Akibod family them as well.
1: Oh. Okay. Mm-hmm. All right.
2: Yes.
1: All right.
2: But Brother Clive and Sister Carlene, they don't have any internet.
1: Oh, I see. Okay.
2: Something wrong with the internet.
1: Okay. All right. Thanks for the clarification, Mama.
2: Okay. You're most welcome.
1: All right. So, Uncle Wayne, you hear it now. It's not that Clive. It's not Akibod, but it is another Clive. All right? Sister Carlene, husband. Yes. So, we get it cleared up and correct now. All right? Hey, we're getting ready to get the Jammin' 5. That's news coming up at 12.

0: All right, so for the persons that are asking about flyers, you will indeed receive the flyer. The flyer will be out in short order. So just hang on for us a couple more days, okay? I believe the flyers will be absolutely ready for you in, again, in short order. So, yeah, so you can see, you know, all that is happening and all that and all that and all that and all of that. All right, so we have just about 5 minutes to go before we get to before we get to 12 o'clock. All right, so let me, I don't know why this is always happening.
1: One time, say, hey, le, le, le.

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0: He's a miracle worker. Hey, we're taking a quick break. When we get back, it will be Jam in 5.
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A pleasant afternoon and welcome to Jamming 5. Jamaica's tourism sector feeling impact of aircraft shortage and rising fuel costs. The Jamaica Tourist Board JTB Deputy Director of Tourism for the Americas, Philip Rose, says Jamaica needs more airline seats to meet strong demand as carriers face aircraft shortages and higher fuel costs amid the impact of the war in the Middle East. Addressing the media during the Jamaica Product Exchange JPEX forum in Hoceras on Tuesday, Rose said Jamaica's immediate challenge is not a lack of demand, but having enough airline seats to bring visitors to the island. The immediate thing that we do need is more seats into the destination. The good news is, and I really want this to land, the good news is the airline know this. The airlines are preparing because they don't want to leave business on the table. The airlines know that the demand is there. The airlines are preparing to put in addition flights, he said. Family Services shake up CPFSA Parenting Support Unit to see major shift in operations. The Ministry of Education has severed ties with the heads of two of its primary family services agencies. The Child Protection and Family Services Agency, CPFSA, and the National Parenting Support Commission, NPSC, reportedly to undertake a major shift in their operations. As part of their shake-up, Chief Executive Officer of the CPFSA, Laurette Adams Thomas, who took the helm of the agency in October 2023, will demit office next month. In a brief response, Thomas said her contract expires on October 1, 2026, and she was officially notified on July 23, 2026, that it would not be renewed. And finally, Raheem Sterling pleads guilty to dangerous driving after Lamborghini crash. In London, United Kingdom, footballer Raheem Sterling pleaded guilty on Tuesday to dangerous driving after he crashed his Lamborghini on a motorway in May. The 31-year-old also admitted possession of six nitro oxide canisters for wrongful inhalation and failing to provide a specimen for analysis when he appeared at a Basingstoke Magistrate Court about 50 miles southwest of London. Sterling, who attended court wearing a black suit, black trousers, black shoes, and a dark top, was arrested after crashing on the M3 on the morning of May 28. Police said no other vehicles were involved and no injuries were reported. The Windsor 182 England Cup, the last of which came at the 2022 World Cup in Qatar. Sterling made his senior debut at Liverpool before joining Manchester City in 2015, winning four Premier League titles and other silverware at the Etihad. He left for Chelsea in 2022, but subsequently fell out of favor and spent the 2024-2025 season on loan at Arsenal. Sterling joined Feyenoord on the short-term deal in February, playing eight times in the Eredivisie.
And that wraps it up for Jam in 5 right here on Central 96.3 FM Jamaica. Do join us again this evening at 6 for more news in details with Alexia King-White. I am Dahlia Dawkins. Good afternoon.

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1: Okay, so you must say, come on.
0: And as you know, okay, we are like, yeah, soon time to connect with the speaker for today. Hopefully I'm able to connect with her. If not, we just gotta do it on our own.
1: Come on.
0: Just gotta do it. It is Fasting Wednesday.

It's now 15 minutes after the hour, 12 o'clock, here on the island of Jamaica. And of course, you know, we're about that time to share with each other, you know, the word, the word, the word, the word.

All right, so there's another birthday greetings going out to Brother Jermaine Vaughn. And of course, have a good day. Have a God-favored day today. So that's going out to Jermaine Vaughn. Happy birthday, Jermaine. Hope you're having a good one already.

All right, so as I'm here thinking, I'm not able to get through to the presenter that I wanted to have on today. But I am here and I am thinking, you know, there are some things that we hide behind as people of God. We hide behind these things, and by hiding behind them, we are basically setting ourselves up to be defeated by the enemy. Why would I say that? And what are some of the things are you referring to, dear saints? Here we go. I think we touched on it some time ago, I was on this platform and I was asked to share a word in which the Lord would have placed it in my spirit, and I did as according to what, you know, I was instructed to do. And while I sit here, I was thinking about it. I said, God, okay, what am I going to go with? Because I was hoping that, you know, the minister would be on. But I want to just put this out there with one of the things that somebody says to me, boy, you know, when you and an individual is having a situation, we tend to hide behind this to say, you know, perhaps, or we say, God has separated me and John Tom or Mary. Or, you understand? We have that saying to say, oh, the Lord had separated us. We had a conflict. We had some issue. We had a bit of disagreement. Mm-hmm. And having that bit of disagreement, we say, when we separate, no, because the disagreement turns out to be something that you and I cannot, under any circumstances, see eye to eye or come together. For whatever reason or cause, then we cover it up by saying, the Lord separated me from Sister Jane. The Lord separated me from Brother Tom. When the truth is, he did not do no such thing. He did not create that separation. The separation came from another source. Might I say this to you? And we have a tendency, because we feel like we're in the spirit all the time. We're in the spirit and the Lord is showing us this and the Lord is showing us that. We have a tendency to look at this and we get all self-righteous, holier than thou, and say that the Lord had separated me from John or from Mary or from whomever we want to say that he has separated us from. Can I tell you today, if you have said anything like that or have any thought in your mind, or if you've had an issue with somebody, and during that issue with that somebody, you are saying that the Lord had separated you, I will tell you truthfully now that God had nothing to do with that. God had absolutely nothing at all to do with your separation. But why? You might ask. First and foremost, it is not the will and the desire of the Lord for us to be separated in the first place. The word of the Lord have us to understand that we must come together. Now, how will he go against his own very word then and just create a separation? And again, if the Lord desired to do a separation, The separation that he will do will not create animosity. The separation that he will do will not cause you to
be angry or bitter. The separation that he will do will cause you to be at peace. You and that person can connect at any time. Reach out at any time. If the Lord wants to separate you for a season, there's no separation that the Lord have you to go through that is causing hurt, that is causing that has anything to do with a fallout. It's a disguise. It's a facade that the enemy has created, and we within our little selves take it on to say, oh, God has done this. God has created a separation between me and my brother in Christ, or me and my sister in Christ. It is not so. I can safely say it is absolutely not so. That is not the way of God. If the word of God said that we ought to encourage each other in psalms, in hymns, and in spiritual songs, then if we are separated and we are not talking to each other, how will that happen? When there is separation, the enemy gets a play time and a field to mess around with a lot of stuff. When there is separation, when there is separation, he can come and whisper into your ears and tell you all manner of foolishness against whoever. Because listen, let me put this out there, people of God. When there is a separation, what happens is that the enemy find the time to start to think. So you have not called, you have not texted, you have not said anything for ever oh so long. You know what? The enemy start to play on your mind. And then you start to think differently towards your sister. You start to think differently towards your brother. Because, guess what? There is a playground. There is something now that the enemy has to work with to create separation, segregation within the body. Just to highlight one of the things that we believe, that I believe as a church, we need to put aside, and I think we have gone to the place where we adapt to every little something. We adapt to every little something, and because it sounds good, we think it is good. Because it sounds good, we think it is right. Because it sounds good, we think that it has something to do with God. Be very mindful. Be very careful. Again, somebody taught me the other day that salt and sugar look alike, but you gotta know the difference. Salt and sugar look alike. So the thing may sound good to you, but it is not according to the word and the will of God. We've got to be paying close attention to these things, beloved in Christ. We can do, and I think it was, when did we have this conversation? I can't even remember. Simsima, where are you? You need to help me here. When did we have this conversation? I think we had a conversation about, having art or ought, having somewhat against each other, and we had to lay aside. Let me put this out there to the body of Christ, and I'm speaking to the body of Christ today. Not because you may manifest your gifts. Not because you may manifest your gifts. It means that you are serving God. Manifesting your gifts is not a paved way. You hear me? It's not a paved way to heaven. It is not. Why would I say this?
Why would you say this essence? Because the gift and the call of our God are without repentance. So if the gift and the call could pave that way for us, the scripture would not have said that at all. You can manifest the gift. You can get the call. But you've got to have a heart for God. You've got to have a heart that will connect with God in the right way. You've got to have that. Because when you go ahead and you do some things, like you manifest your gift, you're preaching and you're testifying and you're doing all of these things, and people hear you and come to God, yes. But unless we put aside the foolishness, put aside the folly, I keep talking about that, we are sending ourselves straight to hell, damnation. Straight down there we are go. Whether you want to believe it or not, whether you want to accept it or not, it is the truth, the whole truth, and nothing but the truth. So when I say there are certain things that we need to put aside and abolish from among us, people of God, it's a given. Don't come and tell me that the Lord caused you to separate from your sister and the separation is leaving a bitter taste. That is not of God. It leaves anger, hurt. It is not of God. I am telling you that. And we can contest it any day, any time. It is not of God. You had a fallout. And the fallout is as such. And then you come around tomorrow morning, you know, maybe the Lord just has separated me from him. Maybe the Lord has separated me from her. With a fallout, without reconciliation, that is not of God. The devil is a liar. The Bible said that we ought to reconcile. If you know that your brother have heart against you, you got to reconcile. Leave your gift. Put on your gift. And go reconcile. There should be no separation. We are one in Christ. Can the mouth say, I have no need for the ear or the ear? Where the Bible say it. Can the eye say, I have no need for this? Can your hand say, I have no need for my body? No, because everything completes the entire man. And everyone serves its own purpose. From the very ear on your head to the very toenail serves its purpose. So how are we going to talk about separation? Mark you, there can be a separation, you know. Yes, the Lord can separate you for a season to be with him, for you to spend more time with him. Yes, so the Lord will separate you in that form. To say, okay, I need you to spend time with me. Give me 1 month. Into prayer, fasting, consecration, 1 month. So at that time, the time when you used to talk to everybody, the Lord pull you away from that. And he will pull you away in such a way that the others who are accustomed and used to you talking all the time won't even recognize, won't even feel it. I mean, long after they realize, I mean, not hear nothing from Essence this longest time now. When is she all right? And they might have checked, when last you hear from Essence? And you check somebody else, when last you hear from Essence? And I said, no, I mean, not hear from her for this longest. But it brings no animosity, it brings no bitterness, it brings no hatred.
But when you finally do hear from essence, is when the Lord has released and opened the door. And when you fall back into place like nothing never did happen, like you never did even gone. But they understand that when a shift comes and a time for it is there, it will happen. So my encouragement to us as the believers in Christ the Lord, Paul encourages us to lay aside every weight and sin that so easily beset us in order to run this race with patience. We have too much going on with us as the kingdom people that we are. Too much negativity, too much pridefulness, too much self-centeredness, and it's not helping. So today, family, people of the living God, as we continue our fasting service, let us look at this one thing. Next week or so, I will draw on another. I'm pointing out this particular one thing because I've heard it so many times. And when I hear it, and when I look at the situations that it attaches to, it shows that God has nothing to do with it. The enemy, the Bible says, come as angel of light. Let us not forget it. He knows how to dress himself well. The Bible said he comes as a wolf in sheep clothing. He looks like a sheep, which in fact is a wolf, but he comes to devour. He comes to kill, steal, and to destroy. So what is it that we are going to do, really? We need to put aside things that are not of God. The things that the Lord God Almighty did not give us or tell us to do. We pick up certain habits. We pick up certain talks because it sounds good. Utter rubbish. Garbage. Come on now. We've got to stop it. Stop picking up things that don't belong to we as the people of God. Certain talks, certain habits, man. Oh, because you don't want to, you don't want to forgive Jane of anything. You want to hold Jane off, or you're gonna say to people, the Lord had separated me from Jane. Lies. You and Jane had a situation, but because iniquity born in your heart, you know what I'm going to tell Jane, say you're sorry. You know what I'm going to tell Jane, say, look here, this happened and that happened, make you put it aside. Forgetting that the fight or the warfares that we have is not about the flesh. It's not Jane who do it. But it's the enemy who creates the scenario for Jane to act. Jane, in all honesty, is a victim of the devil's prey, of the devil's plan. But because we are so much into our flesh, we just don't see the spirit or the enemy at work. We just know, say, Jane do that. Jane did go say this, or Jane did do whatever. And so we are at Jane. And if we could have turned Jane over upon our head, not realizing that the perpetrator is Satan, who infiltrated, create the chaos, gone one side, and look at us fighting each other, looking at us cussing each other, looking at us, mighty God, looking at us getting at each other's throat. The Bible says we bite and devour one another.
And he's sitting down, watching all of that and laughing to himself. And probably got a reason with God and say, could they not hear people them that? Are your people them where they say them a call upon your name? Mm-hmm. So he's having a ball of a time. While we sit here, eat, devour, bite and devour each other. Make it make sense, no? Make it make sense. Have we ever stopped when something happened and say, I'm not crassly fault, though. I'm not crassly, you know. And we can't call her name because she know me love call her name. It's not crassly, you know. You know, say the enemy I try something. And just call up all crassly and say, hey, crassly, me know say Satan I try something, you know, but me, you know, we don't go fall for it. My God, you know how powerful that is? Me not going to fall for it. We're not going to fall. And you call up Jane. Jane, you know say, what happened earlier? I know you. Me just know say, Satan after the two of us. So Jane, look here. We're not going to fall for it. We're going to come together. And we're going to pray against the plan of the enemy. Now that start to look like you're understanding that that we wrestle not against flesh and blood, but against principalities, against powers, against the rulers of the darkness of this world. We wrestle against that because they set the situation in the atmosphere. And guess what? No, we fall for it. And it's not like you can't fall either, you know. Because you're human, don't. So we may just very well fall for his tricks and plans. But don't fall and stay falling. Pick yourself up. Go to the person or persons and say, look, I know that the enemy had it out for us, but we will not bow. We will not surrender. We will not give in to the devices of the devil. I say this today, believers in Christ. Let us therefore identify the things that are not according to the things of God or the purpose or the will of God when they are presented. Let us weigh the things that we hear sometimes against the word of God, against what is written there for our understanding and our learning, and see if it is adding up in order to make sure that we are saved. Let us not be naive. The Bible tells us that we are not ignorant to the devices of the devil. We're not ignorant. It means that you're not fool. You're not oblivious. You are knowledgeable of the plan of the enemy. You know. So don't be naive. Don't be naive to the act and the plan of what Satan is doing in our lives. We've got to be alert. The other day when I was ministering, I shared it and said, we've got to anchor down, believers in Christ Church. If we don't anchor down any time, we anchor down now. Anchor down on every single thing. Anchor down with the word of God. Anchor down. Because the day of the Lord is at hand. You don't see it. Me no know how to help you to see it. It is visible. It is evident. Today is Wednesday. We just started the week. We are in Wednesday. Tomorrow is Thursday. The week finished already, beloved. From a little teeny weeny and a groom, I never see the days move so fast yet. But the Bible did speak about it. We've seen and we've heard wars, rumors of war. We've gone through the scriptures.
of the explanation of the times and the seasons. And I can tell you, the kingdom of God is at hand. The day of the Lord is at hand. We have no time for folly, believers. People of God, we have no time for the ism, the schism, the play around. We have no time. So all the things that we need to put aside, lay aside, let us do it. Let us start doing it. If you don't start it yet, do it now. Drop the foolishness. Because the day of the Lord is at hand. Don't let it be that on the day of the Lord, the Lord will ask you, so what will you do? And you're going to tell him how much you do and how much you do. And deep down inside, you work your heart corrupt. The enemy infiltrate, plant seeds, because that's what he does. Implant a seed to contaminate that which the Lord has already put in you. You ever see one mango seed when the water gets in it yet? It mango don't come out good. Can't come out good. It might look pretty outside, but it water. Can water get in there? So it spoil. So I say this to you. And to us, rather. Because while I say to you, I am checking me. As people of God, the time is at hand, and the time is now. We say to the unsaved, you have not accepted the Lord as your Savior. The day of the Lord is at hand. Do it now. Why wait? Why wait? Some of us would say, me soon do this, man. Me know say God a call me. Me soon go do it, man. And you soon go do it from must be 10 years ago. You say you soon go do it. 15 years now, you soon. And soon cannot come up until now. Listen. Listen, tomorrow is promised unto no man. So me no know how you get soon in a year vocabulary. When it comes unto God and time, it was not given to you. I know that there's a lot of people right now who is no longer with us, who had yesterday, and they wanted to do whatever they might do today, but today never come for them. Mary, when it comes unto God and time, it was not given to you. I know that there's a lot of people right now who is no longer with us,

Because if you harden your heart, stiffen your neck, it shall be cut off, and that without remedy. And where the tree falls, there shall it lie until the day of judgment. So you tell me again, what essence me soon go serve God, man? Me soon. Who gave you that time? A lot of people right now wish they had today. A lot of people right now wish they would have had this very moment we are talking here on radio. It is not promised unto us. That's why the Bible tells us that we ought not to take thoughts of tomorrow. What you shall eat, what you shall wear, what you shall... Because tomorrow provides for itself. Tomorrow is not promised unto you. And when tomorrow comes, it will work itself out, because tomorrow takes care of itself. So my unsaved, let me be clear. We are encouraging you to come to God. Me not tell us if it come to me. I ain't God. Go to God before it is too late. They have a saying in the word, there's no repentance in the grave. Because when you're dead, brother. That's it. Chapter closed, book closed, that's it. Your book closed. You've reached the end of your story. Now you face the reigning king. What will be your say? You cannot say you did not hear the word, even on Central 96.3 FM Jamaica. Whilst Bishop Dr. Wayne Graham, a servant leader, Lady Maxwell, Evangelist Carr, and everybody else who come on and they will talk, you cannot say you did not hear the word. You cannot say you did not hear the word. You have no excuse. Even if you're passing by a church and a church is going on, they're preaching Jesus, you cannot say you did not hear. I don't care what John, Tom, Mary, Jane, Sister Sue are doing at church. I don't care about them. They have their own situation for God to deal with. Don't look at me and tell me, essence, oh, because this person and that person in the church, I do whatever the case is. Me not go join no church because them are this and them are that. God no one hear that. The question is, what are you doing for you? You think God will present them before you? God will present you and you alone. So don't tell me that anybody become an hindrance to you. That's on them. The word will judge them. Because they should not be a stumbling block. The Bible said it in Psalms 1. Blessed is the man who walketh not in the course of the ungodly, nor standeth in the way of sinners, nor sitteth in the seat of the scornful. It is written. So if you're going to say, because Janta, Mary Jane, Sister Sue, and whoever who is having their issue is the reason why you don't come to God, that's not an excuse. You can't use it as an excuse. Because he that have an ear to hear, let him hear. You have a ears, your ear, okay. You do not have an excuse. Because they have to work out their own salvation in fear and trembling. They have to go in their own repentance corner and go fix them life before God. So you stay out there watching Mary Jane, watching John Tom, watching Sister Sue, watching whomever you want to watch, and say that you're not coming to God because they are doing this or they are living a life that is not pleasing before God. And you stay there. No, say at a time appointed, they can be in their corner repenting. And they are repenting before God and ask God to save them soul from destruction. And you sit out there, you still watch them. You never repent.

0: You never turn and say, whoop on the day of the Lord, what will happen? You don't live in a Jane backyard. You don't live in our house. You don't live in a Paul and Mary and Stacy house. For know when them lie down upon them bed inside here or lay down on the floor and whatever their sin is that is exposed to your very eyes. They are laying down on the floor and they are crying out before God, repenting of the sin, while you sit down there taking note of it. And you don't repent for yours because you still are living sin and in iniquity. My point is, stop looking upon the people them. Look at you. Serving God for yourself is what is. The walk with God is individual. Let Jane, John, Tom, Peter, Sita, Sue, whoever they want to be, let them also work out their own salvation in fear and trembling. You have a responsibility for your own soul, for your own walk with God. Don't tell me about nobody else. Don't bring it to me. Say, boy, apostle, me see so and so, me not come to church. I mean, and so what? Me no want to hear about nobody else. We all have sinned and come short of the glory of God. The idea is, or the ideal thing is to repent. They are repenting? Yes. That's none of my business. That's not my problem. If they are repenting, good, because they want to be saved. What are you doing? That's my question. What are you doing? God is going to hold you accountable. God will hold you accountable for your own soul. To each their own. Let them live their life. But make sure yours and mine is in keeping with God. The Lord is calling you to turn. And the Lord is calling on the church as well to cut the folly, cut the rubbish, cut the foolishness. Get it together as the people of God, as we are, as the kingdom citizens of God. Get it together. And so today, as I wrap this up, I say to you, and I say to us, as the church, we don't have much time to get things together, you know. As the church, we gotta do it now. Start putting aside, start laying aside, according to what the Word of God tells us. You know the works of the flesh. They are there, written and outlined to us. The works of the flesh, and we are so caught when it comes on to that. And we know the fruit of the Spirit. So we know when we err, we know when we deck. We're not ignorant, we're not naive. So let's fix it. And unto the unsaved, those of you who are still hanging on to what this world has to offer you, the Bible says, what will it profit a man to gain this whole world and lose his soul? Think on these things, brethren. Think on these things.
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No, that's not the one that I wanted to play. And I don't know how it reached there, you know. That's not the song that I wanted. However, it's there. Okay. 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

0: my. 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
1: Fire, fire, fire. All right, so, you know, it's time for your food, your health. We have a very short one today. And I don't know if you know about it, but there are some people who know about it. Have you ever had mango soup? Mango soup. If you've had mango soup before, tell me how you make it. I am curious. How do you make mango soup? Like, have you ever had mango soup, Crossley? No? So you've heard of it before? No? Oh, wow. I've heard of mango soup before, and I'm curious to know how you make mango soup. So text me, 876-347-4201. That's 876-347-4201 for the mango soup saga. Let me know how you make mango soup. Now let's draw nigh to the information here regarding mango soup, but it's quite short, so we'll get into it quickly. Now here we go. Mango soup, being a nutritious and flavorful dish, can offer several health benefits. The polyphenols found in mango, such as mandiferin, gallic acid, quercetin, yes, and catechins, are known to help protect cells from oxidative stress and support metabolic and cardiovascular health. Additionally, mangoes are rich in vitamins and minerals that can contribute to overall wellness, including vitamin C, vitamin A, potassium, and antioxidants. These nutrients can support immune function, digestive health, and heart health, making mango soup a healthy choice for those looking to enhance their diet. So, that is that for mango soup. Have you ever had mango soup before? Tell me. And how do you make it? Please, let me know if you've had it before and how, you know. I'm trying to find it on a dish here. I'm trying to see if I can find a way how it is done. They didn't give me a recipe this time as to how mango soup works. I'm almost certain you don't put it in a pot and boil it like regular soup. I believe that you probably peel it, cut it up, add it with, put water in there with salt, black pepper. I think that's how it is. I think it was salt and black pepper with the mango. You can dice it or, you know. I'm thinking, I don't think it is boiled like regular soup. I don't think it is like regular soup. But I'll get the information soon and very, very, very soon so that I can share it with you. Some persons never heard of mango soup, but I have heard of mango soup. And if I'm not mistaken, again, the way in which it is prepared, it's, I don't know if they... I don't think they put... I know salt and black pepper and the mango in the water. I'm not sure if anything else is really added to it. But if you have, and if you have knowledge of it, please do share such great details with us. All right? Share it. Sharing is caring. So, we ready again.

Yes, yes, sir. The one Ketano singer. That I will serve him down on my knees. Hey, just a few more minutes before I'm out of here, making way for Uncle Wayne G with Bible studies. We are still in the book of Acts, remember?

0: on me. So I received a video that talking about these robots, what they're doing. Listen, I tell you, this is a serious matter, you know. One of the things that the Chinese are saying, that with the robots, the robots will be able, see, what they're saying is that it will not take over the humanity, but it will take over what the humans can do. Make it make sense? Some of the things that the humans do. So if you get a robot into your home, the robot will do the laundry, will do the cleaning, will do whatever you do, you know, but so much going on with these. Listen, I'm telling you people, you know, I cannot express it any further. Telling you, you know, I wonder if I can, if it will play through my device. I would love for you to hear it for yourselves. I would love for you to hear it for yourselves.
1: We land here in Beijing, the American flags and the Chinese, for this high-stakes summit, where the global race to lead on artificial intelligence and robotics technology is on. We go to find the robots. This AI developer conference, one of the biggest here in China.
2: You can see the future is walking right towards us. One of the humanoid robots here on display at the conference.
1: This humanoid robot stands at 5'5". They call him Ollie.
2: This robot weighs about 121 pounds. You're convinced this robot is going to be able to do chores in the family home? It's bowing already. You've taught the robot how to bow, but you think that's just the beginning.
1: Yes, they tell us, proud to show us this.
2: Through artificial intelligence, you've trained the robot to be able to lay down and then get back up.
1: They program these robots with data on human movement. This robot weighs 121 pounds, laying completely down and then sitting back up like a human. They consider this a major technical leap.
3: You have a waist, and that means makes him more flexible.
2: Oh, the waist.
3: The waist.
2: Yeah. It's all in the hips.
1: And they tell me this is just a start, but what they've been able to do already is eye-opening. This is the G1 humanoid robot built by the Chinese robotics company Unitree. They have put the robot through extreme tests, walking through deep snow in northwestern China, freezing Arctic-level temperatures 53 degrees below zero. That same robot on rollerblades and on ice skates, doing flips. And look at this, 50 of those robots in unison. And their newest model just this week, the GD01, transforming from 2 to 4 legs and able to carry a human. The U.S. is building robotics too, but by some estimates, these Chinese humanoid robots now account for nearly 80% of sales worldwide. And we look for one of those Unitree G1 humanoid robots right here.
2: So this is the robot that you've seen rollerblading, ice skating, testing temperatures, Arctic level temperatures.
1: We go for a walk with the robot. It then performs martial arts and dance moves too. And it's something we hear over and over again here. The workers at Unitree tell us they are convinced these robots will soon help in the home with daily chores. We ask, what will this robot do?
2: What do you see the robot doing to help humans?
1: They tell us it'll help in the home and at factories too. And we ask, will it replace humans?
3: It will not replace humans, but it will replace some work that human does.
2: It won't replace the human, but replace some of the work. Be very careful, right?
1: But already, the household chores. Not far from us, the robot folding laundry.
2: Not bad, huh? All right, there you go. I mean, I can still fold faster than the robot.
1: And they tell us here that laundry is just the start. Unitree robots are being programmed to make beds, help clean the house, to do the dishes. The people here are mesmerized.
2: Who wins the artificial intelligence race when it comes to robots? China?
3: China?
2: The U.S.?
3: I totally think it's China.
2: You think it's going to be China?
4: Yes.
3: It has to be China.
2: You say to the American, tonight the humanoid robots we've witnessed coming right at us, part of this newest frontier to win artificial intelligence. It certainly makes you sit up straight, doesn't it?
0: Well, it certainly make me sit up straight. I don't know for you or anybody else. You hear for yourselves. One of the things that stood out to me is that it will replace some of the work that the humans would do. People are not going to have jobs in a little while. Are you realizing this? I'm hopeful that you're seeing it. People will not have jobs anymore. Humans won't be able to work in a supermarket anymore because a robot is working there, or robots are working there. Humans doing that, creating all of these things, make it make sense. We are going to suffer in this world. Hey, God. Already, you go to some places here in Jamaica. Fast food. You go, you don't talk to humans anymore to take your order. You go to the machine, you go to the start, you know. And the machine, you do it, the machine take your order, give you a receipt, and you go and just go pay for it and collect your food. Listen. People not gonna have no work. Suffering not gonna pan the land. You go to the machine, you go to the start, you know. And the machine, you do it, the machine take your order, give you a receipt, and you go and just go pay for it and collect your food. Listen.

more than ever before. Jesus is coming soon. 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I guess I. Listen. 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

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Now it's time for me to say Jai Shen. Jai Shen is goodbye. Jai Shen is goodbye. Okay? So Jai Shen. Until we meet again tomorrow is Request to Thursday. Make sure you send your requests over. All right? 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Be good. God bless you. 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I'm out of here. Jai Shing.

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3: 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My God is real. My God is real. So real I can feel it. Adoration, Dr. Wayne G. I want to turn it up on him. Tony Curtis said that.

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0: Hey there, my friend. Where are you heading to now?
1: Well, I'm heading to Church Without Walls. Have you ever heard about Church Without Walls?
0: Church Without Walls? 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
0: Well, I think I might take that opportunity and listen to Church Without Walls this Sunday. 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
2: 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My God is real. My God is real. So real I can feel it. Adoration, Dr. Wayne G. I want to turn it up on him. Tony Curtis said that.

0: for you. Yeah, man, Pastor Jabez, bless up every time. Boop, me gone.
1: 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Hot daddy.
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1: 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Yeah, man, this is Ryan Mark representing for Dr. WNG.
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4: Ladies and gentlemen, the captain has switched the fasten seatbelt sign off. 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Thank you.
2: WNG, remember when the man at the gate called Beautiful did park? 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Go on, play good music, live up the people them art. Standing in a your mercy, lick the ball out of the park. Boom!

It is what song like that? Oh, it is a Wednesday. And I am grateful to be here again with you, the radio family. Let me say good afternoon to you, good afternoon to you. And thank you so much for joining us on another Wednesday like today. One of my favorite day on radio. I said one off, right? If you ask me which day is my favorite, I'm going to tell you Sunday. Anyway, good afternoon to everybody. Thank you for joining us. Let me remind you that we are broadcasting live out of New York, the studios of Adoration Gospel FM, where we are live around the world at www.adorationgospelfm.com. 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Good evening, everybody. Thank you so much for joining us. It's great to be here, man. Let me say good evening to our global partner, International Bread of Life Ministries. And of course, all the members of Church Without Walls Global, led by our servant leader, Reverend Melva Carty.

Good evening. And if you're joining us for the first time, we say welcome and good evening. Let me say good evening to The Essence. Another wonderful program. You pulled me and Brother Gary into your show earlier today. That was great. That was great program. Great program. And that is awesome. So, we just have maybe 15 days, 14 days? 14 days, yes, to go for the early bird ticket to end. Yes, so if you haven't yet gotten your ticket, tickets are still available, and the early bird tickets are available, so you can get your ticket, of course, at Perry's Mini Mart, Tufton Enterprise, and so forth, and also at the radio station Central 96.3 FM Jamaica. Wouldn't mind you all purchase and get your ticket early before the early bird is finished. Yes, limited early bird ticket, but it is out there. It's for you to just go on out and purchase your ticket. All right, let me say good evening again. My name is Uncle Wayne G. Coming up at the top of the hour, it will be time for Bible studies. We are studying in the book of Acts. Yes, we are still in the book of Acts. Matter of fact, we just started last week. Yes. So we are presently in the book of Acts. We are still in chapter 1. So you need to get your Bibles ready. When we get to the top of the hour, we get into the studying of the Word of God. Good evening, everybody. Good evening to the wonderful staffs over there at Central 96.3 FM. Thank you for joining us, as always, right around the global world. And this is how we kick it off this evening.

What a way to kick it off this evening. There's so much to talk about. Matter of fact, The Essence earlier ended her program talking about the robots, the AI system that is going on presently. A lot of people are scared. I do not fear. But let me remind you, AI not going nowhere far. They are going to be around. They are going to be around, I'm telling you. So I'm going to be talking about that. Of course, I'm going to take it up right where The Essence leave off. I'm going to talk about it some more. We'll just sensitize ourselves about it. My home is on the rock. But my home is on the rock. Where is yours? My hope is built on nothing less. Fear when storms are near. Good evening, everybody. It's a Wednesday. Good evening. My home is on the rock. Come on, get used to it. I do not fear when storms are near. Another brand new one.

0: So, Brother Geary, kick it off this morning at 5 o'clock in Jamaica, 6 o'clock in New York. And turn it over to Lexi, the Queen Bee. And man, she is a Queen Bee, of course. She's biting. And then say she's stinging. And then turn it over to the veteran, The Essence, with the Central Energy Tower. I'm telling you, what a Wednesday. Just to take it all the way up tonight to 8 p.m. here in New York. Of course, 7 o'clock in Jamaica. Good evening, everybody. One more time from the top. My home is on the rock. Mama P. Good evening, Mama P. Claire, good evening. I hear you this morning. Come out. Talk to them, Claire. Hello, let's go.
1: Praise God, I live in Beulah land. My house will all the storms withstand.
0: Music.
1: It is not built on sinking sand.
0: Auntie Chong, good evening. You're good, Mama.
1: On the rock, my home.
0: Sister Terry and Francis Johnson, you're good. Good evening to you. Sister Gertrude Harvey, good evening.
1: I do not feel.
0: Let me say good evening to all the wonderful post office staffs over there in Summerfield at the postal agency, post office. At the post office, yes, post office. Postal agency, a little like a small one, them. This is a post office, the bigger one. Summerfield, good evening. Chapleton, Rock River,
2: life's try,
0: Bielistan,
2: fast, when
0: White Sun,
2: my
0: Wild Cane,
2: fast, secure I can,
0: Trumpet Tree,
2: the blast,
0: Farmer's Cross,
2: home is on the rock,
0: Portland Cottage, Rocky Point, Lyle Town, Sal Savannah, Sal Savannah, Sacrament. Did you know that Sal Savannah different from Sal Savannah Sacrament? Did you know that? That's something to know, man. Sal Savannah is where the primary school is at. Sal Savannah Sacrament is a different little community, same place in Sal Savannah, but it's a little community with a lot of houses. Yeah. Well, houses everywhere now, but. Matter of fact, talking about Portland Cottage, I remember when I used to go to school at the Sal Savannah Primary School. Used to walk our way from Portland Cottage to Sal Savannah. And while walking down that stretch, you have Cane on one side and Woodland on the other side. And I come to see today that they're on the wood side, the side with the Woodland. No, man, up here, also from Portland. Hey, from Portland Cottage Corner right there, so the crossing. Go all the way down to Sal Savannah Crossing. Up here, house, brother. My top of big houses too, you know. Over those places, we used to go catch crab. Catch a lot of crab over there. In the May month, June, right down. Lot of crab. We used to catch over them place then, no, sir. A housing, well, it's not a housing scheme, but it's a house over there, like I don't know what right now, man. A lot of houses. That's good. Great development.
1: And when my time.
0: So let me say good evening to those of you around Hill, Upper Hill of Portland Cottage.
1: Sky, but still I'll sing it.
0: Upper Beach, Portland Beach,
2: my home is on
0: Rocky Point.
2: Oh,
0: my home is on the rock.
2: The
0: I kind of like this song. Family, I tell you,
2: my home is
0: on the rock.
2: My
0: home is on the rock. me say good evening to Sister Edwards. Brother Edwards, good evening, sir. Evangelist Carr, good evening to you. Sister Maxwell, good evening. Gotta play it one more time, I'm telling you. There's a saying that when the music hits, you feel no pain, I'm telling you. And that's for sure. One more time. My home is on the rock. Tia! Good evening, lady. Gott! Good evening. Barra Bridge! Gott! And Vanessa, good evening.
1: Praise God.

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0: of heaven. 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

0: Why are you scared though? 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Scared for what?
1: Where no storm clouds end.
0: If we never meet again on this side of heaven, we will meet on the beautiful shore.

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And later on this evening at 6 p.m. here, 5 o'clock in Jamaica, we will be joined by our sister station down in South Florida, Caribbean Radio HD. Good evening, everybody. Thank you for joining us. Now, if you were listening to The Essence earlier, you would have heard when she made mention of what is happening as far as the AI robots are concerned. But there are persons that are so scared, timid, you name it. And I am not saying you are not to be scared. I have no reason to be

0: scared. And if I am scared, then that means, and that would simply put me in a position not remembering the scripture. Because to be honest, if we adorn ourselves to what the scripture said, this is nothing new. We were foretold that this would happen. You know why I love this? It reminds us as a people. And it, you see, it's not that it is striking fear in the Christian community. Well, not saying, I can't say it like that. It is striking fear into a lot of people. A lot of people. I have no reason for it to strike fear in me, personally. No. Because you know what? I have a made up mind. Yes? And that is why I play, if you hear me play a certain song, I play some song, the songs, because I know what the song is saying. When I play a song such as with CC Winans on Shirley Caesar, "Come Jesus, Come," it's a reason. Because in this society that we're living in today, it doesn't matter if you're the Caribbean, if you're there in the first, second, third, fourth, fifth world countries, Jesus is coming back for this world, no matter what anybody do, whether they come with AI, a guy, super AI, super artificial, whatever they come with. Jesus is still coming back for this world. And if them use AI, AMI to take out the human race from this earth, Jesus is still coming back. Jesus is still coming back. I hear people start to say, Jesus will stop this. If the Bible said it to happen, nothing can stop it. Absolutely nothing can stop it. Nothing can stop it if it is to happen. I can tell you that. Absolutely nothing can stop it if it are gonna happen. So for those of you who are so scared and coward, and you're calling upon the name of Jesus, you better buckle down in your Bible. I'm happy that's what we are doing on a Wednesday and on a Saturday night. That is the reason why Evangelist Scar is here this time of the afternoon. Good evening, Evangelist Scar.
1: Good evening, Bishop Dr. Wayne Graham. How are you, sir?
0: I am wonderfully blessed. I am fired up.
1: It looks so.
0: Listen, let me tell you. The Essence.
1: Mm-hmm.
0: Lexi.
1: Yes, sir.
0: Auntie Randa. Brother Gary. Hello. And myself. Yes. We were on the yes. radio this morning. And we all are goodness. Fired up. Everybody fired up. We are fired up. Fired up, I'm telling you, my sister. We are fired up.
1: And ready to go.
0: We're just waiting for the day to arrive now.
1: Oh, yes? My God.
0: We are fired up, I'm telling you. And then, when I got in here this evening, I start to play a few songs. One of them said, yes. My home is on the rock.
1: It's on the rock, yes. Heard it. Man, oh my God.
0: And the last one I was playing before you join us is, if we don't meet.
1: We never meet again.
0: On this side of heaven.
1: Lord of mercy. Thank you, God.
0: We will meet at the beautiful shore.
1: Yes, sir.
0: Man, listen to me.
1: Man.
0: Let them do what they're doing with AI because them have to do it. And if AI have to take us out, so be it. So be it. I will still be on the other side of Jordan. I'm telling you.
1: Me dear sir, it not take out God's children, them, you know. Let me tell you something. Them want AI to kill off people for them a run down Mars. You never know, hear that one. Them a run, them want to run down Mars, go live.
0: But not only that. This afternoon, I was watching a local news here in New York this evening, and I see where it is said that the United States has revealed that they have weapon snatched away in space.
1: Mm-hmm.
0: Can you believe it?
1: Yeah, man.
0: Oh, Jesus.
1: But I was listening to our president therefore yesterday evening, and it was you know David Muir.
0: Yes, David Muir.
1: He comes on 6 to, right. I love to listen.
0: ABC.
1: To him.
0: Yes.
1: Right, ABC. And he was playing how the president, he said it is a hoax.
0: Saying what is that hoax? AI?
1: When they talk about the AI, and how it will kill off people.
0: He said it's... No. You know why he said it's a hoax? Eh? Because China leading the world in AI. So he's calling to downplay it. Because the United States don't have the upper hand as it relates to it. There's a brand new hospital just opened up in China. And it's all AI.
1: Yes.
0: You know what is funny? I must say this. If you have children going to university, college, sit your child or your children down for a minute. And let them think carefully. Don't go into just any career.
1: Yes.
0: Because if they do that, they spend all this vast amount of money. And by the time they spend all that money through college, no when I have no use for them.
1: No job.
0: No job.
1: No job, sir. No job.
0: No joke.
1: No job. No job.
0: Because AI is going to take over. I'm not asking anybody. It's the truth. It's taking over. I hear they were talking to Elon Musk, and he said by 2036, nobody have no use for money.
1: No, I have no use for money.
0: He said if AI is doing all the work, nobody will you won't have to pay nobody.
1: That's right.
0: You hear me? And what I see happening over in China, Evangelista, is that the hospital that they built with the AI, listen to me, that thing move in such a speed, they find out any little problem the patient have in seconds.
1: Yes, sir.
0: And let me tell you this, by them doing that, the world is going to lean to that. And that's where we get caught. The world is going to lean to that.
1: Yes, sir.
0: And,
1: yes,
0: and
1: so
0: countries,
1: true.
0: Other countries are adopting this principle. So that is why I said, if for children that are going into colleges and university today, stop. You're going, listen, your parents going to tell you, say, you know, say, me the ear like a man on the radio, I say, you know, if you stop and think about where you're going, and him name Uncle Wayne G, the time already, you spend off all your little dollar already.
1: True.
0: Stop, if you're in a college right now, stop. Do the analysis, do the necessary research, and see what you need to do, because AI, a take over, no
1: Everybody
0: question asks.
1: Everybody jobs.
0: Okay. Okay. Listen.
1: Oh, Jesus.
0: You let me say this for them to understand what I'm saying. You remember when we used to use back a torch and lantern and lamp and home sweet home?
1: Yes, sir.
0: When electricity came into being and people started to use electricity. You see anybody I use lantern anymore and these things?
1: No, sir.
0: Because electricity come and wipe that out.
1: Out. Mm-hmm.
0: Wipe it all out. Now, you see people driving taxi today. You see what happened?
1: Your car come, your car for a cab. And he come without any driver.
0: You better make we go teach Bible studies because me no know why.
1: Yes, sir,
0: me no know why. Me no know why people not understand what I'm saying. That is so easy. Little after this, you know, I'm not driver. Drive the car them. They don't want nobody.
1: No driver.
0: Oh, so and it doesn't matter which country you're in. It going come right there at your foot.
1: Yes, sir.
0: Okay. I'm just we are just the messenger to bring the message. Not kill the messenger. Take the messenger, understand that. You remember when train used to take people from all the way down in Manchester or wherever to Kingston in Jamaica?
1: Mm-hmm.
0: You see train anymore? When minibus and E20 and those vehicles used to start taking people across, where is the transportation as it relates to train in Jamaica?
1: Oh.
0: It kill it.
1: Hey.
0: Okay, people never know that would happen. It gone. Okay.
1: But Bishop,
0: yes,
1: you
0: sir.
1: Remember say a long time you used to talk about AI, you know. You talk about, well, don't make me a little baby there.
0: Yes, you remember? I'm awesome.
1: When the trio, are you?
0: Come on now. Yes, when myself, you, Sister Edward, Sister Maxwell were talking about it. Yes, and I used to talk about it.
1: Mm-hmm.
0: And see it there now. Thank you so much, ma'am. I appreciate you. You remember clearly. Thank you.
1: Which party then, no?
0: Thank you for your honesty. Thank you for your honesty. All right. So we are back in Bible studies. And Evangelist Carr?
1: Yes, sir.
0: This is where we are, right? Earlier, I was contemplating what to do.
1: Uh-huh.
0: Now, I want you to help me.
1: Yes, sir.
0: We let me see the file. You know the date. We teach on the book of Acts chapter 1 and from verse, the second part.
1: From, yes, sir.
0: Verse what? 7-8?
1: You teach already. No. You went from verse 1 to 11, then you went from 12 to 26.
0: So we finished the book of Acts.
1: So we finished the book of Acts already, yes. Chapter 1. Yes.
0: So a lot of people this evening don't have the opportunity to, maybe they don't remember, some might, but it's difficult to go back and teach that again. It's the same thing. Yes? So what came into me is just to go to chapter 2 and teach chapter 2, and then Thursday night we could play the rebroadcast of chapter 1 from verse 12 to 26.
1: Right.
0: Yes, how that sound?
1: Yes, you could do that.
0: Right. So that's what we will do. So we please turn your Bibles to Acts chapter 2. Yes, yes, Acts chapter 2. And that's what we will be teaching from. And we're going to be, how much verses in it again?
1: You have 46, 47, 47 verses.
0: All right. So you're going to be reading from verse 1 to verse 41.
1: Okay.
0: That's how much we're going to bite off this evening. Yes?
1: Okay.
0: So we're going to chew on that, hang out a little bit into the word here this evening. So stay connected. We're going to play a song as we normally do. And then when we come back, we go into scripture. All right? Right, Evangelist Carr?
1: Yes, sir.
0: All
1: yes.
0: right, bro.

0: I think I like it. I like this song. Evangelist, are you there?
1: Yes, I am here.
0: I like this song. If we never meet again this side of heaven. Oh my God, what a song. Thank you so much for joining us, family. And everyone, good evening to all the ministers joining us this evening, the bishop, the members of the clergy, the church community, the Rastaman, everybody, good evening. Welcome to Bible Studies again. And we are now in the book of Acts chapter 2, as you heard us explaining there earlier. Now, you will remember, in particular those of you who has been part of our initial couple of studies here, that Jesus made a promise to his disciples to just stay around and wait in Jerusalem, that he would send for them the promise of the Father and the work of the Holy Spirit to empower them for service. Now, we cover this in the first chapter of Acts chapter 1. Let me just remind you a little bit as to what it was about. Now it says, and while staying with them, he ordered, and this is from Acts chapter 1, verse 4 to verse 8. And it reads thus, and while staying with them, he ordered them not to depart from Jerusalem, but to wait for the promise of the Father, which he said, you heard from me. For John baptized with water, but you will be baptized with the Holy Spirit not many days from now. And then he continued to say, you will receive power when the Holy Spirit has come upon you. And you will be my witnesses in Jerusalem and all around the world. Now, the day that Jesus was talking about and telling them to wait for has now arrived. And that is what we get into here this evening in the book of Acts chapter 2. Beginning in verse 1 all the way up to verse 41, evangelists will read when we come back and look and see what the Lord have for us. Over to evangelist Scar.
1: Yes, sir. Acts chapter 2 and verse 1. When the day of Pentecost arrived, they were all together in one place. And suddenly there came from heaven a sound like a mighty rushing wind, and it filled the entire house where they were sitting. And divided tongues as of fire appeared to them and rested on each one of them. And they were all filled with the Holy Spirit and began to speak in other tongues as the Spirit gave them utterance. Now there were dwelling in Jerusalem Jews, devout men from every nation under heaven. And at this sound, the multitude came together, and they were bewildered because each one was hearing them speak in his own language. And they were amazed and astonished, saying, are not all these who are speaking Galileans? And how is it that we hear each of us in his own native language? Parthians and Medes, Elamites and and residents of Mesopotamia, Judea and Cappadocia, Pontus and Asia, Phrygia and Pamphylia, Egypt and the parts of Libya belonging to Cyrene, and visitors from Rome, both Jews and proselytes, Cretans and Arabians. We hear them telling in our own tongues the mighty works of God. And all were amazed and perplexed, saying to one another, "What does this mean?" But others mocking said, "They are filled with new wine." But Peter, standing with the 11, lifted up his voice and addressed them, "Men of Judea and all who dwell in Jerusalem, let this be known to you and give ear to my words. For these people are not drunk as you suppose, since it is only the third hour of the day. But this is what was uttered through the prophet Joel. And in the last days it shall be, God declares, that I will pour out my spirit on all flesh, and your sons and your daughters shall prophesy, and your young men shall see visions, and your old men shall dream dreams. Even on my male servants and female servants, in those days I will pour out my spirit, and they shall prophesy. And I will show wonders in the heavens above, and signs on the earth below, blood and fire and vapor of smoke. The sun shall be turned to darkness and the moon to blood before the day of the Lord comes, the great and magnificent day. And it shall come to pass that everyone who calls upon the name of the Lord shall be saved." Verse 22, "Men of Israel, hear these words. Jesus of Nazareth, a man attested to you by God with mighty works and wonders and signs that God did through him in your midst, as you yourselves know. This Jesus delivered up according to the definite plan and foreknowledge of God, you crucified and killed by the hands of lawless men. God raised him up, loosing the pangs of death, because it was not possible for him to be held by it. For David says concerning him, 'I saw the Lord always before me, for he is at my right hand, that I may not be shaken. Therefore, my heart was glad and my tongue rejoice. My flesh also will dwell in hope, for you will not abandon my soul to Hades, or let your Holy One see corruption. You have made known to me the paths of life. You will make me full of gladness with your presence. Brothers, I may say to you with confidence about the patriarch David that he both died and was buried, and his tomb is with us to this day. Being therefore a prophet, and knowing that God had sworn with an oath to him that he would set one of his descendants on his throne, he foresaw and spoke about the resurrection of the Christ, that he was not abandoned to Hades, nor did his flesh see corruption." Verse 32, This Jesus God raised up, and of that we all are witnesses, being therefore exalted at the right hand of God, and having received from the Father the promise of the Holy Spirit, he has poured out this that you yourselves are seeing and hearing. For David did not ascend into the heavens, but he himself says, "The Lord said to my Lord, sit at my right hand until I make your enemies your footstool." Let all the house of Israel therefore know for certain that God has made him both Lord and Christ, this Jesus whom you crucified. Verse 37. Now when they heard this, they were cut to the heart and said to Peter and the rest of the apostles, "Brothers, what shall we do?" And Peter said to them, "Repent and be baptized, every one of you, in the name of Jesus Christ, for the forgiveness of your sins, and you will receive the gift of the Holy Spirit. For the promise is for you and for your children, and for all who are far off, everyone whom the Lord your God calls to himself." In verse 40, "And with many other words he bore witness and continued to exhort them, saying, 'Save yourselves from this crooked generation.'" Verse 41, "So those who received his word were baptized, and there were added that day about 3,000 souls." Amen.
0: Amen.
1: Back over to you, Bishop.
0: Bless the name of Jesus. Thank you, Evangelist Carr. Let us pray. Mighty God, the King of Kings, Lord of Lords, the conquering Lion of the tribe of Judah, we thank you. We thank you, Jesus, for this evening again to come into your study. Mighty God, we praise you, God, for your mighty words this evening. Your insights, mighty God, of your own word. Mighty God, the wisdom that we see in this scripture, O God. We pray, God, that as we take time to consume what you have laid out here this evening for us, oh God, you will open our hearts, mighty God, to better understanding of the things of which we read here this evening. The things that we hear in our ears here this evening. Mighty God, we pray that your Holy Spirit, even now,
1: yes,
0: to open our ears to hear, open our hearts to receive, our eyes to see, dear God. And that you, God, will impart to us according to what you desire for us to know. Speak to us, Jesus. Speak to us, Lord. And we thank you, Lord, in advance this evening. In the name of Jesus Christ, we pray. Amen.
1: Amen.
0: Now, I want to remind you firstly that all of these events are taking place during the feast of Pentecost. Now, Pentecost is also referred to as the day of first fruits and also the feast of ingathering. And it was named so because it took place during the very first of the week, harvest. Now, this is 50 days from Passover. The wheat is now sprouted and ready to be brought in. And they just begin to do it. And God orchestrated this time of rejoicing, this time of feasting to celebrate the goodness of the Lord. And as I said, it was also referred to as the Feast of Ingathering. And it is no coincidence, brothers and sisters, that during this Feast of Ingathering, yes, that we see the very first ingathering of souls that take place with the proclamation of a gospel post-resurrection. But one other thing that we need to recognize in this passage is what launched this ingathering. What we read here this evening in verse 1, if you look back at it, the day of Pentecost arrived and they were gathered, yes, and we know, of course, what they were doing. When they got together, when they come together, it was about worshiping and praying, fast and so forth. And Luke tells us here in this description of what took place that there suddenly comes from heaven a sound, and he described the sound as a mighty rushing wind. He said that it filled the entire house where they were sitting. And then he went on to say that there was these divided tongues as a fire which appeared to them and rested on each one of them. Very interesting, isn't it? And it said they were all filled with the Holy Spirit. You would want to highlight that phrase in your Bible. And then Luke continued to say, and then they begin to speak in other languages as the Spirit gave them utterance. What that means, Bible family, is that they begin to speak in languages that they had never learned before. And the reason why this is so is called a miracle is because it is not usually happen. I can speak in English, not very well, I would add, but at least I have something under my belt that you can understand me. But that is because I learned this language naturally, the same as you. Now, what we are seeing here in the Bible is that these individuals is speaking supernaturally. And that means not according to natural ability, according to supernatural. And that is why it says here specifically, yes, that they spoke in other languages as the Spirit gave them utterance. Now, I want to remind you though, radio family, that from our previous study, yes, this phrase that I encourage you to highlight in your Bible, you know, this filled with the Holy Spirit. Again, it is used many times throughout the course of the book of Acts. And it refers to the Spirit coming upon a believer or a group of people or a group of believers. The Spirit would come upon, and that is always to empower. And that is referred to as being filled with the Holy Spirit. And that is not to be confused with being indwelled by the Holy Spirit. We are indwelled when we come to faith in Jesus Christ. The Spirit come to indwell the believer. It takes up residence. And you now becomes a temple of the Holy Spirit. The Spirit, however, comes upon to empower several times over throughout the course of a believer's life according to the needs. Now, the Spirit comes to indwell once Are you getting it, believers? Upon faith. And that is the difference. And the working of the Spirit that comes upon, once again, is to impart that supernatural power so that the believer may be able to function in the supernatural realm. No, don't get weird out because of the word supernatural. It simply means transcending the natural or to go beyond the natural. We all have natural ability. Some of you have natural gifts. Some of you are, you know, very athletics. You know, some of you very smart when it comes to things like mathematics. You know? Huh? Some of you, you know, have this variety of different gifts. You know? Gifting our ability, our natural sort of a thing that is going on in your life. And then God comes to impart supernatural ability. And we'll talk about these as we get further into the scripture. These are called spiritual gifts. And one of them is the one that we see here this evening we are looking at presently. Which, and it's not the only one, yeah, but it's one we see here which is speaking in other languages that a person have never learned. We'll talk more about that in a little bit. But I find it interesting, however, Bible family, that as Luke describes this event, he uses this interesting descriptive term when he said that when the Spirit begins to descend upon the assembled believers, they heard a sound. Now, the first thing was a sound. And he said it was first heard as a mighty rushing wind. And that's interesting, believers, in light of the fact that the word wind in both Hebrew and Greek is the exact same word that is translated spirit. In fact, it's the same word is translated breath. And that's one of the reasons why Jesus breathed on the disciples on resurrection evening and said, receive the Holy Spirit. And that is when they receive the indwelling spirit. Now comes the spirit to empower, and it comes like a mighty rushing wind. The next picture that Luke gives us here during the spirit baptism, yes, is the spirit of these divided tongue as of fire that appears to them and rested on each one of them. Now, this is an interesting phenomenon, believers. And even though the baptism of the Holy Spirit, which is what Jesus calls it, happened many times over throughout the book of Acts, this is a one-off here in terms of this particular manifestation. This happened on the day of Pentecost, and it happened once and never again. But you have to remember, Christians, what's going on here. God is doing this for the sake of the Jews. These are Jews that are hearing and seeing these things, not Gentiles. And the reason why that is important is that these Jews who are there in Jerusalem at the time, they have gathered for a feast. Yes, we know that they are the devoured Jews, meaning they are practicing Jews, they are very serious about their faith in God, to the Mosaic law and so forth, and they know the Bible. They know the Hebrew scripture. And they know that God has been manifested throughout the scriptures in these very ways. Through mighty winds and through fire. We see this through the Old Testament in several places. And I think that's the primary reason why God allowed these particular manifestations to take place at this time, because he was communicating to these Jews that this is a work of the Spirit, and you should not be surprised, because you have read about this in your scriptures for years, about these sort of manifestations. And I want to remind you again, believers, that this has happened during the feasts of ingathering and Pentecost. And that means that Jerusalem is absolutely bursting at the scene with pilgrims. People who have gathered from all parts of the Roman Empire. They have come back to Jerusalem and for this feast. And we are told here in verse 5, if you look with us there in your Bible, they were dwelling in Jerusalem with the Jews. And the word dwelling here doesn't mean living permanently. It means they were staying there in Jerusalem for the feast. And it says, devoured men from every nation that was known at that time. Yes? And that's because the Jews has been scattered over the years into the various places that were now ruled by the Roman Empire. And because they had been scattered, they spoke many different languages. They were multilinguals. Let's say that. Yes. Because look, I have great respect, I must add. I was listening to the ladies earlier today on the radio, and they were giving us some different languages. And I have great respect for persons who are multilingual. Yes? I have a great respect for persons also who are bilingual. Yes, you know, talking about natural gifts, you know, I don't know, you might know people that know language that they speak fluently. And I am always impressed. Yes, sometimes when I go to, let's say I go to my doctor's appointment, and if somebody that speaks Spanish comes into the decks and asks a question, the person around the decks could respond in Spanish. I am amazed by that. And then I goes up and talk in English, and they respond to me in English. But that's just a gift that some people have. But these people spoke multiple languages because they lived in these various places that spoke those particular languages and dialects and so forth. And that's why Luke tells us in the verse 6 that at the sound they heard, which was the rushing wind and the people speaking in their languages, says they were bewildered. And they came together because they could hear them speaking in their own languages. Now, here's a question, believers, that kind of wants answer. What did they hear them saying? What were they saying? We know they're talking, and we know they're talking supernaturally. Here's the weird part, though. The people who were talking don't know what they were saying. Did you get that? The people who are visiting in Jerusalem know those languages. They know what's been said. What is being said there? Jump down to verse 11. At the end of that verse, this is the crowd speaking here. He said, we hear them telling in our own languages, tongues, the mighty works of God. And I think that really a good verse there for you to underline or highlight in your Bible. Because look, it is a key to understanding the gift of tongues. And quite frankly, what they have heard them doing is declaring God's mighty works. What are we talking about here? We're talking about praise. It's just praise. When you begin to talk about God and how incredible He's worked in your life or maybe in your family life, and you start telling somebody, let me tell you what God has done in my family's life. Let me tell you how He healed me, or how He healed my marriage at one point, or how we heal my children, or we take about this and so forth, provided for me and so forth. You begin to talk about God manifestation in your life. What you begins to do, you begins to praise in God. Well, that's what they heard them doing. They were praising God and declaring His mighty works. It was just pure praise. And again, hang on to that a little bit, because that will help us understand more about the gift of tongues later on. So hang on to that for a bit. Well, you can imagine their reaction in verse 12 gives us this. Luke writes and said, they all were amazed and perplexed. Look, I find that a little bit humorous, because people today are still perplexed about the gift of tongues. Look, mostly perplexed and not amazed. It perplexes people up till this day. What this is all about? What's this all about? Now, that's what the people were asking. If you look here in verse 12, they were saying to one another, what does this mean? They didn't know what it meant. Why would this be happening? What's the purpose? What's the reason? And people ask that question still today about the gift of tongues. What's the reason? What the purpose? Why do you do it? Why did God give this? Why would He give me a language to speak that I can't understand? What's the reason for it? Again, we will get on to that later on. Hang on. We will. We will definitely talk about the gift of tongues at another time. Hang on. But you'll notice that some of the people just said, and so forth. And they mocked in that kind of way. And that's one of the responses that people have to supernatural events. Because you know there are certain people that just simply cannot accept supernatural. In other words, the natural is all there is to them. And everything that happens in life can be explained naturally. And if it can't, then we don't believe it. Because we believe that everything have a natural explanation. That's literally how some people, feel about life, creation, and so forth. And this is that, and it comes out in the form of mocking, and they just had too much. Yes? That's what they said. They had too much wine. Now, this is the part where Peter stands up and begins to address the crowd. He begins by making a point that it is still early in the morning and people don't usually get blasted this early in the morning. And then he begins to explain to them what's happening. Because now remember, that's the first thing on the agenda. They're wondering what's this all about. Why is this happening? And so forth. So that's what he begins to explain. And he begins to tell them, yes, that this is something that God spoke to them about in their Hebrew scripture. And he begins to speak from the writings of the prophet Joel, where the Lord speaks. In verse 16, he said, "This is what was uttered to the prophet Joel." And then he goes on to read from the book of Joel, chapter 2. Hold on a minute. The Lord speaks. In verse 16, he said, "This is what was uttered to the prophet Joel." And then he goes on

Acts chapter 2 here. Don't lose it. Because I want you to see what it is actually saying here. Because one of the points I want to make here is that when, as we read through Joel prophecy, you are going to notice that there is a time connection to this. And it has to do with the last days of the last days. Because in fact, when Joel was given this prophetically in the book of Joel chapter 2, he was talking about a time right when Jesus returned, when the wrath of God has been poured out upon the earth, and there are Jews who survive the great tribulation period. And you're going to see it. Joel actually mentioned survival, are survivors. So Joel's prophecy really isn't about the day of Pentecost. You get that? You might say, then if it's not about Pentecost, then why did Peter quote it? Take your time. Slow down. Well, listen. You will notice what Peter said here in verse 16 of Acts chapter 2. Again, look with us in your Bible. Look at the Bible. But this is what was uttered to the prophet Joel. In other words, what Peter is saying here, this is what Joel was talking about in his prophecy. Now, the prophecy is what was at a time during Pentecost, but the outpouring of the Spirit is what Peter is seeing now, and he said Joel spoke of this outpouring. In other words, what he's saying to the Jews is, you shouldn't be surprised of this outpouring of the Holy Spirit. This is the kind of stuff God talks about in Joel. And now Joel wasn't talking about this particular outpouring necessarily. He was talking about an outpouring of the Spirit that is going to happen when Jesus returned at the end of the great tribulation period to the survivors of Israel. You get that? But an outpouring is an outpouring, so you shouldn't be surprised when you see or hear about an outpouring, because this is the kind of stuff that Joel talks about. That's what he's saying. He did not say this is a fulfillment of Joel prophecy. He's simply saying this is what Joel talked about. This is what Joel uttered and so forth. All right, so let's take a look at the passage from the book of Joel. It is from the book of Joel chapter 2 from verse 28 through to verse 32. And I'll be reading from the ESV Bible. And it says this: and it shall come to pass afterward that I will pour out my Spirit on all flesh. Your son and your daughters shall prophesy. Your old men shall dream dreams, and your young men shall see visions. Even on the male and the female servants in those days, I will pour out my Spirit. And I will show wonders in the heavens and on the earth, blood and fire,

0: and columns of smoke. Guys, look, that did not happen at Pentecost. You get that? He's talking again about the tribulation period and the conclusion of it. He goes on here to say another thing that tells us about the time frame. The sun shall be turned to darkness and the moon to blood before the great and awesome day of the Lord comes. And it shall come to pass that everyone who calls on the name of the Lord shall be saved. Now, check out the next description of what he's saying. For in Mount Zion and in Jerusalem, there shall be those who escaped. Have you gotten that, believers? Notice he refers to those who escape. As the Lord has said, and among the survivors shall be those whom the Lord calls. All right, so what did you see there? You see references to world events in Joel's prophecy, don't it? You hear him talking about the sun being darkened, the moon being turned into blood. Those are terms that go along with the great tribulation period and the time right before the second return of Christ. He talked about these survivors and those who escaped. Again, we are not talking about the time of Pentecost. Joel time frame is different, believers. And I want you to understand that. Peter is not saying for a minute that Pentecost is a fulfillment. It is a reference point to understand such outpouring of the Spirit. And then Peter went on to speak of the person of Jesus. And this is so important that we recognize this. So we're going to look at what Peter said. And I want to just encourage you, radio family, Bible family and all, that when somebody comes to you and talk to you or asks questions about your faith, they may have a specific question that have nothing to do with Jesus. And it is important that you answer their questions. But it's also important that as soon as you do, you get to the really important topic, and that is Jesus Christ. When you are talking to someone, answer whatever question they may have, and then get to the real important meat of the conversation. Because guys, look, it's all about Jesus. And that's where Peter goes at this point. Brother Taylor, do not disturb the Bible study. And he says here in verse 22, men of Israel, hear these words. Jesus of Nazareth, a man attested to you by God with mighty works and wonders and signs that God did through him in your midst, as you yourself know. Now, what Peter is saying here, first of all, he's saying, look, guys, look, I have explained what you need to hear in your hearing and what you saw. But now let's get to the topic. We are talking about Jesus here and now. This is all about Jesus. And I want you to know that this Jesus whom you crucified was attested by God. And the word attested here means to provide clear evidence. In other words, God the Father provide clear evidence as to the identity and the ministry of Jesus. As you fully know, how did God the Father provide that evidence? Well, he said it here. The mighty works and wonders and signs that God did. God proved that Jesus is who he claimed to be through those signs and wonders. You get that? And then you will notice the next part that he makes here in verse 23. This Jesus delivered up according to the definite plan and foreknowledge of God, you crucified and killed by the hands of lawless men. The next thing that Peter wants them to know here, Bible family, is that the death of Jesus on the cross was not some random event. It was not, even if it appears to be, because it appears to be an act of justice on the part of the Romans to put to death a criminal. That's the way they executed criminals, if they were Gentiles anyway. No, if there were non-Romans citizens, that's what I should say. If there were non-Romans citizens. Yes, it was only a non-Roman citizens who could be crucified. So listen, look, Peter wanted them to know that this was not some act of justice. This was an act. As a matter of fact, let me say it this way. It wasn't justice as how they knew it. This was an act according to the definite plan and foreknowledge of God. Very important for you to understand. And yet, notice, Peter didn't mince word as to their culpability. He says he is the very one you crucified and killed by the hands of lawless men. You know, we today can scarcely believe it's the same man who just 50-something days earlier denied 3 times that he knew Jesus to a servant girl. And now he's standing in front of a multitude. And he's saying, you crucified the Lord of life. But yet, here is the next point that he's making here. Verse 24, believers. God raised him up. And he's going to spend some time on this point. He says, God raised him up, loosing the pangs of death, because it was not possible for him to be held by it. Interesting statement, isn't it? The next thing Peter wanted them to know is that Jesus was raised from the dead by the power of God. But did you see here in verse 24, believers, kind of a double reference to who raised Jesus from the dead? He says here, God raised him up. That's what it says. God raised him up. Brother Leonard, come on up. Come on up to the front bench. But did you see what it says at the end? You know why he raised him up? Because it was impossible for him to stay dead. It was impossible for him, the Lord of life, to stay dead. Do you understand what Peter is saying here, believers? He is giving credit both to the Father and to the Son as it relates to the resurrection. Yes, God raised him up because death couldn't hold on to him. Death cannot hold on to him. He is too powerful. He is the Lord of life. And then he goes on here to kind of punctuate his point. He quotes from the Psalms, the writings of David, about the fact that the Lord's body would not seek corruption, which is another way of saying that it would not decay. And Peter says that David wasn't talking about himself. In case there was any misinterpretation of those prophetic writings. Yes? And he says here in verse 29, brothers, I may say to you with confidence about the patriarch David, and he not only died, but he was buried here, and his tomb is still among us. And you know, you will never do it because of respect. If you wanted to, you could open up that tomb and find his remain to this day. That's what he's saying. So he's telling them that it is obvious that David was talking about himself. He was talking about someone else. And that's why he says here in verse 30, being therefore a prophet, David ministered in the prophetic, and knowing that God had sworn with an oath to him that he would set one of his descendants on the throne, he foresaw, spoke about the resurrection and the Christ, and he had not abandoned to the grave, to Hades, or nor to his flesh seek corruption. In other words, his body did not decay. And he said here in verse 32, this Jesus God raised up, and after that, we are all witnesses. Now you will notice here how much time that Peter is giving to the issue of the resurrection of Jesus. And you might be wondering why. No, it's clear from later writings in the Bible, such as the Apostle Joel, why is this such an important topic? Yes? Yes? Look here in the book of 1 Corinthians chapter 15 and verse 17. It says, if Christ has not been raised, your faith is futile and you are still in your sin. There you have it. So is it any wonder why Peter, our people, attacked the resurrection of Jesus and tried to get people to believe that it didn't really happen because they want to come up with some other explanation? Huh? Well, look, now you know why. If they can attack the resurrection successfully, then we're gone. We're done. Our faith is predicated upon the empty tomb. And that's what Paul is saying here in 1 Corinthians. And that is why Peter is spending so much time here talking about the resurrection to these people who are assembled. And then the final point of Peter's message is here in verse 36. He says, "Let all the house of Israel know for certain that God has made him," this Jesus, "both Lord and Messiah, this Jesus whom you crucified." Now, what he's saying here, believers, is that he wants them to know that this very Jesus, who they witnessed crucified upon a cross, has been proven to be both Lord and Messiah. By who? By this supernatural outpouring of God's Holy Spirit that they have witnessed this very day. That's what he's saying. These things are happening as a continuing proof from the Father that this Jesus is who he said he is. Now, the response of the people is very interesting. If you look here in verse 37, it said they were cut to the heart. And that's another poetic way of saying they were convicted by what Peter was saying. They said to Peter and the rest of the apostles, "Brothers, what shall we do?" And I appreciate this statement. I wish more people would ask this question. What should we do? What do I need to do? Yes, I love that. Yes, when people ask it, but not everybody does. And can I suggest to you this evening that if you're going around sharing Jesus with people and you're convincing people, yes, of who Jesus is and what he did and the fact that he rose again from the grave, if you don't end up with now what they need to do, you have shortchanged them. You know, I can convince people of maybe who Jesus is and who he said he was. But big deal if I never get around telling them what to do about it. What do I do about it? Well, let me tell you what to do with it. And that's where Peter goes on here to say. And he begins to speak to them. Notice here what he said. He talks to them about repentance. What is repenting? Is turning away, yes, from your sin and turn to Jesus. Because you see, sin is the whole reason why Jesus had to come and die on the cross for us in the first place. Our sin, believers, has separated us from God. And so Jesus came to bridge that separation by paying the penalty of our sin. So the first thing that we need to do is to turn from our sin and turn to Jesus. That is repentance. And you know, some people just really don't, they just get eye-centered on this issue of repentance. You know, I don't know. I don't know why they people really, you know, really get puffed up. And, you know, you have people that hang up on the issue of repentance. You know, that some people will tell you, you got to repent just right. You know, and some people created some doctrine surrounded repentance. You know, you had to do it just according to the way he thought. The way how some people thought it is, and, you know, you got to do it just right. And so forth. And, you know, they go as far as taking it to this kind of legalistic, do it just this way. And some people will want to give you a justice, a kind of a prescription as to how to do it. And if you don't do it correctly, then you may not have the opportunity to be saved. Huh. Oh, God. Again. If it's the first time you're going to hear this, let it sink in. Repentance simply means turning away from sin and turn to God. That's all it is. It's turning away. Turning to the Lord when you come to Christ. Repentance is kind of built into that. Yes, you can't really come to Christ without turning away. You have to turn to him and recognize him, see who he is and who he say he is. Come to him and embrace him and said, I need a savior. I am a sinner and I need a savior. That is part of the package of repentance, is turning away from my life of sin and turning to the one who can help me related to that. So it's important that we don't get too eye-centered on some of these terms. But he said, repent. And then he encouraged them and challenges them. In fact, to submit to the rite of watery baptism, that they might make a public outward expression of their faith in Jesus Christ. And he assured them that as a response to their faith, yes, God would bring a ministry of blessing through the Holy Spirit. And he said that this promise is for everybody. It's for you, it's for your children, it's for all who are far off, and so forth, and so forth. And then this section ends by telling us that Peter had a whole lot more to say as he talked to the people. And he ends with the statement here in verse 41. So those who received the word were baptized, and they were added that day about 3,000 souls, and they received his word and were baptized. So they took him seriously about making that public statement, which was a very difficult and risky thing for Jews to do in front of others, are unbelieving Jews and so forth. But can you imagine though, in your mind, witnessing 3,000 people being baptized in one single day? That's a lot of people. That's a lot of fun. You know what is interesting about that though? Is that I remember, you know, that a lot of churches used to have mass baptism. A lot of people used to have mass baptism. Yes. that there are churches that have massive baptism. I don't know if you have seen them over the years, where if you check the Time magazine over the years, you have seen churches that have really mass baptism. Yes. And that is awesome. That is really, really awesome to know. You know? Now, today, if there is one person to be baptized, it's okay. If there are 10 people to get baptized, it's okay. You know, it's good when you do that. It's great. Look, if you don't get everything that we get this evening, we are sure that I have gotten enough. We just need to be so mature in our faith as all we get it here out of the scripture this evening. Hallelujah. Glory to God. This is where we will stop for this evening. So as we bring this first part to a close, let's pray. Father, we thank you for this evening. Thank you for allowing us this opportunity, this time of worship, Lord, to be in your word, worshiping you. Oh God, opening our hearts to the ministry of truth that is declared so beautifully in the scripture. And Father God, we thank you this evening that you are the one who desire to empower us to accomplish the purpose of your will, Lord. Oh Lord, you don't just tell us, Jesus, to step out in our own strength, but you empower us through your spirit, and you enable us to go beyond the physical means of the human beings and to do the works of God. And we thank you, mighty God. We pray, God, for opportunities, oh God, to come across people this very week, this very month, for who we can share the gospel and bring to a saving knowledge of Jesus Christ. Lord, we thank you for your faith in us, Lord, and help us to continue to pray, Lord, for ways to minister your word and your faithfulness to all who will hear. We thank you, Lord, for this time together of worshiping you in this study. We praise you, we worship you, we glorify you as King of Kings and Lord of Lords. We pray all of these things in the name of Jesus Christ, your Son, as we seal this teaching and we seal this prayer in Jesus' name. Evangelist.
1: Amen. Yes, sir. God bless you. Thanks. Yes, Bible family. We studied this evening from Acts chapter 2, from verse 1 to 41. Praise God. And we have some scriptures here that you can go back and read again. Joel chapter 2, 28 to 32. That's Joel chapter 2, 28 to 32. And 1 Corinthians 15 and verse 17. Again, we studied from Acts chapter 2, 1 through 41. And our scriptures are Joel chapter 2, 28 to 32, and 1 Corinthians 15 and verse 17. And we give God thanks this evening for the teaching of his word. And we pray, God, that God will continue to bless us. We thank you, Bishop Dr. Wayne Graham. We thank God for you again.
0: Bless you, man.
1: May God continue to bless and keep you, sir, as you continue to teach his word.
0: Amen.
1: Thank you again for the word. Bless you all. Good evening, Bible family. God bless you all.
0: Thank you, ma'am. Have a good one.
1: Yes.
0: All right, very good. Before I go further, I want to just say this. I don't know if it's the first time Brother Mark or Brother Taylor is listening to Bible studies. Let me take it that is the first time turning on your radio when we are in Bible studies. Let me just take it for that. Now, Brother Mark or Brother Taylor, when we are in Bible studies, it make no sense you call. Why would you call? And I am teaching the word. Does that make sense, my brother? So please, whenever time you are listening to the radio, choose the time to call. I'm sure you heard Bible studies going on. I don't know what happened elsewhere or what you listen to elsewhere, if you just jump in and jump out. There was no space for you. This space was just for Jesus. So please, don't allow this to happen again. This is just how we do Bible studies. We study the word, we hang out in the word, we learn. So you turn your radio on, you sit down, you listen, and you learn. That's how it is. So please, my brother, don't do those things when it comes on to our Bible studies. We don't play around with this. We don't play around with this. Thank you, sir.

0: All right, let me say good afternoon. I'm going to get back to this song. Let me say it is, it's holiday today in St. Kitts and Nevis. And we're going to be trying our very best to make link with a colleague of ours. Yes, from St. Kitts and Nevis. About 5:30 Jamaica time. Or let's say 6:30 our time here in the U.S. We're going to make link over in St. Kitts and Nevis. Apart from that, we are getting some breaking news here in the United States where, as far as the politics side of life is concerned, we see where the House and the Senate, no, the House. Just the other day I was saying I'm not hearing anything from the House of Representatives. Didn't even know that they were on five weeks of recess or whatever you want to call it. And here it is. They just started out this past couple of days. Not even 1 week. 3 days. And we are now being told that the House Speaker, Mr. Mike Johnson, have announced moments ago today that today is the 16th of September. You have October, then you have November. The midterm election is November. Yes, the midterm election is November. And we are now being told that he said the House sending everybody home until after the midterm election. They have to go to their district and convince the people why they should vote for the Republican. 15 minutes before we get to the hour. It's so funny that, is there anything for them to, any reason for them to do that? Because everybody see what's happening here in the country. Just this morning, we look at the gas. Out in LA, it's $8 something US I'm talking about for diesel. And the president said that the gas will go down after the midterm election. They could have fooled me. Like, seriously, sir? After the midterm? Now, diesel fuel is what truck goods and services across the United States into Canada, into Mexico, into the United States. Diesel is not gas, not gasoline. Gasoline is another one. Over $5 for gas in Los Angeles. In New York, it's over $4 for gas. I wonder how the Caribbean is handling this. I seriously wonder how the Caribbean is handling this. Because to be honest, I don't think the Caribbean can manage this. This is serious. This is serious happenings here. Really, really serious happenings. I don't know. This is really crazy. This is really crazy. Really, really, really crazy. Really crazy. I don't know though. I don't know. It's just that Life goes on anyway. Life goes on. But let's listen to MSNBC carrying the story here.
1: We got a preliminary report in the ministry.
0: No, not that one. Come on. Why you do that? They're not looking what you're doing, man. They're touching that part. No, go ahead, no.
2: In just a few hours, the U.S. House will leave work early, and representatives are not due to come back until after the midterm elections in November. The House has only been in session for 7 days after returning from a five-week summer recess. NBC News Capitol Hill correspondent Julie Serkin joins us now. Julie, how is House Speaker Republican Mike Johnson explaining the decision for everyone to leave town right now?
3: And not just leaving town, but leaving for another 7 week recess because they're not going to come back, Kate, until after the midterm elections are over. He's defending it, though, saying, look, we did all of the work we have to do, even in those 7 days, and now it's time to go home so our members can campaign. Take a listen to a little bit of what we heard from him.
4: The House has done its work. It's time for our members to go home to their districts and make their case to the American people, to go and explain all the great things we've done.
3: But we have to talk about the timing here, because right before the House made the decision, the House being Speaker Johnson and his leadership team, to cancel the Thursday vote session that they have planned for tomorrow, Thomas Massie, a Republican from Kentucky, he lost his primary. He's been a thorn in the side of leadership and President Trump. He actually offered a resolution that is privileged, meaning Johnson would have to put it on the floor. Members would have to vote on it to impeach Pete Hegseth, the Secretary of Defense. Johnson called that effort ridiculous, a stunt, but they have to take it up after they're back after the midterms.
2: And Julie, are there other...
3: Mary, he's been a thorn in the side of leadership and President Trump. He actually offered a resolution that is privileged, meaning Johnson would have to put it on the floor, members would have to vote on it to impeach Pete Hegseth, the Secretary of Defense.

0: Republicans, Democrats, they are doing a lot of talking, but there really isn't the point now, Kate, where they are coalescing around a piece of legislation that could pass that the president could sign into law. So there really isn't anything tangible to vote on the AI piece. But there's certainly a lot of work they could be doing, a lot of conversations they can be having. They also have to work on funding the government. That's the process they're now kicking to after the midterms, and a lot of other priorities that they had that the president wants, but obviously now they're going home instead. Kate?
1: All right, Julie Serkin for us. Thank you.
2: We thank you for...
3: All right. So there you have it. Everybody heading home. Stick and stay. We're going to take the break. When we come back, going to be so much more. Don't go nowhere. This is funny.
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0: All right, let's go to the phone line and say good evening.
1: Good evening to you, sir, and the whole All Protocol Observe and the whole radio family.
0: Yes, ma'am. How are you?
1: I am good, sir. I am good.
0: Awesome.
1: I hear some of your lesson.
0: Mm-hmm.
1: Never did I get to pay attention. I was going to tell you when you come on and you say that it's Wednesday evening and it's a beautiful. I was going to text you in and tell you that, yeah, it's a wet Wednesday evening.
0: You know, I was wondering, it is a wet. You see, you're getting rain over there?
1: Sir, we got us some rain. Very good.
0: That's
1: rain.
0: Awesome. That's great.
1: Yes, it, where I am, I didn't get the hail business. I very little, very
0: ill?
1: Little.
0: What do you mean hail?
1: Hail. So the rain ice.
0: Oh, it was there?
1: Yes, sir. Oh. We got very few. But I called somebody else and they said that, boy, hail drop.
0: Oh, what do you say?
1: Yes, sir. It did fall from the way it fell.
0: Uh-huh.
1: From the way it fell, I knew that hail would have been a part of it.
0: Wow.
1: Somewhere. Just listening to it. Like it started off, give you
0: and
1: a little
0: bam.
1: Tension, and then after it calmed down, and then it come back and give you. Yeah, it did fall because the water blew in.
0: Mm-hmm.
1: So we have a little, you know, yeah, it was good. It was
0: okay.
1: Good. I think it's making up back for, you know. A long absence.
0: Sounds good.
1: Yes, sir.
0: That sounds good.
1: I have two questions to ask you.
0: Uh-huh.
1: I have two questions to ask you. And, is it safe to say that in the Bible too, remember in Genesis 11, so far we're going back, Genesis 11, where God had the Tower of Babel. When they were on one language, and then because they would have accomplished what they had set out for, because they were working together, God came down and confused their language. Is it safe to say that back in Acts 2 now, would it be a case where now God is now going to join the language so people can understand?
0: No.
1: Because remember the Gentiles, the Jews were speaking everybody's language. And they were so amazed that, hey, I speak Chinese and I'm hearing these English speaking persons speaking Chinese languages if they were born in China, you know? Could it be something like that? Do you think it would be something like that?
0: All right. The answer to that is no. Why I said that?
1: Okay.
0: Let's say, you know, we in Jamaica, right? You know that we say St. Elizabeth people talk different from Kingstonian.
1: Yes.
0: And I don't know if every parish can be ideally identified, but there are some parishes in Jamaica that you can say, yes, this person is from that parish.
1: Yeah.
0: Yes, like,
1: true.
0: I think if the person come from, I remember St. James. People from St. James, they talk a particular way.
1: Yes,
0: I don't find that with Claridonians. I must be honest. I don't know if I'm selfish to say that. But Kingstonian back then, it's kind of different now. Kingstonian and... Claridonians and let's say St. Catherine people, we just sound the same. But there was a time, there was St. Anne. Okay, there was a point in time in Jamaica you could say where this person's from.
1: Yes, so true.
0: All right. So it's a similar thing where, let's say, Christians assemble into a hall, and the Holy Spirit come down to empower them. Now, these people that is in the hall I've never heard the people from St. James talk. So they don't know how them talk. And the people that is being empowered by the Holy Spirit. Now, the people from St. James hearing them talking and say, and them start to talk like people from St. James, and people from St. Elizabeth and people from different places when them never used to talk that way. So the people that is now talking don't know the language of St. James, if you can understand me. So they don't know the language of St. James. They don't know the language of St. Elizabeth. But St. Elizabeth can identify their language in these people talking. St. James can identify their language. So they were talking in different languages. But they themselves that is talking in the language don't understand one thing in the language that they are talking. The only person that understand is the people them that come from.
1: People who is some
0: exactly
1: particular language.
0: Right.
1: But would you say, because you're saying that they wouldn't have known the language, but they said that the, and those that are residing in they lived in Jerusalem, so maybe they would have heard the language before, but because they don't know what it is that they're, like, let's say a Spanish person comes here, a Mexican comes here. Yeah, we hear the Mexican speaking, but we don't know what they're saying. So, you know, we just go about our business, leaving them to talk, whatever they want to talk. But because they said they're residing in Jerusalem. So, you know, you'd have heard them, they're there, but you just don't know the language. So you go about your daily business. But now, today and the day of empowerment, meant the day of Pentecost, you would have now been speaking their language. Because somebody would say that, you know, okay, they were there, so probably they would have heard it before. They just never know or understand what it is that they're saying. But yeah, when they're speaking in the language now, the same Mexican person is able to know what it is that they are saying, that Jesus Christ came and died and so on and so forth, because Jesus said they're going to be witnesses for him.
0: But listen,
1: that you're speaking it in their language.
0: All right, but here it is. Nobody that was speaking in those languages have a clue as to what they were saying.
1: Yes, ma'am, that's why I'm saying that those who hear their particular language would have known, because remember Jesus said to them that you guys are going to be witnesses for me. So while they are speaking in their languages, they are practically, maybe it's the same thing that Peter came out in English and say, Jesus died and, you know, came to earth, died and was crucified for all our sins. And so probably that was what he was saying to them in the speaking of the language, in everybody's language, all who were there were witnessing to the, I'm not sure, I don't know if you're getting it. I'm saying.
0: I'm trying, because as I said,
1: Peter and the rest that was in the upper room.
0: The reason, hold on, slow down. The reason why nobody understand that was speaking the language, because it was a miracle. If persons that were there know the language, it wouldn't have been a miracle. Because it's something that they already know. This was supernatural. So it was completely different from the natural.
1: From their language.
0: Right. So nobody, absolutely nobody, know it. Whether Peter or whoever, them not understand one language out of that.
1: What they were saying.
0: Yes. So that's what happened.
1: Oh, yeah, man. That's what I'm saying. That was what I'm saying. I'm saying that Peter, them don't know what they're saying. But those who are hearing it,
0: right,
1: those who are, let's say, an audience, they're an audience. So those for the particular language would have known what Peter is saying. But Peter and Ehud in the upper room wouldn't have. Because remember, they said that they these Galileans are speaking our language. You understand? But Peter them not even realize. But anyway, the next question that I want to ask would have been, remember when Jesus was going to be crucified? When he was going to be crucified, and Pilate says, no cartoon now. Pilate says to him that, to the crowd that, you know, I found nothing wrong with this man, and so to speak, and, or he came back and said, what must I do with him? And the people said, crucify him. And he said, but I found nothing wrong with this man. And then they said, crucify him, crucify him. And he washed his hands and he said, his blood is not upon me. And they said, let his blood be upon us and upon our children and for our children's children. Would it have been a case now where, like, it would have been now that, like, we'd have said, that was a curse, you know, them curse that carry on the sin, all the children them when are born. And now that that curse would have been lifted here when they get the Holy Spirit coming in Acts 2, where they said, and it is a gift for you, for your children's children and children. And to those that are afar off.
0: I'm trying to figure out what you said. You're talking about Pilate, right?
1: Yes, sir.
0: And you're asking if what Pilate did, I'm trying to figure this out.
1: It's really where the crowd say, let the blood of Jesus be upon them and upon their children's children. And like, you know, so now, like, that would have been a curse where they, you know, so now is it that one can say that it is not like, you know, yes, since Christ died, every curse would have been gone. But like you just say that in layman's term, writing now, that it would have been now that Peter so, say hold, that hold this on, gift.
0: You said something there that strikes. It, since Christ died, all the curse gone?
1: You know, because he would have you'd have died to conquer. You'd have died for our sins. So, you know, the curse is of what you would have been, the bondage of whatever it is. As long as you come to him and accept him, you know, automatically, you know, he would have died for everybody's sin once and for all. So when you accept him now, you know, so that's what I'm saying. But I'm saying that when he died, now when Peter was talking now, when Peter is talking and say, this gift now is for your children's children and to them that are afar off. I'm saying that, is it like a contrast now between the people and did curse their children and now like Peter coming over here, so now would be like setting free the children then. You understand? Lifting the curse, so to speak.
0: You'll be all over the place. You'll be all over the place. I'm trying to figure out. Stay steady.
1: Oh, Holy Spirit, help me.
0: Is it about Peter, about Jesus, or about Pilate? What exactly are you trying to get at?
1: Okay, so it's about the people cursing their children back in the days when Jesus was supposed to be crucified.
0: But hold on.
1: Safe to say,
0: are you using that to refer to the book of Acts? Is that what you're saying? Or this is a complete different thing from what you mentioned earlier about the book of Acts?
1: I'm not even sure. I'm just asking. I'm just hearing this question.
0: I'm
1: not
0: looking
1: just
0: for
1: asking.
0: Your finger. I'm not
1: really
0: looking for your finger, you see.
1: No, because I remember they cursed their children around there, you know, because they said, let his blood be upon us and upon our children's children. So I'm just trying to figure it out. Say, is it now that a case where the curse would have been lifted off now because Peter is now telling them that specifically say, this gift is now for your children's children to them that are afar off?
0: It have absolutely nothing to do with that. Absolutely. Okay. Yes. If that's what you're asking, no. Nothing to do with that.
1: Okay. Because they cursed them around here. So, you know, Jesus died now. Yeah. So, you know, we just said the curse be lifted up because Peter is saying that. Okay. Uh-huh. So since they did one thing around there, they come around here to get another.
0: Remember
1: thing.
0: One thing too, that Jesus died for our sins. But it doesn't mean that it's okay. Because if you don't accept what he did on the cross, you're still there in your sinful ways and you're robbed to be at mine, as the scriptures say. You're there on your own. You have to accept Jesus Christ. As I said in the study, turn away.
1: Yes.
0: It's a turning away from the things turn that away. You are doing. Turn away.
1: Genuinely
0: turn away. And you have to accept him for what who he is and what he did on the cross for us. Mm-hmm. That's for when you get saved. Yes.
1: Okay. And I guess
0: hold on for me.
1: Hold for me.
0: Just hold for me. Let me say good evening to everybody. Thank you for joining us. Good evening, everyone. Good evening. Thank you for joining us. Let me welcome Caribbean Radio HD4. Good evening to every person locked in on Caribbean Radio. We are coming to you live from New York, Adoration Gospel FM. And let me say good evening also to our listeners in Jamaica, Central 96.3 FM. Good evening to you all. Good evening to Brother Gary. Good evening. Why? May I tell you, my brother, you touch up your ear.
1: Supposed to say it now?
0: Hold on. And wait for me now. Wait till me talk to you now. Silent. You silent? Hold on. Let me say good evening to Brother Gary. Yes, Sister Sharon, good evening to you. Of course, let me say good evening to every single person joining us this evening. It is great to be here. Brother Mikey Sterling, good evening to you, sir. Bless up yourself, big up your family, big up the chat room. Of course, we're going to be taking you all the way up until 8 o'clock here this evening and 7 o'clock in Jamaica. I tell you, good evening. Vibass is coming up after Brother Ezekiel this evening. So I'm going to be turning it over at 8 o'clock to Brother Ezekiel and then Vibass take it over. Yes, go ahead now.
1: Okay, so I was saying that the grace part of it.
0: Mm-hmm. The what?
1: Because we did things back then, it doesn't mean that we're not going to have. What is it that she's doing?
0: Take your time. What happened? Simsima, you get disconnected, man. I wanted to hear what she have to say. Anyway, coming up at about 6:30, it's 12 minutes after 6 o'clock here in New York. At about 6:30, we're going to turn our attention to St. Kitts and the Nevis. Thea, good evening to you. Sister Arlene, good evening. Good evening, Sister Louise. Good evening. Good evening, Brother Palmer. Everybody in the chat room, Mama. Real Mobe, good evening. Beautiful in me. Good evening to you. Good evening to everybody. Good evening, everyone. Good evening. Great to be here with the family again. All right, so we're going to turn. Simsima, you get disconnected. It wasn't me. It wasn't me. All right, let's get back to some music here. Good evening, everyone. And if you're just joining us, we say welcome. It's Religious Wednesday here. Let's go.

0: can we do this a little bit?
1: Please don't pass me by.
0: Original Cher, the

I tell you, come on. We're going to take it back from the top one more time and take it from the top, I say. Let's go one more time from the top. Where are all the worshippers?

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1: Jesus.
2: Stop it. 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
0: I'm going to pull it up, I say.
1: I need you.
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0: Oh, Jesus. Some of you just getting out of work. Just in heading on to work. Maybe home doing something. But guess what? You still got time to worship, don't it? I tell you.

0: Au aplene nchuna mage.
1: No we njia ya. Mbari na masa. We get the one from. Plate again we nji.
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0: Jasmine Hot. Hello, good evening.
1: Good evening, Uncle NG.
0: Good evening, my brother.
1: How are you doing?
0: I am doing wonderful. You sound like Brother Lloyd.
1: Yes, it is Brother Lloyd.
0: Brother Lloyd Miller, how are you doing, sir?
1: I'm doing just fantastic.
0: Awesome.
1: I'm doing quite well.
0: Awesome. Happy to hear from you.
1: Yes, but in my mind, there is a little hindrance, a little policeman police, if you would care to say to. And I will lie, you are the best person to help me sort it out and get you right.
0: Okay.
1: Now, I want you to listen to what I think. I'm going back from far.
0: Uh-huh.
1: In the sixth book of the Bible, which is Joshua, he says Joshua captured Jericho. And after he captured Jericho, he thought God was with him. Same way. So they went to Ai, and they were beaten badly. And when he came back to where he was, he lay on his face, threw dirt in his head, and asked God, why did he lose? And God said, you didn't consult me. Go, you go to Ai. And in your camp, there is a sin. And when Joshua investigated the sin, it was Achan who stole the Babylonian garments and gold and hid it in his camp. So his whole family was killed for that. Am I right?
0: This is how I'll answer this, right? I would love to consult back the scripture. There's so many scriptures in my head, Brother Miller.
1: Yes, I understand.
0: All right, good. So if you could just bear with me and let me say, let me not give you a long time, but if it's not Sunday, I share my understanding with you. It would be Monday evening next week.
1: Okay, that's fine. I will tell you that. But you see, I was thinking that while Achan's family died for the sin that they did commit, I remember going down somewhere in Ezekiel, somewhere there, and found where the Bible says the father will not be punished for the sins of the son. Neither the sins of the son be punished, and neither the father will punish the sins of the son. And neither the son will not be punished for the father's sin. So I was thinking, if Achan's family would suffer for the sin that Achan committed, how come down there now is saying that the father will not suffer for the sins of the son? Is there something that I am missing?
0: Tell you what. What I normally do, I allow the scripture to answer the scripture and not just what I am thinking. So it's a possibility that you might miss something. I'm not saying that you miss something, but there's a possibility. So sometimes the scripture says something here and it doesn't necessarily mean, even though it might sound like it's the same thing, but it doesn't mean that it is the same. Deceiving.
1: An
0: example to that is that this evening we study from the book of Acts chapter 2. And there was an example that was pointed out by Peter in the book of Acts chapter 2. And the same similar thing was pointed out in Joel chapter 2.
1: Mm-hmm.
0: And they are two different occasions, but it sounds the same. And some people misunderstand it based on what Joel said, and they're maybe saying it is the same thing the book of Acts is saying. So, and then when we look at it this evening, it is two different events. So I prefer to look back at the scripture and then I'll bring my take to it. So if you could understand.
1: Okay, good.
0: Thank you, sir.
1: I heard when you were talking to
0: Simsima
1: here. And she was saying that when Pilate, it was Pilate, washed his hands and said, he is not condemned, you just said that, because he found no sin in him.
0: Uh-huh.
1: And the crowd say, they will take the blame and upon themselves and their children.
0: Mm.
1: And in the Pentecost, same with Peter.
0: Mm.
1: Peter would say that no sin shall be, you know, so they say, but the crowd that say they will take the punishment after you get saved, mm-hmm. that curse is removed.
0: No, I didn't get the last part. That curse is with you, that's what you asked?
1: Okay. When the Pilate said he found no wrong with this man, and uh-huh. he's not telling him, he washed uh-huh. his hand against it. And the people say, they will take this curse and uh-huh. the curse upon themselves and their children. So I'm saying, no, after a one gets saved, does that curse been washed away also?
0: Well, you know, everybody is independent, you know. So even though a crowd of people might say something, it also narrows down to an individual. Where if I accept Jesus, I can say anything negative about the Lord. I can.
1: Mm-hmm.
0: Yes?
1: Yeah.
0: I have all that right to do that. But that doesn't mean that I can't accept him 2 days later, a week later, and I get forgiveness. So even though the crowd might have said that on that occasion, all of those persons can be saved just the same after accepting what Jesus did on the cross.
1: Okay. Understood.
0: Yes.
1: Understood.
0: Yes.
1: Mm-hmm.
0: All right.
1: You're doing a great job. I am listening. I am understanding.
0: Yes, sir.
1: Thank you for being there.
0: Bless you, sir.
1: Thank you for being there.
0: Thank you, sir. Thank you so much. Appreciate your call.
1: Okay.
0: All the best.
1: I'm listening.
0: Good, good. All right. So as I said earlier, we're going to make link with St. Kitts and Nevis because they are celebrating a holiday today in the Caribbean. And we have with us this evening to talk to us about what's going on over in St. Kitts and Nevis. We say good evening to Brother Christos Wallace. Did I pronounce your name right, sir? Christos Wallace.
2: Yes. Good evening, good evening. Bishop Dr. Wayne Graham, we haven't spoken in a while, but it's nice to hear your voice again.
0: Bless you, sir. Happy to have you. And thank you so much for accepting the invitation on such a late request. Let's say that.
2: You're most welcome. You're most welcome. Anytime you need me, just call me at once. I'm available. I'd be happy to have a chit chat with you.
0: Awesome. Awesome. How you doing, though, and the family? How you and the family doing?
2: We're doing pretty well. We're doing pretty well. We're on the ministry also with the young people. That's doing pretty well, too.
0: Awesome. Awesome. I must let you know that you're live on Adoration Gospel FM up here in New York, Central 96.3 FM in Jamaica, and Caribbean Radio HD all over Florida and around the world. So you are lit around the world. I know that there's a lot of things happening in your island right now, St. Kitts and Nevis, the Twin Island. Tell us, bring us up to par. What day it is today in St. Kitts and Nevis?
2: Well, today is National Heroes Day here in St. Kitts and Nevis. It happens just about a few days before we celebrate Independence Day. National Heroes Day is really a public holiday, and we celebrate it every year on the 16th. It's actually the birthday of our first national hero, the Right Excellence Robert Llewellyn Bratcher. And so that precedes our independence celebration, which happens on the 19th.
0: Oh, okay. Wow. So what kind of celebration you all do like a day like today?
2: Well, on National Heroes Day, Well, many persons do their own little celebrations by posting on social media and, you know, writing about what they remember, how the national hero impacted their lives. Well, we have one national hero that is still alive today, that is the right, excellent and right honorable Dr. Sir Kennedy Simmons. You know, he is the only living national hero, though all other four have passed. Before I tell you what we do, let me name them so the general public could know. Our first national hero, the Right Excellence, Sir Robert Llewellyn Bradshaw. Then we had the Right Excellence, Sir Caleb as the Right Born Southwell. Then we had the Right Excellence, Sir Joseph Nathaniel France. Then we had the Right Excellence, Sir Simeon Daniel, the first Premier of Nevis. And then we had the Right Excellence and Right Honourable Dr. Sir Kennedy Alphonse Simmons. That's the first Prime Minister. So on a day like today, individuals celebrate the national heroes. They do different posts and, you know, on social media. But on a, from a governmental view, the government usually gets together and in National Heroes Park, because they have a park here in St. Kitts Nevis where they built it to honor the national heroes, and each of them have a statue in that park. And so the soldiers and, you know, the armed uniform bodies gather there, and then they have, you know, a little ceremony. The government officials invited guests, and so have a little ceremony, and, you know, they talk about the legacies of these national heroes and how they would have impacted our nation. And they also do some relaying ceremonies, you know, at the graves of those who would have passed already.
0: Oh, great. In Jamaica, on National Heroes Day, they would give away, give things to, like, persons in the community, would nominate persons from the community and so forth. Do they do that in St. Kitts and Nevis?
2: Well, what we have something called unsung heroes. You know, those are the persons who are not really recognized by the government. Everybody has their different unsung heroes. So people do different things to recognize, you know, unsung heroes. Whether gospel ministries do it, schools do it, organizations do it. We recognize three unsung heroes from our gospel ministry today. My mother, Mrs. Yvette Wallace, another lady, Mrs. Vanta Walters, the longest serving early childhood director in St. Kitts Nevis, and Mrs. Emilita Jordan. She was head teacher for three schools. She had a long stint in education. So we honored three women as our unsung heroes for our gospel ministry, the Victory Center, and Dare to Be Different International. So a lot of people do their own honoring. And, you know, sometimes they go on and give them your gift baskets and appreciate them. So it's really a celebration here.
0: And you said after today, what is coming up next?
2: On Saturday the 19th, we have Independence Day here in St. Kitts Nevis, you know, that celebrate each year, and it's the historic day, 1983, when the Twin Island nation gained full independence from the United Kingdom, from Britain. So it actually places us on our own, becoming a sovereign state and, you know, having our own constitution, you know, so we were no longer under British rule. So every 19th, it's, you know, a very big celebration here. And I must say, over the last years, I noticed our country has becoming more and more and more patriotic. You know, they're not afraid to come out in their flag colors, no matter their political affiliation. You know, people are proud to be, you know, from the Federation of St. Kitts and Nevis. So it's a big celebration on the 19th.
0: What will be happening, talking about that, what will be happening on the 19th? What will happen in the country? Is it just on the St. Kitts side or on the Nevis side? Or how do you celebrate this, knowing that it's a twin island?
2: Well, the biggest celebration on the 19th each year, the thing that everybody looks forward to, is what we call the National Parade. And they do have a National Parade in St. Kitts and one in Nevis, because we have armed forces on both islands. And so, you know, a lot of the country come out to see it live, and others watch it on, you know, carry on the television, and they have a YouTube link and so on. So it markets the country to the entire world. And, you know, it's one time when you get to see a lot of the police police officers and army and, you know, Coast Guard and traffic wardens and Boys Brigade, Girls Brigade, and the different groups come out and, you know, show their display and so on. It usually happens at Warner Park. So it's a very big parade. Sometimes they bring in other, you know, army soldiers from different countries, and, you know, they have their own style and brand. And so it's really a feature there. Most persons look forward to the national parade each year.
0: Awesome. Do the church take part in at this time of the year? Do the church take part in these events?
2: Well, honestly, they have an activity, especially for the church. It happens last Sunday. It's called the National State Service and Gratitude Concert, you know, so that the church usually takes part in that part of the event. The church, because the parade is a public event, everybody comes out, church people and not church people, but each year they have a national state service. Mm-hmm. And so, you know, they pass it around. So it's different cultures, you know. Sometimes they might be in the Methodist, sometimes in the Moravian. This time the Pentecostal did it, mm-hmm. you know, on Sunday pass. So, you know, it's a more upbeat and exciting. And so they pass it around. So, you know, the Americans, the different churches to the entire world, and a lot of different preachers get an opportunity to be marketed to the entire world and market Jesus to, and government to, officials come out and everything. So the church does take part. Afterwards, it has a gratitude concert. That started maybe about 3-4 years ago, mm-hmm. where, you know, you got a lot of churches, worship teams come in, and you get to see the talent at the different churches, the worship team, the dancers, and so on. So the church does participate.
0: Awesome. Tell us, is today a holiday celebrated as a holiday? Will Saturday be celebrated as a holiday in St. Kitts and Nevis?
2: Yes. Today is a holiday, National Heroes Day, and Saturday, mm-hmm. you know, Independence Day. That is also a holiday also.
0: I know that in Jamaica, we celebrate when the holiday falls on, let's say, the weekend, we would celebrate it on the Monday. That's no longer happening. How is it over there in St. Kitts and Nevis? Will you be celebrating the day on Saturday as the holiday, or it goes on to the Monday?
2: I honestly didn't hear any word about that. I know they do that around Christmas time, you know, Christmas Day, mm-hmm. and so on. Those mm-hmm. things fall on the Saturday, on Sunday. I know they usually might, sometimes they give, you know, the extra, but I'm not so sure what happened with Independence.
0: Mm-hmm. I really wanted to visit St. Kitts and Nevis when they were having their next Independence, but too close at this point, but I'm sure, God spare my life, I really want to visit the island come next year. What do you think about that?
2: That would be awesome. Just make sure you come look me up. We'll do some great things together.
0: Most definitely, sir. Most definitely. So let's say somebody in St. Kitts want to get to go to the one in Nevis. How do they get there? Do they have to take an aircraft, go there, or it's a boat?
2: No, they have the ferry. The ferry takes about 30 minutes to get to Nevis, mm-hmm. you know, via ferry. It's, you know, mm-hmm. very easy to get over.
0: Mm-hmm. Wow. Awesome. I love this time of year in our islands, man. I really love. And I appreciate you sharing this with us. You must make this a little bit more often. Tell us, because I was saying to my servant leader earlier this evening when I asked her to make link with you, I was saying to her, a person like you that sell the island of St. Kitts and Nevis, because I know what I'm saying. I've listened to you time and time again. You have spread the word about St. Kitts and Nevis, and I always love to listen to you when you're preaching. You make sure you identify your country, and that is awesome. I must give you credit for that.
2: Thank you so very much.
0: Yes, sir. Is there anything else you want to share with us before you go?
2: Well, just to encourage the general public, don't just listen to me talk about things. Make some plans to have a camp here, come and vacation here. You know, even adopt a ministry or school, give a donation. Let's assist St. Kitts and Nevis. We're a small nation and we're doing great things, but we can't do it without your help and patronage. I'll end it there.
0: I am going to play the devil's advocate. Is it a safe place to visit?
2: It are very safe, very, very safe.
0: I know it's a safe place to visit, man. One day I will be there. I promise you for sure. Sometime next year, I'll find myself in St. Kitts. And I won't come there and you don't know. You will know at a time.
2: Okay, no problem. Happy to have you when you're ready.
0: Thank you so much, sir. Thank you for talking to us. Have a good one.
2: Okay, God bless.
0: Yes, all right, good, good. There you have it, Brother Christos Wallace over there in St. Kitts and Nevis, giving us a heads up as to what is happening over there on the island. Yes, let me say good evening to those of you who are from St. Kitts and Nevis. Good evening to every single person from the island. It's holiday for you all today. I know you all are waving your St. Kitts and Nevis flag proudly. So I tell you. All right, let's get back to the music. Let's get back to the music.

Gotta say good evening to the chat room family. Sister Annette, good evening. 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
0: 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Don't you dare touch that.

0: All right. Good evening. You're live. Hello. Good evening.
1: Sephora, how are you doing today?
0: Hi. I am doing great. How about you?
1: So, bridge that can help, you know, unexpected repairs and replacements for your home systems and appliances. So, just to see if this is you, are you the homeowner?
0: You're breaking up. I didn't hear you. Hello? Hello? I am not...
1: Replacements for your home systems and appliances. So, just to see if this is you, are you the homeowner?
0: You're breaking up. I didn't hear you. Hello?

0: I'm not able to hear you, so if you it's possible you can call us back, please do. But we weren't hearing you at all. And let me remind you the numbers to call. You can call Caribbean Radio HD4 number, and you can get to us.
1: Face the test of my...
0: Yes, it's working, right? Yeah. Outside of that, our numbers are 718-725-8890. That's 718-725-8890.
1: I need a miracle.
0: You better. Hello.
2: Good evening, sir.
0: Good evening. My
2: and
0: bestie.
2: How are you, sir?
0: It's my bestie.
2: Someone, sir.
0: Oh, you do. Why you throw me away?
2: Sir, me did a call, sir. I call Sunday morning. I call only yes, only Monday. I no call. I call Friday. I no get you, sir.
0: Hey, why you not get you?
2: I don't know, sir.
0: Why you not get
2: sir,
0: you?
2: Sir, me call. I don't know, sir.
0: You don't call enough. That is all.
2: Sir, I call enough, but I didn't get
0: how
2: you,
0: much time
2: sir.
0: You, how much time you call?
2: I can't call, but I call.
0: If you don't call 10 times, you don't call, you know.
2: So I'm not going to call so many times. That's too much.
0: What you doing?
2: That's
0: you're
2: too true. Much for... You're sir, true. Too you're much true. To call someone 10 times. One person, it's too
0: Let
2: much
0: me
2: for...
0: Ask you. Let me ask you something. I don't deserve it.
2: Sir.
0: Answer that one. I don't deserve it.
2: I did not hear, sir.
0: May I ask you? Listen, I don't deserve it.
2: Yes, sir, you deserve it. But guess what? No, sir.
0: Hey.
2: Guess what? No.
0: Hey.
2: It's not me. It's not me alone. I call. So when me call 10 times, somebody else I go call, and then my call I go cut. Somebody I go cut my cross my line, and then me not go get you again.
0: Choppy line for you.
2: Yes, Kirk. When me a calling, you know, sir, the phone are ringing. You know, it's on ringing, and then after it, the phone ringing, you know, somebody just come in for me right there. So somebody just said, "No, Sam, I'm."
0: Sister Susie, good evening. Welcome. What you saw? Hold on a second. How you get you this evening? You how many times you call?
2: Because guess what, sir?
0: Eh.
2: Seeing like how me take up the phone to call me hear somebody calling, and then that is somebody line not clear. So by hang up now, me just dial my number and then me come through.
0: Do you see it? Sometime coffee, sometime tea, sometime mint.
2: I mean the lucky line this evening, so I get through.
0: Sometime coffee, sometime mint.
2: Yes, sir. I saw it go sometime.
0: I hear that you have a lot of eel storm up the eel rain up there. You know what is eel?
2: I don't know. Yes, sir. This the ice drop, but I don't know about that one, sir. But I know we got a lovely shower. It was wonderful.
0: Awesome. So what you plant, you will get you. They will come out now.
2: Yes, sir.
0: I wonder if
2: and the lightning was hot. So that's why I may not get the Bible study because the light was cutting off to turn off the radio.
0: Oh, yeah. I prefer you do that than you lose
2: it. I'm plug out everything.
0: What am I going to tell you?
2: It happened to me already.
0: Yeah, I remember.
2: Yes.
0: So the rain stopped now?
2: Yes, sir. It stopped. But it seems like it didn't come again because the place overcast same way.
0: Okay.
2: But okay. It was good.
0: Okay. Awesome.
2: Yes, sir. We pray for it so we get it now.
0: We need it. Sister Sharon Barras, good evening to you. Welcome. Then let me ask you now. So what's happening up

0: there now. Everybody happy.
1: About yes, sir. Can't better, sir.
0: Thank you, Jesus. How long it fall for? About an hour?
1: Sir, you know me fall asleep in a midnight. So me don't know how long it's here for.
0: Come on, Colleen,
1: so
0: man.
1: So me just jaw and sheet.
0: Jesus.
1: Me just jaw and sheet and half.
0: Hey.
1: I love what's going on outside, so I just go on my bed.
0: I best read that to the Colleen. Hold on, a zinc tap house you have or slab?
1: No, sir, I get close, so I'm not going to hear it outside.
0: That no make no sense. That no make no sense. You don't have even one section of your house not have zinc?
1: No, all of it is zinc, sir.
0: I don't blame you either. It's a good thing to have deck house. But I remember back in the days when I was a boy growing up, man. Oh, God, that is the nicest time, you know. When the rain a lick pan the house top, you know, man.
1: Yes, but this thing, sir.
0: Yeah, man. That was a time of our life back then, man. It was awesome. That mean, brother, that means so the can them... I go come up now then. Make a call. The can them I go grow now, not you?
1: Yes, sir, guys. The shower was good, so.
0: So, me have to call. Hold on a second. So, hold on. So, me have to call of Sutton. Me have to call over Sutton, you know, because. So, you think Sutton get any rain this evening?
1: I'm not sure, you know, sir, cause I just call on my friend over Coxwell and she say, we got Maureen over Coxwell. And she said she don't get any rain, so I don't know if it falls. I don't think so, cause something near to Coxwell, so I don't think the rain fall along that side.
0: Okay. Big up Maureen, oh, you know, big up Carmen.
1: Carmen over Coxwell, sir.
0: Yeah, Carmen and Miller.
1: Me never meet her, sir. Next lady over there, me meet.
0: You never meet
1: him again?
0: You never meet Carmen and Ann?
1: No, sir. Me meet the next lady.
0: Which lady? Who is that? From Coxwell.
1: One next lady over there. Me don't remember what she name.
0: The white lady?
1: No, she's not white.
0: So who?
1: The one when me meet never white, sir. And I went to a funeral over there and me meet her again, sir.
0: Carmen White, you know. Man, I Carmen yet. Carmen White.
1: Carmen White, sir?
0: Yeah, no white. The Carmen, a white lady. You never know say white people live a Coxwell.
1: No, sir. Me no say white people live a foreign.
0: You think so? The foreign. Listen to me. It's news time, Colleen. Colleen, it's news time. We'll talk. Call me after the news. Colleen. Why she mute me? You don't say this lady not easy. You know she mute me though. I don't understand why Colleen mute me just now. Anyway, it is news time. Stick and stay. The news comes up next. So don't go nowhere. Don't go nowhere. Stay where you are as the news comes up next.
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0: 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I am Alexia King-White, and today is Wednesday, September 16. 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In local news, Education Ministry reviews report on JC student stabbing in halfway tree. Indicom seeks witnesses after Red Hills Road police shooting on Red Hills Road. City and Guild open extended registration for Matt's reset. In international, five national figures honored on St. Kitts and Nevis National Heroes Day. Eight children among 21 killed in Gaza building collapse. South African police investigate deaths of eight women. In sports, Norman Manley extend winning run with 6-0 victory. JAA president welcome first African World Athletics Championships. In weather, wet weather forecast for sections of Jamaica over the next few days. 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

0: Welcome back. And now the news in detail. We begin with local news. The Ministry of Education is reviewing a preliminary report following the stabbing of a Jamaica College student near the Ruby's gas station on Constant Spring Road, St. Andrew, on Tuesday afternoon. The student was stabbed shortly after 4 o'clock and was taken to hospital for treatment before being released. Education Minister Senator Dr. Donna Morris-Dixon addressed the matter at the post-cabinet press briefing this morning.
1: We got a preliminary report in the ministry. We don't have all the details in terms of what has happened. We are in communication with the principal of the school. I will, after this post-cabinet press briefing, reach out to the principal and the board chair. But I am awaiting a report on what actually took place in Halfway Tree yesterday. And as soon as I get that, I'll be able to give more information. But the ministry is in contact with the school if there is any support that's needed. And I know that the JCF is there. I've reached out to the JCF this morning, and I know that they are handling this situation. It's really sad anytime you hear any child being harmed on the way to school, at school, after school, in any circumstance. It's really sad. And so we're waiting for the report, and then I'll give you more information.
0: Meanwhile, detectives from the St. Andrew Central Police are continuing their investigation and are appealing for information to identify the persons responsible. The incident occurred despite increased police presence in the Halfway Tree area since the start of the new school term. St. Andrew Central Commander Superintendent Mark Harris says the officers have been conducting after-school patrols and escorting students home as part of the efforts to improve their safety. Indicom is investigating a fatal police shooting on Carl Samuda Avenue in Red Hills Road, St. Andrew, which sparked protests in the community on Wednesday. The man killed has been identified as 35-year-old Shane Castleton. Residents have told Indicom that Castleton was seriously ill and receiving medical care, with Commissioner Hugh Faulkner describing their claims that he had feeble movements. The shooting involved members of the Jamaica Constabulary Force's Fugitive Apprehension Team. Indicom says its investigation is at its preliminary stage, but all the police officers involved have been interviewed and their accounts received. The commission is also awaiting relevant documents and is taking steps to have the firearms involved, including a reportedly recovered firearm, submitted for forensic examination. Faulkner says Indicom investigators are conducting a detailed examination of the circumstances surrounding the shooting. The commission is appealing to anyone who witnessed the incident or has digital footage to come forward and assist the investigation. And finally, in local news, City and Guilds has extended registration for its November mathematics skills examination, giving candidates until September 29 to sign up. The additional sitting was introduced to assist students whose education and examination preparation were disrupted by Hurricane Melissa. The mathematics skills examination is scheduled for November 13th, while the English skills and customer service examinations will be held on November 11 and 12, respectively. Registration for those subjects has already closed. The November mathematics exam is also being offered as a second opportunity for students who were unsuccessful in the June examinations. City and Guilds says 66% of candidates who sat the Stage 3 mathematics exam in June achieved certification. Results from the November sitting are expected in February 2027. That was the local news. The international news is up next.

0: in international news, St. Kitts and Nevis is today observing National Heroes Day, honoring five men who played significant roles in the Federation's political and social development. They include the late Sir Robert Llewellyn Bradshaw, former Premier Caleb Azar Paul Southwell, trade unionist Joseph Nathaniel France, Nevis first Premier Sir Simon Daniel, and the Federation's first Prime Minister Sir Kennedy Simmons. Political leader of the People's Action Movement, the Honorable Sean Richards, reflected on the significance of the occasion.
1: Today, we pause as a nation to remember and honor those extraordinary sons of our soil whose courage, vision, and sacrifice helped to shape the country we know today. We have come a long way. There was a time when the heroes of history belonged to distant lands and distant peoples. We learned their names from books. We read their stories. We celebrated their accomplishments. But today, we do something profoundly different. We look among our own people. We honor men who walked our streets, knew our communities, understood our struggles, and dared to believe that the people of St. Kitts and Nevis could determine their own destiny.
0: National Heroes Day provides an opportunity for citizens to recognize the contributions of the five men and reflect on the developments that helped shape modern-day St. Kitts and Nevis. At least 21 people, including 8 children, have been killed after a war-damaged building collapsed in Gaza City, according to rescuers and medics. Witnesses say the 6-story building in the Tal al-Awa area had been left dangerously unstable following an Israeli strike more than a year ago. Displaced families were reportedly living there because they had few other options. Rescue teams, including personnel from the United Nations and Egypt, searched for survivors, but face severe shortages of equipment. The operation ended Wednesday after 45 injured people were taken to hospitals. The United Nations Development Program says about 400 other war-damaged buildings across Gaza could be at risk of collapse, with concerns increasing as winter approaches. And finally, in international news, South African police are investigating the deaths of at least 8 women whose bodies have been found east of Johannesburg over the past 2 months. Authorities say the cases appear to have similarities, but have not confirmed that they are connected or that a serial killer is responsible. Police have issued a public warning urging women to exercise caution, particularly while jogging or carrying out other activities alone in the affected areas. The warning follows the discovery of another body on Tuesday in Kawatema, about 34 kilometers from Kempton Park. President Cyril Ramaphosa has directed police to prioritize the investigations while a multidisciplinary team works to determine whether the cases are linked and identities of those who are responsible. That was the international news. Coming up is a sports report brought to you by JC Grants Logistics and Travel.

0: In today's sports report, Norman Manley High maintained their perfect start to the Issa Manning Cup competition yesterday, defeating Donald Quarry High 6-0 in Zone C at Maxfield Park. Six different players found the net for Norman Manley, with Eugene Sanchez, DeMarco Bryan, and Hernando Henry scoring in the first half. Tiquan Underhill, Divine Dodd, and Giovanni Thirsty completed the route after the break. The victory was Norman Manley's third straight in the zone. They have now scored 18 goals while conceding just one. Head coach Shane Gage says that the team executed about 7% of its game plan and believes there is still room for improvement. Also in Zone C, Edith Dalton James defeated Pembroke Hall 6-0. In Zone B, Idle Academy edged Penwood High 2-1, with Bridgeport beat Jonathan Grant 4-1 in Zone A. The next round of first round matches is scheduled for Friday. And finally, in sports, Nairobi, Kenya will make history as the first African city to host the World Athletics Championships after being awarded the 2029 edition. World Athletics announced the decision yesterday following a council meeting in Budapest, with Nairobi beating bids from London, Rome, and Munich. Jamaica Athletes Administrative Association President Garth Gale has welcomed the decision, saying he expects a top-tier championship from the Kenyan capital. Nairobi has previously hosted the World Under-18 Championships in 2017 and the World Under-20 Championships in 2021. The 2029 championships will be staged at Pasaramina Stadium, which is currently being renovated ahead of the 2027 Africa Cup of the Nations. Munich will host the 2031 championships at the Olympic Stadium, with a boat edition scheduled for September. The sports report has been brought to you by JC Grants Logistics and Travel.
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0: It is now time for the weather report.

In this evening's weather update, a trough across Jamaica is expected to linger over the region for the next few days, bringing showers and thunderstorms to sections of the island. A tropical wave is also expected to move across Jamaica on Friday. Tonight, lingering showers and thunderstorms are expected across western parishes, while other areas should be partly cloudy. Tomorrow morning will be partly cloudy across eastern parishes and mainly sunny elsewhere. By tomorrow afternoon, conditions are expected to become cloudy with showers and thunderstorms affecting sections of central and western Jamaica. Kingston should record a minimum temperature of 27 degrees Celsius tonight, while Montego Bay is expected to reach a low of 26 degrees. Looking ahead to Friday, isolated showers are expected across the eastern parishes during the mornings with partly cloudy conditions elsewhere. In the afternoons, there should be cloudy conditions with showers and thunderstorms across sections of most parishes. Regionally, a tropical wave is moving across the eastern Caribbean, while a ridge remains across the Gulf of Mexico. That concludes the weather report. Now, a recap of the headlines. In local news, Education Ministry reviews reports on JC students stabbing in halfway tree. Indicom seeks witnesses after police shooting on Red Hills Road. City and Guilds open extended registration for Maths Reset. In international, five national figures honored on St. Kitts and Nevis National Heroes Day. Eight children among 21 killed in Gaza building collapse. South African police investigate deaths of eight women. In sports, Norman Manley extend winning run with a 6-0 victory. JAA presidents welcome first African World Athletics Championships. And in weather, weather forecast for sections of Jamaica over the next few days. And that is it for the Central Evening News. I am Alexia King-White. 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

0: All right, that was Central Evening News. All right, Mrs. King White.
1: Yes, sir. Good evening
0: to you. How are you?
1: I'm doing wonderful. How are you?
0: I'm excited.
1: Was it the sport? Let me see. I don't think it's a sport.
0: No, it's not the sport.
1: Why are you excited?
0: I don't get any sports since the past 2 days to excite me, but I'm okay.
1: Why are you excited?
0: I want to give you... Try. Try. Go way...
1: Well,
0: I was back if you wish to.
1: Okay, today when we got the when we made the phone call.
0: Yeah.
1: Okay, no. Oh wow, I tell you, sir, that was something.
0: Something, right? Well, yes, I mean, dear sense finally can say you get the opportunity to talk to Brother Gary.
1: Finally,
0: because she was trying her utmost best. You think it's now she's trying?
1: I know that it's been a while. So you just finally get the courage now to face us.
0: Hey, I tell you, Santa, don't take Lexi so simply.
1: Sir, them not knowing us, sir. They don't know.
0: They don't understand.
1: But, sir, guess what?
0: Hey.
1: Keep it like that.
0: Just
1: Let
0: like
1: them
0: that.
1: Them think what they want to think. Mm-hmm. Believe what they want to believe. We know what we know.
0: Because, you know, Brother Gary, and she was saying that you sound coward. I'm going to say, all right. That's what she think.
1: Well, I want Caribbean beauty to think that I'm a coward. Yes, sir. Yes, when them think you're coward, sir,
0: yeah,
1: they take your light thing.
0: Don't say that. Yeah. Leave it alone. No, push it. Oh, God. This is fun. It's going to be awesome. We are so looking forward to it.
1: Yes, I think.
0: All right,
1: yes,
0: so
1: sir.
0: Catch you tomorrow morning at 9 a.m.
1: Yes,
0: in Jamaica.
1: Sir, at 9 a.m. Jamaica. Right, that's it.
0: All right. Take care. All the best.
1: Thank you, sir. Take care.
0: All right, good. All right, there you have it, man. Lexi, the queen bee, man, and she can bite. I can tell you, she can bite. Hold on. So here's a question that comes to mind. Welcome back, everyone. I have not too long to leave. Beautiful in me. Good evening to you, my sister. How are you? Bless you. So, I don't have a lot of time remaining. But I was... Today, I was on the internet. And I saw where Mr. Elon Musk said that in the next couple of months, they're going to be able to fix the eye problem. Hold on. Let's listen to what Mr. Elon Musk is saying.
2: 6 to 12 months, we'll be doing our first implants for vision, where even if somebody's completely blind, we can write directly to the visual cortex. But long term, you would have very high resolution and be able to see in multispectral wavelengths. You could see in infrared, ultraviolet, radar, like a superpower situation. In the next...
0: So hold on. Mr. Mass is now a legend.

0: in the next 6 to 8 months from today, persons who are completely blind will be able to see after doing this operation. Am I hearing right? Let's listen again.
1: 6 to 12 months, we'll be doing our first implants for vision, where even
0: in the next 6 to 12 months, they will be doing their first implant for vision. Can't rule out anything. Wow. Ask me if I believe it. No? I have no doubt in it. Why should I have doubt in it? Anyway, hello. Why are you laughing? You can't even laugh it. Something like that. Bones.
2: You believe it?
0: Original bones.
2: You must ask it. Do you believe it?
0: Well, I know. Original bones. Come up to the front
2: bones
0: of the line.
2: Yourself.
0: Hey, and no, but hold on.
2: Yourself.
0: If you were visually impaired.
2: Impaired.
0: Right? Would you believe it?
2: You have wanted that.
0: Would
2: you have wanted that? Yes, I would have wanted that. But here also, no?
0: Uh-huh.
2: One thing we forgot to say. Two things I forgot to say. The time when we had that interview, that talking.
0: Uh-huh.
2: Elon Musk had said before now that they will be doing miracles.
0: Mm.
2: Yes. So yep. This is one of the. So you're going to remember Jesus would have healed the blind. Met the lame walk, the cripple walk. Yes, that's the. They're going to do next level miracle next to Jesus.
0: So hold on. That you're saying you don't believe that they can do. Hold on. You are saying you don't believe that they can.
2: No, I'm not saying. I'm not going to say that. They're not. Or they can't do it.
0: Right.
2: I'm not going to say they're not going to do it. The question is like, who is behind their background? Who is counselors? Whose counseling are they listening to? And who are work with them? I mean, don't get me wrong. Science develop come a far way. But for some more knowledge, I hear Sister, what's her name? She read Sister Carr, Evangelist Carr.
0: Mm.
2: Yes, I did hear them say that they have you see, as we were saying, that the TV shows show us what is going to happen. Mm. You ever watch a show which part the whole earth is flooded and then take off certain... Yeah, they say that there's life on Mars. They say that there's life on things. They're going to go to Mars.
0: Well, the
2: so
0: United...
2: they can repopulate. But
0: the United States reveals earlier today, yesterday, that they have, let me say, allegedly have weapons in space. A weapon, okay. I don't know.
2: So, yes. And there's aliens and whatever. No, aliens are demon them.
0: Is it aliens, though, or it is now artificial intelligence, people? Is that...
2: Remember, deception come in a different form and way, and so they've been sensitizing people to whatever the case might be. But the aliens, where would aliens come from? Who would have met them there before?
0: Make aliens? People don't make aliens.
2: Yeah.
0: No.
2: Exactly. No, remember, but they would have to make, where would they come from?
0: Aliens?
2: Everything that was made by
0: right.
2: God.
0: But, yeah,
2: so
0: but.
2: Who would have made
0: I'm
2: aliens?
0: I'm talking about today age that we're living in. Who would have made aliens? Listen, today, just a few days ago, right? There is a hospital, brand new hospital opened up in China. And everything
2: run
0: in the...
2: by our robots.
0: Exactly. But the funniest thing is that it is they are housing people much quicker. The only thing that they have to be made, then
2: yes,
0: a doctor have to make that determination.
2: Okay.
0: You, let me ask.

0: works, you know.
1: I don't know.
0: If you would recommend a blind person to this alleged implant that Mr. Elon Musk is saying that they're going to do within the next 6 months?
1: If I would recommend somebody to go and take it, the implant?
0: Uh-huh. Hmm. If the person is completely blind?
1: You know, Lord of mercy. It sounds selfish. Mm. It sounds selfish. But
0: so I shouldn't ask you then. Ask
1: I'm still, Bones. I'm still in Psalms 1. Who is the counsel? Who's counseling in the ear? Because if it's an implant,
0: uh-huh.
1: And like them said, they're going to scrape your eye, you know, and all this thing. They're going to put something in your body.
0: In your body or in your eye? DJ, DK, GK, good
1: body,
0: evening to you,
1: my brother. In your eye, in your brain, wherever it is, it is going to be inside of your body.
0: Yes.
1: Your body, so,
0: I understand that.
1: It's foreign. It's foreign object.
0: But what if... Yeah, it is. But we take a lot of foreign objects in our body presently. Isn't it so?
1: Yes, like, you know, you break your leg, then put titanium steel in there, right, and so, those things and whatever.
0: It does help.
1: It does help.
0: Right.
1: Okay. But at the end of the day, is this thing going to give you information? Is this thing going to, like, is it going to be a part of you yourself? Is it going to be, at any point in time, will it be that it's going to, because they did make the robots to do these things, and then the robots themselves have a mind of their own.
0: Bones, call me, Bones.
1: Is it going to be something like that?
0: So let me ask you, what was your question?
1: No, I was saying that, is it that it is going to be something that you are in control of? You alone have whatever it is. They don't have anything. They can't access it. They can't download anything to it. Because they did make the robots.
0: I can't
1: And
0: say.
1: The robots were okay until a while. Are they going to be putting it on the computer? Because I did see something. I saw something some other day ago where a man was they make a man that he can see through his canine teeth. They take out his canine teeth, did something with it and whatever it is. Allow him now, he can see, but he wasn't seen so clearly. But in opposed to him being blind, he could see.
0: But it was better than that. But what if persons start to do these implants? People that is completely blind. I would have to know somebody like Original Bones that they do this to. Because they can just do this and say, this person was blind. Like, Benny Hinn used to lie to the public.
1: I mean, I understand what you're saying. Remember, I understand. So we'd have to know that the person was really blind before.
0: Yeah.
1: But at the same point in time, sir, we watch the movies.
0: Yes.
1: And, you know, it's only Jesus alone that can do. I mean, I understand that there are doctors who do, you know, God give them wisdom, certain things and whatever case might be, but to go that far, remember, he has already said that he's going to do, they will be doing Jesus-level miracles.
0: But
1: miracles are only left for God.
0: But you think it would be impossible, though? Because you mentioned science.
1: I'm not saying that it is going to be impossible.
0: Right.
1: No, it's not.
0: Okay. So would
1: you... belief of them...
0: Would you, on the face of it, though, would you, on the face of it, know somebody that is completely blind and say... they're going to... Hello, hold on a second. Hello?
2: Yes, my youth.
0: Hold on a second. Sima, let me talk to Bones.
1: Let me hang up on you. You say, well, yes, sir.
0: Yeah, the right person. Bones, how are you?
3: He's completely blind.
0: Bones.
2: Wagwan, my
0: youth. You know, you're Wagwan. You see me?
2: No, that guy don't miss me.
0: All right. So, Sister Babette, good evening. So, Bones, we know, say, you completely blind. Not true?
2: Eh?
0: We know that you're completely blind.
2: Yeah.
0: All right. So, let me ask you, though. Would you do that implant? Knowing that... Mr. Elon Musk is saying you would see from here to yonder after doing that implant.
2: Mm-hmm.
0: Would you do it?
2: So, what am I saying now?
0: He's saying that within the next 6 months, you that is completely blind would be able to see if they do the implant on you.
2: You know what I'm mad? I'm mad.
0: You cannot say that. Mr. Musk is a genius. No, Mr. Musk is a genius. What are you talking about?
2: I'm mad man, that man.
0: Hold on. Take your time. Slow down, Bones. Think about it first. How could a madman in this world be the richest man ever? The richest man on planet Earth. How could that man be a madman? Where you get that from?
2: Well, Bishop, you know, so sometimes, you know, you have some people, you know, sick, you know, but you know, look, they're sick, you know. You have to go into them bridge, you know, so they're sick, you know.
0: So hold on.
2: No, man, that man, there's a sick man. I'll do him a richest man, but he's a sick man.
0: So hold on. Would you allow... Yes, a madman to get so rich. You think this world would allow a madman to get so rich in this world?
2: Bishop, in a mad, you all, you know. Yes, imagine this spirit.
0: Hey, listen. But he said a lot of things and it come to pass. Why wouldn't you believe it? We're gonna make sure we carry you. We have to bring you go there, man. We have to bring you go get the. We have to make the experiment pass somebody, and we know you.
2: Well, Bishop, they are gonna steal like all me, you know. They are gonna steal like all me. My mommy tell you.
0: Oh God, you know what? You know
2: unless
0: what?
2: Them I want to take out them at two. Unless them I want to take out them two, yeah. I'm trying to. Me don't know if a snake or a push or something. No. Yeah, they give me both.
0: No. We don't know. We can't know. They're not gonna tell us what they're gonna do. But they are saying within 6 months, they can give you an implant, and you will be able to see better than WNG. You will see better than Brother Gary. No, we wear glasses, you know. You're not gonna want no glasses.
2: Well, you know, Bishop, but
0: yeah,
2: if I pray, them all pray. And if I go up, me might go with it, but me not think me go do. Me don't know.
0: You not think you that do the?
2: We can't see.
0: The implant.
2: We can't see already. You see. And if we go to Pentecost, then I know. It's better me steal like coming to now, man.
0: Yeah, but we don't know. We don't know if they're going to take those out. We don't know that yet. They said they're going to do implant. Bishop, I don't know what it means. Huh?
2: Wonder what they're going to do for that time. Because one day, can't tell me they're going to give me the injection in the end and that's the voting blame.
0: All right, so we're going to watch this story from now. 6 months is going to take us to where? To February, March next year?
2: Well, Bishop, I don't know, but somebody didn't stop me, you know, Bishop. I don't say, you know, go up, you know. But me have to live out of this to see happen.
0: All right, you will be here for March next year, and God keep us, we know that. So we're going to watch this story, but Mr. Mass is saying if it do happen.
2: No one there, you see?
0: Yes.
2: Mr. Mass, if you ever call God name in a motive.
0: Well, I don't know, but that's totally beside the point as far as is concerned, but I think... So you don't think it, those things is possible?
2: Might be.
0: Might be?
2: We're not sure.
3: We can write directly
2: to... We're not sure, Me not sure, because I'm going to tell you something, you know, before.

0: Huh?
1: Me can tell you something. Me can tell you something, you know.
0: Eh?
1: One man, the man come say me that him had the prophet. And something happened to him and he couldn't prophesy. I said that didn't go happen. You understand?
0: Uh-huh.
1: He couldn't prophesy. He said me not go duke him down and take away vehicle. But my prophet.
0: Maybe he never get the prophecy. Maybe he never get the prophecy yet. Anyway, thank you so much for checking in, boys. Thank you so much, man. Appreciate you.
1: Yes, Mr. Yes, Bishop. I don't know about that, but we there for years, you know, God.
0: Yeah, man. We listen, man. That's what happened.
1: I know, sir. Me, I go hear you upon that, you know.
0: Yeah, man. I'm going to follow the story.
1: And try to find your CD post.
0: Hey,
1: senior, I go the last, you know, so try find.
0: Hey. Yes. And the tour we are gonna book up. Listen.
1: They want paper report. I'm paper report.
0: We're gonna exchange me.
1: Bishop.
0: Eh?
1: Then better come with the paper revival.
0: Yes.
1: If paper report come more, we are gonna talk. I know it.
0: You're something else.
1: That one, we are put on, you know. And we are take up with that. And we are put there. If me not even be there, no present, I would either know because I plan to buy me ticket another weekend, you know.
0: Yeah, man, make sure you come to, man. Why are you dead, man? Why are you dead, brother? Why are you dead? You can't miss this, man.
1: May I go find out from my friend in law, your cousin, sister Sandra, or whatever, you know?
0: Yeah, man, do that, because, man. Do that.
1: Yeah, man, for me daughter now be able to come with me because she have the work and, you know, 2 hours weekend and, you know, 3 times.
0: Okay.
1: Now she come, but maybe something I go do there for essence 170, you know?
0: You have it there, man. You have it there. The first one, man, you can't miss it, brother. What you do?
1: I'm too, man. I have to be there. I'm now going to see you next, too. So we have to be the other one, yeah. Bishop, remember, Bishop.
0: Hey.
1: When you last year, no?
0: Hey.
1: This year. When you
0: this year, yeah.
1: To have a clash with your minister, Trina, and he materialize.
0: Hey.
1: My same man in the same account showing hat in a ring, you know, no we have that and you know in there.
0: Only when man be upset no by the man said no sir. We don't care do that. I'm in a it. Respect that, brother. No.
1: We know your prepare, man. We know your prepare, man.
0: Long time.
1: He said win 9 out. He said win 9 out and 9 for 1.
0: Yeah.
1: He said could have been 10, but he walk with 1.
0: Yes.
1: 9 out of 9. And yes. He said no bishop.
0: Hey.
1: Oh God. He no one. She do what he want go do, you know, but just make up his mind and do a thing and sorry after, you know.
0: I say go, man.
1: I said, boy, let me tell you something, you know.
0: Yeah.
1: Let me tell you something. Me don't want to do it, you know, but I just make up mine and do what me have to do, yeah, man. Then, if me have to sorry after that, I say, go,
0: man. Thank you, boys. Thank you so much. Bless you, sir. Bless you, sir. Good. I tell you. No, I just want to say this, though. Because where I see the AI at today, I just want to say this one important thing. I know there are students that are going to college, going to university, and so forth. I don't know if you're looking deep, but parents, if you could advise your children that what

0: ever they intend to do in as it relates to their career moving forward. If they can just do the necessary research and see, because I get to understand come 20, 30, 35, thereabout, there's a lot of career that is going to throw away. A lot. And there's no question that artificial intelligence is going to be here with us. It is not going nowhere. It is going to be here with us for the next how much years. So please do the research, because one of the worst things is that you spend so much money, go to university, do this in college or that in that, and then at the end of the day, after you spend all that money and finish, you can't get a job. Good evening, caller, your life.
1: Good evening, Bishop.
0: How are you?
1: I'm blessed and highly favored. How are you doing, sir?
0: I am doing good. It's going to be raining here on Sunday again, you know. Seems like the rain thing take up Sundays now.
1: Yes, it looks so. It looks so, sir.
0: Yes, ma'am.
1: The AI, them have eyes, Bishop.
0: If the AIs have... No, they don't have eyes, you know. No, they don't have eyes. They have sensors. They have sensors.
1: Well, because that is the I was saying they must would have put in the blind people.
0: Stop it. You know, they have sensors. It's just like the car without driverless car. And there you go. Even the people them that you see driving taxi today. You never know. The next 5-10 years. You don't have nobody to drive taxi or carry anybody anymore. And they use sensors, so the sensor would direct them as to where not to turn. If there's a pedestrian passing, you know, the sensor would detect how close or how far and so forth and so forth. So they really, and they're so accurate.
1: Accurate.
0: Yeah, man, they're accurate, man. They're accurate.
1: But those who creating them some of them running away from it, not from them, no.
0: Because it's a fight against one another, you know. You see it? Hey, the same thing that the human do, you know. And that they might do, you know. Because you know, human being fight against one another, you know.
1: Mm-hmm.
0: And you see it? When flesh and blood can't fight against one another, you know, a flesh and blood that you can't imagine iron a fight against iron.
1: Iron. And when they're done, then turn on funny person who make them and kill them.
0: Yes. But let me ask you though, you would go into a restaurant that cook at, because them are cook now, you know, them are make up bed, them are do everything. You would go into a restaurant that the robot cook and serve you that go there.
1: Gonna go watch them, sir. You don't gonna watch them where them are do.
0: Oh, you go sit down and watch them where them are do. You not going to go eat?
1: Then them are gonna serve you. Then suppose you don't even know something when you order your food. What you gonna do?
0: You know your problem though. Lucier, stop it.
1: You're going to go out there. You're going to go out there.
0: So you are saying, hold on a second. So you are saying then that you might stay at home and order your food and you don't know where it's coming from if an AI cook it.
1: Exactly. Or if you go into the restaurant and sit down to eat.
0: Uh-huh.
1: You understand?
0: Yes.
1: And okay, a human being might come out and take the order. But when they give it to be prepared in the kitchen. Or if you go into the restaurant and sit down to eat.
0: Uh-huh.
1: You understand?
0: Yes.
1: And okay, a human being might come out and take the order. But when they give it to be prepared in the kitchen. Is AI prepare

0: Personally, though, I must be honest with you, I could not eat that. I'm going to be honest with you. But if I don't know, hold on. If I don't know, let's say I am home and I order something from one of these, you know, fast food chains.
1: Yes.
0: I don't know who prepared it. But,
1: that's right.
0: And the fact of the matter, I'm going to eat it. But
1: uh-huh.
0: if
1: but
0: I go
1: in,
0: right. But if I go into the restaurant and see that uh-huh. this is happening, uh-huh. it's a no-no for me. Sorry. It's a definite no-no for me. I would
1: just imagine. Mm-hmm. I would just imagine you pushing back your chair and say, Jesus!
0: No, it's a no-no for me. But I'm not saying that because we're going to, listen, we all are going to have to deal with this artificial intelligence going forward. Because the world that we're living in,
1: mm-hmm.
0: yes, is all about getting rich, doing the wrong things, doing the bad
1: mm-hmm.
0: things.
1: Yes.
0: Listen, we still have to live in the world. What are you going to do? You're going to exit yourself out of the world? No, you're not.
1: We can't exit ourselves out of the world.
0: Right. You remember once upon a time, you know, before computer come into being,
1: mm-hmm.
0: we used to write in books and all these things. Computer take that away.
1: Yes.
0: We're now typing. And remember typewriter we used to use? When last you see a typewriter?
1: Years ago.
0: You remember we used to write letters and send letters to different people, family, friends. Now, email take over. Email take over. I mean,
1: yes.
0: Text take over. WhatsApp messages take over. One time you growing up, you did dream, say, you could have see somebody that is living way in a way, and then you can see them looking at you, physically looking mm-hmm. at you, one on one, you and them having a conversation. You did dream that. We never dream that, but we don't run away from it. We accept it and we welcome it.
1: Yes,
0: because that's the
1: time that we are living in.
0: Yes, you accept it and you live with it. No. Where it get messed up is when you use it outside of the benefit of it that you are getting is that you mm-hmm. use it to the benefit that you can benefit, and you don't have to go outside and lose your Christian life because of what
1: exactly.
0: you're doing. Yes?
1: Exactly.
0: So
1: if you use it for the right reason.
0: Exactly. Who you think gave all these men the knowledge that they couldn't build these things? Who?
1: God.
0: The same God, you know?
1: Mm-hmm.
0: It's the same
1: yes,
0: God.
1: Because it tell you that knowledge would increase.
0: Thank you very much. Because the devil is powerless. Yes, he have power. Yes, he control the world. But he is powerless as far as this thing is concerned. He don't have the ways and means to give mankind knowledge to have this. It's a pity my time is up, man. I'll come back on this
1: Friday. Because they use it wrongly, you know, sir. It's
0: exactly.
1: only because they use it wrong.
0: Exactly. Exactly. Exactly so.
1: Right,
0: and so we as Christians also have to be careful because they are going to use it for a wrong reason. And
1: oh,
0: we
1: yes.
0: might, if we're not
1: oh,
0: careful,
1: yes.
0: we get caught up into it.
1: Mm-hmm.
0: Yes.
1: True.
0: Thank you, ma'am. Thanks for joining us. My time is up.
1: Yes, sir. All right.
0: We'll chat back about this on Friday. Friday, we jump back on this.
1: Yes. Okay.
0: All right. Good. All right. My time is up on this side. Evangelist Mark, I don't know you, Carl. You just can't believe you. Just come in, brother. Where you coming from this time of morning? Anyway, touch base with Brother Gary morning. Let me say good evening to everybody. Thank you for joining us. Don't forget to keep it locked to Caribbean Radio HD. Of course, Adoration Gospel FM Central 96.m Jamaica. Coming up next is out of the Cayman Island. Then he will turn it over to Vibe Bass and then Brother Alan Lewis. I tell you, it is great. Thank you so much for joining us, chat room family. Good evening to you all. Thank you for joining us. My time is up. I will be back on Caribbean Radio HD on Sunday morning at 9 a.m.

Sister Mavis, good evening to you. All right, bless up everybody. Take care of your all good self until we meet again. Whatever you do, though, take care of the elders. Look out for the children. Don't forget, they are the future of this wonderful and this awesome world. Bye-bye.

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